0: On the Hunter virus hit cruise ship, the five Australians and one New Zealander are currently in the Netherlands after disembarking the ship. The group's flight to Perth is expected to arrive by the end of the week. A fur seal has been rescued after becoming tangled in fishing gear and trapped on rocks on the far south coast. Orca crews freed the animal from the anchored line and tackle, allowing it to swim away safely. The rescue group says it's seeing an unprecedented spike in seal entanglements in the region, with the animals often trying to steal bait. And archaeologists have found evidence of dentistry in a 59,000-year-old Neanderthal tooth.
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0: New South Wales coach John Strange says they're not getting complacent ahead of Game 2 of the Women's State of Origin. The Blues are tipped to win tonight's clash in Brisbane, which would see them retain the Shield for the first time since 2019. And former Australian cricketer Marcus North has made history after being confirmed as England's men's new national selector. It's the first time a foreigner has been named in the role.
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0: Showers and a top of 20 on the way today. Rain continuing tomorrow, reaching 20 again. Showers easing on Saturday with tops of 21. Right now in Windang, it's 18 degrees on I-98.
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2: Another chance to get onto our ticket list for the I-98 FM golden ticket coming up. This morning, it is coming up sometime before 12 o'clock. There is your hint. Make sure you're listening out for your cue to call. It could happen in a song. It could happen in some ads. Who knows? I'm not too sure. Actually, I do know. I'm just not going to tell you yet. Somba's Home Wrecker playing now right here at I-98.

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1: The Weeknd right here at I-98 this morning. Beyonce inside the next 10, and I'll tell you how you can get along to Game 1 State of Origin just by listening to I-98. This BB Rexha.

0: It's Beyonce this morning. Right here at I-98, you might remember last year when she had a couple of hard drives stolen with unreleased music on them from her car. Well, the 41-year-old man culprit has pleaded guilty to charges and will spend 2 years in prison. Goes to show how much you have to do to keep up to date with the cost of living crisis. And what you have to do is keep listening to I-98 all next week with Christian and Bella for breakfast, getting you along to State of Origin Game 1. It's happening 27th of May. And you can be there just by listening to Christian and Bella for breakfast every day next week.
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0: Katy Perry for a Feel Good Thursday morning here at I-98. You are listening out for your cue to call to get onto the ticket list for I-98FM's Golden Ticket. Alex Warren bringing his big Finding Family on the Road World Tour back to Australia in 2026. Tickets are still available to his show that he added due to popular demand. I'll play Fever Dream coming up next alongside Sixpence None the Richer. Kiss Me coming inside the next 10.
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You got Nath all day while you work. 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Olivia Dean, So Easy, coming up next, and I'll tell you everything going on with Christian and Bella for breakfast tomorrow morning when you wake up.

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11: In the Wollongong CBD, a little light congestion for Borelli Street in both directions between Kira Street and Coromel Street. The M1 through Mount Ousley is a clear run. The Princess Highway has some traffic in both directions between Elizabeth's Road in Fairy Meadow and Rotherby Street in Coromel. Pancreatic cancer numbers are outrageous and they need to change. 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A top of 20 with possible showers for the Illawarra. I'm Jace Flaxman. That's the latest on Feel Good I-98.
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12: Showers and a top of 20 on the way today. Good morning, I'm Emma Smith with your 11 o'clock news. United States President Donald Trump is preparing to meet with Chinese leader Xi Jinping after touching down in Beijing. The Iran war, trade and technology are expected to be among the key talking points for the leaders. Representatives from a number of top tech companies are also participating in the visit. A controversial proposal for a plastics recycling plant in Mossvale will return to court in October. The Land and Environment Court has scheduled a 10-day hearing into the Repoly appeal after Windjarrabi Shire Council reaffirmed its opposition to the project during conciliation talks. Council argues the site is inappropriate for the development due to potential traffic, noise and visual impacts. A piece of Hollywood aviation history has arrived in the Illawarra, with John Travolta's former luxury jet unloaded at Port Kembla overnight. The Boeing 707, previously also owned by singer Frank Sinatra, will now be transported to the Haas Aviation Museum. The aircraft was donated to Haas almost a decade ago and is expected to undergo months of rebuilding before being put on display. A new round of funding has been announced as part of the state government's Homelessness Innovation Fund. It'll provide grants for 12 projects which aim to deliver new beds for people at risk of experiencing homelessness. 8 new homes will be built in Wollongong to support local families to get back on track. And free skin cancer checks will be on offer for NRL fans attending the Women's State of Origin and Magic Round at Suncorp Stadium.
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12: The future for Panthers star Nathan Cleary is looking more uncertain after his father confirmed he'd resign as coach at the end of next year. Ivan Cleary has maintained his move would not sway his son away from Penrith, despite being off contract for 2028. But league legend Sam Thaiday says he wouldn't be so sure.
0: Early in the year, he had a press conference and said he was willing to go out there and test the market as well. So maybe this plan has been in play for a little bit of time now.
12: And the Spurs have beaten the Timberwolves in Game 5 of their NBA Conference semi-final, 126-97.
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12: Showers and a top of 20 on the way today. Rain continuing tomorrow, reaching 20. Showers easing on Saturday with tops of 21. Right now in Dapto, it's 20 degrees on
9: I-98. I-98's Golden Ticket. 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
11: Your next chance to win or get onto the ticket list for I-98FM's Golden Ticket. It's coming up before the morning ends. It's a lovely day to go smell the flowers outside. So just chuck I-98 through your headphones and go for a little bit of a walk and listen out for your cue to call, which sounds a little bit like this.
1: I've got a golden ticket.
11: Well, it doesn't sound a little bit like that. It sounds exactly like that. When you hear it, 4226-9898, and I'll chuck you onto the ticket list to win 2 tickets to every single show and event at Wynn Stadium and Wynn Entertainment Centre. The Fray coming up, but right now let's do Olivia Dean. It's R98. I could

0: golden ticket. 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

0: MJ this morning. His movie is out with Jafar Jackson. 7.7 rating on the IMDb rating board. What did you think of it if you have seen it? They're back tomorrow as well, right here at I-98.
1: Morning. Let's go wake up with Christian and Bella for breakfast.
0: Yep, this morning they got Thug up in here with Christian and Bella's Thug Life. Tomorrow morning they're welcoming in the Riddler. Spinning the Big Bad Birthday Wheel up for $2,050. Romeo and Horsley was oh so close to winning it this morning with a 2K Thursday. But Christian and Bella also were talking about some drunk deer this morning because apparently it's happening overseas, but Bella may think it's a little bit more local.
2: Is this in Mount Ousley? Because you know how you see them all walk across the road there? Mount Pleasant.
3: No, all those deer, they started in Mount Ousley when they were just normal deer, and then they went down the hill. Now they're in Piccadilly.
2: Oh, yeah.
0: They're back tomorrow morning when you wake up with that Big Bad Birthday Wheel and plenty more going on. Your chance to get onto the ticket list for I-98FM's Golden Ticket. It's coming up very soon. You're just listening out. For this, then call me on 4226-9898.
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7: 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Or this. This is close. But not quite. 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

This is R98 with Adele. The Chili's inside the next turn alongside the Biebs and Daisies. But Olivia Rodrigo over the last month has taken the world by storm with a brand new album announcement, a brand new hit song, and even an SNL hosting session. 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

0: It's all part of the feel-good music right here at I-98, right across the Illawarra with the Chillies.
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0: Well, we were enjoying Justin Bieber's Daisies just a few minutes ago before the I-98FM Golden Ticket rudely interrupted. Tanea, what did you hear?
2: I've got a Golden Ticket.
0: You've got a Golden Ticket. You are officially onto our ticket list, Tanea.
2: Thank you.
0: How good is that? If you did win this Golden Ticket, what's the first show or sporting event you'd want to go watch?
2: I have no idea, to be honest.
0: I mean, you can just say all of them because you can literally
2: all
0: go
2: them,
0: to every
2: yep.
0: single one, right?
2: Yep, all of them, yep.
0: As Christian and Bella for Breakfast said, the only thing you need to plan is a babysitter if you've got some kids.
2: Oh, definitely. I've got it all covered.
0: Ah, very good. Well, you are one step closer to winning that Golden Ticket to Naya in West Wollongong. On the ticket list, congrats.
2: All right, thank you very much.
0: That's all right. Of course, you can win all day, every day, and it's only right here on Feel Good I-98. You are just listening out for your cue to call, and if you missed it, which I doubt you did if you're still listening now.
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0: Disco Lines, Tinashe, right here at I-98. Getting our country on. Coming up after midday, we'll check in with Ash in the newsroom next, pressing play on Ella Langley, Pink, and Kato and John in there as well.
1: It's mate against mate.
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1: 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Oh! 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
1: 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I-98.
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18: In Corrimal, there is congestion in both directions of the Princes Highway between Tarawana Road and Rotherby Street. Coldcliff, look out for some roadwork zones on Lawrence Hargrave Drive at the intersection of Patterson Road. And also a reminder of the night closures on the M1 Princess Motorway between Fig Tree and Dapto. That's the M1 Princess Motorway. It's going to be closed from 8 p.m. each night between Masters Road at Fig Tree and the Princess Highway in Dapto until 4 a.m. each morning for roadworks, weather permitting. 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Don't miss out. Ends June 30. A top of 20 expected with some showers. I'm Jace Flaxman with the latest on Feel Good i98.
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20: Across the Illawarra. Good afternoon. I'm Ashley Wright with your midday news. The Prime Minister says breaking an election promise is not something he does lightly after winding back capital gains and negative gearing incentives. Anthony Albanese claims the move will help boost housing supply. The opposition will tonight deliver its budget reply, vowing to link the immigration rate to new housing. The PM says the Liberals are just dog whistling while his government is working to make things more fair.
21: We certainly don't do these things lightly. But we're also not going to have a circumstance where we know that something simply isn't working increasingly. Then the risk there is that younger generations simply get cut out.
20: Another 90,000 tonnes of fertiliser has been secured to help Australian farmers and producers. The federal government has underwritten the three shipments. It builds on the 250,000-tonne purchase that was locked in with Indonesia last month. The health minister insists the shutdown orders for stores selling illicit tobacco are working, despite some businesses reopening in defiance of orders. More than 200 short-term closure orders have been issued since the powers came into effect, including dozens in the Illawarra and South Coast. There has been multiple examples of businesses reopening, sometimes with a day of a crackdown. But Cura MP Ryan Park says the penalties escalate for repeat offenders.
22: Often we go back multiple times. If we are able to be there when they do open, then the increase in the order continues beyond the 3 months. So they'll get other fines and other penalties can be then imposed. So I can assure those retailers we do go back.
20: Kiama Council will hold an extraordinary meeting next month to consider the draft budget. The key financial documents are currently on public exhibition until next Sunday. Due to the volume of submissions, council staff need more time to review them and will meet on June 30th. It will also allow them to analyse the proposals received from holiday park operators. And US President Donald Trump is preparing to meet with the Chinese leader after touching down in Beijing.
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20: The future for Panther star Nathan Cleary is looking more uncertain after his father confirmed to resign as coach at the end of next year. Ivan Cleary has maintained his move would not sway his son away from Penrith despite being off contract for 2028. But league legend Sam Thaiday says he wouldn't be so sure.
23: Early in the year, he had a press conference and said he was willing to go out there and test the market as well. So maybe this plan has been in play for a little bit of time now.
20: And the Sydney Swans have dumped St Kilda from its annual AFL Pride game.
19: Geely EX2 Roadshow May 20. 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
20: Showers across the Illawarra, light rain continuing tomorrow, reaching 20. Showers again on Saturday with tops of 21. Right now in Wollongong, it's 19 degrees on
19: i98. i98's Golden Ticket. 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
0: Well, Thursday afternoon is here. The sun is peeking through the clouds across the Illawarra. Is anyone else in a great mood, or is it just me? Of course you should be. You're listening to Feel Good i98. Your chance to get onto the Golden Ticket ticket list. It's coming up again this afternoon. We just had Tanaya as the next person on the ticket list. Just last half an hour, time has gone. We are ready to go. Make sure you're listening out for your cue to call. Ed Sheeran, Ella Langley and Pink all on the way. But let's kick off your Thursday afternoon with Kato and John.

Ed Sheeran's Castle on the Hill, the Savo, all part of the feel-good music here at I-98. Ella Langley, the next big country star. People are sort of dubbing her the Sabrina Carpenter of country music, even though she's actually beating out Sabrina on the Billboard charts. The regular Billboard charts, by the way. Shoes in Texas is the number one song in the world, and it plays now here at I-98. Just when I-

0: This afternoon, Christian and Bella for breakfast. Back tomorrow morning when you wake up as Christian tries to get rid of a disgusting habit. And he joins me in studio right now. Christian, how are you, mate?
1: Oh, mate, that intro is so good. It's it almost so makes funny. Me not want to stop vaping so we can still play it.
0: All right, can we just bring it out every now and again?
1: I'm looking for excuses already. Look at me.
0: So what's the storyline?
1: Well, so far, look, I know you've been riding along with us, but Monday I came out and I admitted to being a dirty vapist, which is not good. It's not good, kids. Don't do it. And I tried to make myself accountable so I can stop. And there's no more accountability than just telling everyone in the Illawarra.
0: Mm, that's a pretty good start, right?
1: Yeah. So Bells has, as she always does, as you know, takes it upon herself to just run with things. And is helping me give it up, which is good.
0: It's a great decision that you've made. And you actually came out and said that you have a problem. Your son Felix, who saw you, and he said, "What? Here's your lolly." Is that what he said?
1: You forgot your lolly and came running out.
0: Which is a good time to sort of realize, okay, maybe I should stop.
1: Yeah. Well, look, if your child thinking it's a lolly, it's not a good time to stop. You're probably never going to stop. So I thought this is a good point to do it. Bells, to her credit, has really helped me along the way so far. And now we've gone through some different ways that we can give up vaping. We've spoken to the Illawarra to people who have given it up successfully. And they gave me a bit of wind, you know what I mean? Because I was like, oh, I don't know if I'm going to be able to do this.
0: Well, everyone's in it together, right? You see some person struggling of something that you've struggled with before and they want to help.
1: And a lot of people have said, like, they're on the journey as well because they're trying to do it. And it is so dangerous. It's so hard to give up this thing. It is proper hard. So, kids, never do this. I know they look fun and they're fun colours. If you see one, pick it up and throw it as far as you can away from it.
0: Well, the kids are at school at the moment, but we can that message after school and in the morning before school as well.
1: Right. Yeah,
0: and Bella's got a little special surprise for you tomorrow for the next step.
1: Yeah, I don't know what it is yet either.
0: Oh, you won't tell me. Yeah, I actually do.
1: Should I be? Because I'm a bit nervous about it.
0: No, you'll be right. I actually think that it's going to be very good for you and very good to listen to as well. So I'm actually super excited, but I won't give you anything else.
1: Do you think it's something? Don't give it away because I obviously don't want to ruin it, but do you think it's something that suits me, knowing that I have very little willpower?
0: Yes and no.
1: Yes and no? Okay.
0: I reckon if she told you what it was, you wouldn't be on board with it, but once you do it, I think it'll help.
1: Okay. So it's right, not...
0: Getting, okay. No, yeah, more.
1: Okay,
0: no more hits. Right. No
1: I
0: more
1: was
0: going
1: to ask you more questions. Okay. Yeah, I'm nervous.
0: Because Bella's looking at me outside the window right now.
1: Yeah, she's staring you down.
0: No, don't say anything else.
1: Okay, I'm nervous. This is going to be interesting for us all to find out. We'll both be finding out at the same time.
0: Yeah.
1: The Illawarra and myself.
0: Back tomorrow morning when you wake up, it all unfolds. Christian, thanks, mate. Good luck with it.
1: Thanks, buddy.
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0: 12 to 12. Right here at I-98 with Nate. 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

0: It's an 86 throwback from Crowded House this afternoon. Right here at I-98 with Nate. EdmundRiceCollege.NewSouthWales.edu.au if you want to get involved in their big 100-year gala dinner win entertainment centre. It's happening this Saturday night. So get involved. 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Milky and more grab. Continuing your Feel Good Thursday afternoon inside the Next 10 after we check in with the news.
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15: No delays, the M1 at Mount Ousley, clear past New Mount Pleasant Road. At North Wollongong, we've got some traffic on the Princes Highway near the Memorial Drive Junction. Willow Pass running well, so too the Princes Highway from Dapto northbound to Unanderra. The CommBank Tour is travelling the country, supporting regional Aussies and businesses with financial tools, tech and community connection. 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Weather today, showers, tops of 20 degrees. That's the latest on Feel Good I-98.
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16: Showers across the Illawarra. Good afternoon. I'm Ashley Wright with your 1 o'clock news.
8: Coles is facing a significant penalty after a court ruled against the supermarket giant over misleading discounts. The consumer watchdog took action against the supermarket giant, arguing they had raised prices for a short time before offering discounts through the Down Down price promotion. A judge has ruled while the price rises weren't artificial, they hadn't been in place long enough before being used to show savings under the promotion. ACCC chairperson Gina Kaskotlieb says it is a reminder to all businesses.
16: It is very timely for all retailers, particularly as we lead up to end of financial year sales, to ensure that they make accurate pricing and discount claims.
8: A judgment will be handed down in a similar case against Woolworths at a later date. Permanent residents would not be able to access welfare benefits or the NDIS if they're not Australian citizens under a plan from the Coalition. Opposition leader Angus Taylor will outline the policy in his budget reply tonight. He says permanent residents would still get access to health services, but no other benefits. Greens Senator David Shoebridge says it's an inherently unfair policy, given most contribute to the tax system.
17: Permanent residents have higher employment rates than the rest of us. They are literally the people keeping this country running in many cases. And I know permanent residents who have been here for maybe 10, 20 or 30 years. There's reasons why they retain their citizenship, to keep connections with country and friends, to be able to travel.
8: Public high school students in the Illawarra will soon be given more subject choices for their HSC. The state government has granted permission for them to enrol in an online virtual school used by regional and rural pupils. The policy will benefit those students whose school doesn't offer subjects like chemistry, physics and economics. Wollongong Council is raising concerns about the impact of feral deer across the region. Firearm and biosecurity legislation prevents council from culling deer directly. It's worked with the Southeast Local Land Services for the past 13 years to cull the pests. Council has written to the state government seeking assurance that the feral deer management program will continue to run, and a public memorial will be held at Sydney's Town Hall in May to remember musician and broadcaster James Valentine.
1: Power your home or business with Aussie-owned Red Energy. Call 131806 I98 Sport.
8: The Blues will tonight attempt to wrap up the Women's State of Origin series in Brisbane. New South Wales won a scrappy opening clash against Queensland by 11-6 in Newcastle. Captain Isabel Kelly says the Blues are hoping to produce a better performance in attack.
18: We didn't really get to, put out there what we can do and showcase what we want to do. And, you know, that only comes off the back of hard work and defensively making sure that we're aiming up there. So, yeah, hopefully we get a bit more attacking footing.
8: And Swan star Charlie Curnow says is looking set to be fit to play in tomorrow night's AFL clash with the Magpies. The key forward has pulled out last week with an abdominal injury.
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8: Showers across the Illawarra, light rain continuing tomorrow, reaching 20. Showers again on Saturday with tops of 21. Right now in Bulleye, it's 18 degrees on I-98.
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0: Another hour and another chance to get onto the ticket list for the I-98 FM Golden Ticket. It's coming up sometime this afternoon. You get two tickets to every single show at Wynn Stadium and Wynn Entertainment Centre for an entire year. And not only that, you're going to get food and drinks included for you as well. 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Just by winning I-98FM's golden ticket, you'd be able to spend some money elsewhere. 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And then call us, 4226 9898. Santana, Rob Thomas, and Avicii coming up inside the next 15. But let's kick off another hour with Milky and more Grab.

0: Good on 98 with the late great Avicii, the Savo, and me, Nate. Christian and Bella for breakfast. They're back tomorrow morning when you wake up. The return of the Riddler, and also $2,050 up for grabs on the Big Bad Birthday Wheel. But if you miss it this morning, Romeo from Horsley was oh so close.
1: So for $2,000, it's $2,000 Thursday. Here on 98, the easiest way to win cash is on the Big Bad Birthday Wheel. So.

0: Sydney, yeah?
1: Nah.
0: Nah?
1: Yeah, but nah, there's 3 Hunts Marine stores.
2: 3?
1: Yeah, well, there's a Hunts Marine in Sydney, in Batemans, and, wait, let me ask Steve.
3: Oi, Steve!
4: Yeah?
3: Where'd you get your last boat?
4: Hunts Marine!
3: In Sydney?
4: Wollongong!
3: Hunts Marine Wollongong?
4: Yeah!
3: Nice!
1: They got stores in Sydney, Batemans Bay and Wollongong.
0: Hunts Marine?
1: Yeah.
2: Nice.
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0: It's a feel-good throwback from Shania, the Savo. Right here at I-98 with Nate Marjay, coming up after 2 with the return of Trapdoor Trivia.
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0: 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Just all you have to do is answer the last question correctly. You could literally just sit there waiting on the phone, waiting for Marjay to talk to you. Answer one question right and you're going. A little bit of a date night out or a night out with your bestie. Make sure you're tuned in after 2 o'clock with Marjay for the drive home to play Instincts. Bye, bye, bye. Coming up next alongside some Taylor.
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0: Taylor Swift wrapping up my time with you, the Sabo. And don't forget your chance to win i98FM's golden ticket, or at least get onto the ticket list. It's coming up again after 2 o'clock this afternoon with Marjay, your cue to call. I got a golden ticket. Sounds like that when you hear it. Call 4226-9898. David Guetta, Teddy Swims and Kelly Clarkson all up after the news.
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6: You know, I've actually been thinking of selling this boat.
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8: Oi, Steve!
9: Yeah?
8: Where'd you sell your last boat?
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8: Hunts Marine?
9: Yeah!
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7: Hunts Marine?
6: Yeah, nice.
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21: All clear. The M1 at Manuzzi past New Mount Pleasant Road and Memorial Drive is running steady southbound from Bulleye all the way into North Wollongong. Bulleye Pass incident free. A little bit of movement in Unanderra, Five Islands Road near the M1 on and off ramps. 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Showers around today, tops of 20 degrees. 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
11: Across the Illawarra. Good afternoon. I'm Ashley Wright with your 2 o'clock news. Labor has secured an extra Senate spot in federal parliament with independent Tammy Tyrrell joining the party. The Tasmanian had been a member of the Jackie Lambie network before she had a falling out with Senator Lambie. The switch now gives Labor 30 seats in the upper house. Prime Minister Anthony Albanese says Senator Tyrrell is a welcome addition to his team.
22: She's someone who doesn't mince her words. She stands up for people. And now she will bring that advocacy into the Labor Party as a member of the Labor caucus, and will be able to sit and participate as a member of the government to be more effective in getting things done.
11: The ACCC intends to seek substantial penalties against Coles after a federal court judge ruled the supermarket giant had misled customers with its down-down promotions. The judge found higher prices on sample items were not artificially inflated, but hadn't been in place long enough before being used to show savings under the promotion. Kaima Council will hold an extraordinary meeting at the end of next month to consider the draft budget. The key financial documents are currently on public exhibition until next Sunday. Council says it's received a high volume of submissions and needs extra time to review them. Councillors will also weigh up proposals from holiday park operators looking to enter long-term joint ventures with Council's five holiday parks. Haas volunteers are preparing their grease guns to rebuild John Travolta's Boeing 707. The plane was dismantled and shipped from Georgia before being unloaded at Port Kembla overnight. 4,800 bolts will need to be screwed into place. And opposition leader Angus Taylor will hand down his budget reply speech tonight.
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11: The Sharks are looking to bounce back in Magic Round after last week's heavy loss to the Rabbitohs. It's been a mixed season for Cronulla with just 4 wins from 10 rounds. Ahead of tomorrow night's clash with the Bulldogs, coach Craig Fitzgibbon concedes there's a lot on the line for both teams.
23: They are a quality side. They're well coached. They've got quality players, big game players, and they'll be looking to respond as well. So probably in a similar position to us.
11: And the Spurs have beaten the Timberwolves in Game 5 of their NBA Conference semi-final. They now lead the series 3-2.
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11: Showers across the Illawarra. Light rain continuing tomorrow, reaching 20. Showers again on Saturday with tops of 21. Right now in Cringilla, it's 18 degrees on
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24: Hello, it's Marjay again this afternoon. Welcome to it. And if you've been dreaming of winning i98FM's golden ticket, it could happen this afternoon. 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
24: 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New Lady Gaga and Doechii after this. It's Sam Fender, Olivia Dean, Rain Me In.

0: It's Bruno Mars and music that makes you feel good. I-98. We'll take this call here. Hello.
1: Marjay, welcome back, mate. That's all I wanted to say.
0: Is that all you wanted to say?
2: No, man.
0: Hello?
2: What.
0: No, good chat. What. Thanks for that. Lady Gaga, Doechii from The Devil Wears Prada 2. This is Runway on I-98.

0: Kelly Clarkson and music that makes you feel good here at I-98. Hey, I was checking out some of the shows coming to Wynn Entertainment Centre and Wynn Stadium. One of the shows is Ursula Carlson, who's a very funny comedian. She's from New Zealand, like really funny stuff. In fact, she's got a video up right now on her Instagram where she visits the gynecologist, and that's pretty much all I can say. But she's coming to Wynn Entertainment Centre in August, and she's got a show called Fatty on a Yacht. I'm not making derogatory comments, all right? That's the actual name of the show. But she is incredibly funny, and you could be there. And a whole heap of other great shows and sporting events if you win I-98FM's Golden Ticket. And that is coming up. Before that, the Street Fleet with some goodies. Listen now for the location and the latest from Somba next.
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0: Love Powderfinger. It's my happiness. Hey, music that makes you feel good here at I-98. Hey, what about those images of John Travolta's historic 707 aircraft landing in the Illawarra yesterday? Well, it didn't land. It was on a ship, you know. And it's now going to the Haas Museum. It's totally in pieces. They've got to put it together now at the Haas Museum. If those Haas people are anything like me, it'll just sit in the garage for 10 years unassembled, but I'm pretty sure they're dedicated. Now, speaking of aviation, don't forget this weekend, it's a massive weekend at Shell Harbour Airport, wings over the Illawarra. Now, this is a huge event, very busy Saturday and Sunday, hundreds and thousands of people around Shell Harbour Airport. They come from far and wide, lots of guys with, you know, aviator sunglasses that have probably never been in a cockpit before, but that's happening this weekend. Very busy. Nonetheless, it's a very good event for the Illawarra, so we'll see you down there. Alex Warren and Trapdoor Trivia after three for your chance to get a panorama house on the way.
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14: Something big is coming to Yalla, and it's nothing like this. Or this. This is close. But not quite. Be listening Monday, and all will be revealed.
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0: Chanel commercial. You might have seen that with the incredibly talented Margot Robbie. I've seen it several times. Our news is coming up next. And then Trapdoor Trivia, we're sending you off to Panorama House for their fabulously succulent and very tasty seafood buffet night. It happens on the 30th of May. You could win it. It's a double pass. It's worth a couple of $100. Somebody said to me yesterday that the Trapdoor Trivia questions were too easy, so I must be losing it. I think the questions coming up after three are equally as easy as they were yesterday. And then why it's going to cost you a whole lot more to leave Australia if you're planning on doing that in the next year. Coming up. It just feels good being here.
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7: Bit of movement at Unanderra, Five Islands Road near the M1 at Congilla. Some westbound traffic, Five Islands Road past Spring Hill Road. We'll clear the M1 at Mount Ousley. No delays on Memorial Drive northbound out of North Wollongong up towards Bulleye. 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Weather tomorrow, showers, tops of 20. That's the latest on Feel Good on I-98.
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8: Showers across the Illawarra. Good afternoon. I'm Ashley Wright with your 3 o'clock news. Independent Senator Tammy Tyrrell has decided to join the Labor Party, giving the government 30 seats in the upper house of federal parliament. Senator Tyrrell has been a member of the Jackie Lambie network before falling out with Senator Lambie in 2024. The Prime Minister has praised Senator Tyrrell's advocacy across a number of issues and believes she will be an important addition to the Labor team. A plane carrying six passengers to Australia from a virus-hit cruise ship will leave the Netherlands this afternoon. It's expected to arrive at the RAAF Peace Air Base north of Perth tomorrow afternoon. The passengers who are not showing any symptoms of hantavirus will then be bused to the Bullsbrook quarantine facility under strict health protocols. Federal Health Minister Mark Butler says all precautions have been taken.
9: There are very strict conditions about the flight, about the landing, and about the quarantine arrangements at Bullsbrook. Australians can have very high confidence that we are doing everything to ensure that this repatriation is undertaken completely safely.
8: The New South Wales Health Minister insists the shutdown orders for stores selling illicit tobacco are working, despite some businesses reopening in defiance of orders. More than 200 short-term closure orders have been issued since the powers came into effect, including dozens in the Illawarra and South Coast. There has been multiple examples of businesses reopening, sometimes within a day of a crackdown. But Kira MP Ryan Park says the penalties escalate for repeat offenders.
10: Often we go back multiple times. If we are able to be there when they do open, then the increase in the order continues beyond the 3 months, so they'll get other fines and other penalties can be then imposed. So I can assure those retailers we do go back.
8: Kiama Council will hold an extraordinary meeting next month to consider the draft budget. The key financial documents are currently on public exhibition until next Sunday. Due to the volume of submissions, council staff need more time to review them and will meet on June 30th. And US President Donald Trump is meeting with the Chinese leader after touching down in Beijing.
6: Power your home or business with Aussie-owned Red Energy. 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I-98 Sport.
8: Tigers prop Terrell May will use Magic Round to force his way into Laurie Daly's New South Wales team for Origin 1. May goes up against the Inform Seagulls pack on Saturday afternoon. Coach Benji Marshall says he's hopeful May has done enough to earn selection.
11: Nothing surprises me anymore. I thought he should have made it last year. But again, like, Footy does the talking, so he's got a good opportunity this weekend to go and put his case forward again. But yeah, I think he's been great for us.
8: And American-born basketball star Bryce Cotton has been named to make his Australian debut for the Boomers. The six-time NBL MVP will play at the FIBA World Cup qualifiers in Perth against Guam and the Philippines in July.
6: Geely EX2 Roadshow May 20. 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
8: Showers across the Illawarra, light rain continuing tomorrow, reaching 20. Showers again on Saturday with tops of 21. Right now in Clifton, it's 19 degrees on I-98.
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13: Yes, welcome to it. 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Trapdoor Trivia. These questions very easy again today. 422-698-98 to play. And Taylor Swift right now. It's Elizabeth Taylor.

0: It's Taylor Swift, Elizabeth Taylor. I-98.
1: Marjay's.
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1: Trapdoor trivia.
0: Yeah, the world famous trapdoor trivia, Panorama House Seafood Buffet Night. Samantha Bulai, hello.
3: Hi, Marjay. How are you?
0: I'm fantastic. Here we go. These questions, I think they're... Do you think the questions are easy on trapdoor trivia or hard?
3: Hard lately.
0: Oh, all right. Interesting.
3: I rang up the other day and I didn't win, so...
0: Well, maybe you just don't... Maybe you're not well-read. Sorry.
3: Hopefully.
0: What nursery rhyme makes mention of a pocket full of posies? Oh, it's a bad start. You'd know this. Yeah, see you later. No, I can't. It's too long. I can't wait. Hello, Reuben. Welcome.
4: Ringer, ringer, Rosie.
0: Yeah, all right. No hello, no nothing. You're just going straight into
4: it.
0: Whatever. Forget it. Who was the Prime Minister before Julia Gillard?
4: John Howard.
0: No. Well, we're in 1990 here. 422-698-98 to win this dinner for two seafood buffet. Xavier.
5: Hi.
0: Hello, Xavier. You're only 10, yeah?
5: Yeah.
0: All right, cool. You won't know this, though. Who was the PM before Julia Gillard?
5: I don't know.
0: Well, you have a guess. Ask your mum or your dad. Don't they know anything?
5: Pauline Hanson?
0: This country's a mess. Nick.
6: Hello.
0: Who was the PM before Julia Gillard?
6: Kevin Rudd.
0: Yeah. Pauline Hanson has never been the Prime Minister. All right. Now, if you played with an SS Jumbo, what would you be playing with?
6: An SS Jumbo.
0: Yeah. If you were playing with that, what would you be playing?
6: A rocket.
0: No, that's wrong. Hello, Piper.
7: Hi.
0: If you were playing with an SS Jumbo, what would you be playing with? An SS Jumbo. What would that be? Yeah.
7: A plane?
0: A plane. No, that's... 422-698-98. Will from the place I can't pronounce. Yerenbul. Anyway. Hello there, Will.
8: Hey, Jan.
0: Yeah, good, buddy. SS Jumbo. What would you be playing with?
8: A cricket bat.
0: Yeah, that's right. Nice work. If you were travelling on an A380, what would you be on?
8: Plane.
0: In poker, what is the strongest hand? Full house, a straight, or a royal flush?
8: A royal flush, I think.
0: What NRL coach announced he was stepping down yesterday? These are ridiculous.
8: Ivan Cleary.
0: Anyway, true or false? What's this say here? We don't even know what we've written here. Oh, yeah, true or false? The last Bond film was Spectre.
8: Oh, false.
0: Hey, didn't you win this yesterday?
8: Yeah, I did.
0: Yes. Anyway. These are the rules. I make them up as I go along. We'll get complaints now for that. Hello, Eden.
9: Hello.
0: I'm going to go back to the last question. True or false, the last Bond film was Spectre? Yeah, come on.
9: No, false.
0: Oh, all right. I'll let you have that. It was right. How many degrees in a circle?
9: 360.
0: Look at you. You actually listen in school. Which celebrity has recently donated an aircraft to the Haas Museum? Anything?
9: John Travolta?
0: John Travolta?
9: Travolta.
0: Travolta, yeah. All right, good. Now, do you have a parent in the car?
9: Yes.
0: All right. You got to tell me what character this is.
10: I want to say something. I want to put it out there. If you like it, you can take it. If you don't, send it right back. I want to be on you.
0: Who was that?
9: Jesus.
0: Oh, what? You're only 10.
9: Oh, no.
0: This is a disaster. We can't have sacrilegious comments like that on the program. Hello, Trevor.
11: Hey, mate. How you going?
0: Who's this?
10: I want to say something. I'm going to put it out there. And if you like it, you can take it. If you don't, send it right back. I want to be on you.
0: Who is that? What's the character?
11: Brad Pitt.
0: Brad Pitt, no. Goes on for a long time. Hello, Wesley.
7: Hello.
0: Who's this?
10: I want to say something. I want to put it out there. If you like it, you can take it. If you don't, send it right back. I want to be on you.
0: Who is that?
7: The guy from the office.
0: Thomas, who was it?
12: Batman.
0: Batman? It's getting embarrassing now. Michael, hello.
13: Hello, how are you?
0: Have a listen.
10: I want to say something. I want to put it out there. If you like it, you can take it. If you don't, send it right back. I want to be on you.
0: Who is it?
13: Oh, man.
0: Come on.
13: Can you play it one more time or not?
0: No, I'm not playing it. Hello, Troy.
14: How you going, mate?
0: Who is it? Quick.
14: Ron Burgundy.
0: Yeah.
10: I want to say something. I want to put it out there. If you like it, you can take it. If you don't, send it right back. I want to be on you.
0: A family program, this. Hey, congratulations. You've won a dinner for two at Panorama House for their seafood buffet nights.
14: Yes, awesome.
0: Very exciting. This is what we do. We bring people together. Who are you going to take along today? Girlfriend? Your lover?
14: No.
0: Your Tinder date? Anyway, I've got to go now. All right. I'll do it again tomorrow, Panorama House and seafood dinner for two. It's in excess.

0: 98, it's Marjay this afternoon. Hey, look, the budget is still trending on social media. That's because everybody's still talking about it. Now, there's one fee that you might not be conscious of. I'm here to let you know about it. You know, when you go book your international plane ticket, you might not be wary of this fee because, like most Australians, you know, you stare at the final price and you just click confirm booking before your seat disappears and you're forced to, like, holiday in Toowoomba or something. But buried in that wall of numbers is one of the great achievements of our government. It's called the Passenger Movement Charge. Now, before you leave the country, the government charges you for the privilege of walking through customs. It's an exit fee is what it is. It was $70. It's going up to $80. And we accept it because it sounds very official, you know. Passenger Movement Charge. If they called it a leaving tax or a see you later tax, you're not going to pay it. You won't pay that. Passenger movement charge. And the beauty of this charge is that most people don't even know it exists. It's hidden amongst all the other fees and taxes and the mysterious surcharges at Sydney Airport. So by the time you've decoded the airfare, you know, you've paid a fuel surcharge, an airport charge, a security fee, several other fees that nobody even knows what the hell they're for. You know, have you been to Sydney Airport recently? It's like $15 for a double shot latte. So at that point, $80, it comes into effect next year, 1st of January. It feels like a loyalty program. So just as you're getting ready to leave for Bali, the government reaches into your wallet one more time and says, safe travels. You know, I'm convinced that it's going to be a matter of time before they introduce the boarding gate appreciation levy. There's the carry-on handling contribution, the window seat enjoyment tax. Because, hey, this is Australia, the lucky country. If you can move, breathe, or briefly experience some kind of joy, there's somebody in the ATO developing some bloody tax.
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Carson here at I-98 and Lush Life. People are prematurely calling for the golden ticket that will be coming up after 4 o'clock, 422-698-98, to get into the running to win the golden ticket. And coming up in a sec, why that random back massager you're buying from TeamU could cost you a whole lot more. It's very important. Noah Kahan, The Great Divide at I-98.

0: Say So, music that makes you feel good. It's I-98. Hey, it's Marjay this afternoon. Boots and Ball Gowns is happening at Wynn Entertainment Centre. It's a fabulous night. Happens on the 29th of May, hosted by Wollongong Crane Trucks, Tiny Tim's, and our very own Christian from Christian and Bella. This is the only country thing I could find. It's dueling banjos from Deliverance. Have you seen the movie? Live on stage, country favourite Robbie Mortimer, dance floor legend DJ Nudge, all raising funds for Talk To Me Bro. 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They're coming up in a sec. Why you could be paying more for your back scratcher that you've bought from Temu. Coming up.
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0: 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Don't forget, Saturday, I'm at Charlie's Liquor Barn. 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I will be broadcasting live from 11 o'clock, and the draw happens just after 1, so we'll see you there. Charlie's Liquor Barn at Albion Park, and you must be there for the big draw. Your chance to win i98FM's golden ticket. It's coming up really soon. Don't go anywhere. And why it could cost you a little bit more for a rechargeable lint remover from TMU coming up.
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4: Like a billy goat?
3: Billy goat. Just walking around, having no idea where he is or how he got there.
4: 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Imagine when he got lost, he would have been like...
3: He would have looked around and went... This is in my backyard.
4: Are you allowed to have a goat just as a pet?
3: Yeah.
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3: Emma from News lives next to someone who has geese in a townhouse.
4: Well, you're not allowed to have... What?
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3: 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Is that legal?
4: 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A horse in an apartment?
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0: 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Gerringong Bowling and Recreation Club. 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
1: i98 traffic.
10: Peak hour traffic slow on the M1 southbound now from Unanderra to Berkeley. All clear down towards the Albion Park bypass, but at Oak Flats, report of an accident on New Lake Entrance Road southbound past Pioneer Drive just near the Oak Flats interchange. Very busy, the Princes Highway northbound through Fig Tree past the Avenue. KFC's cult classic Hot Rods are back in their $4.95 fill-up, dipped in zesty aioli, fresh, tender and golden chips. 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
17: Showers across the Illawarra. Good afternoon. I'm Ashley Wright with your 4 o'clock news. Independent Tammy Tyrell says she's a Labor girl and is proud to be joining the party and become a member of the federal government. Senator Tyrell was elected as a Tasmanian senator as part of the Jackie Lambie network before falling out with Senator Lambie in 2024. The Prime Minister has praised Senator Tyrell's advocacy across a variety of issues. She says Labor is a good fit for her.
18: I've supported Labor regularly over the last 4 years. But I've also pushed back when things for Tasmania is important. And I will still do that, but I will do it respectfully and calmly within caucus. And I'm very proud to be a Labor girl.
17: Permanent residents would not be able to access welfare benefits or the NDIS if they're not Australian citizens under a plan from the Coalition. Opposition leader and Hume MP Angus Taylor will outline the policy in his budget reply tonight. He says permanent residents would still get access to health services, but no other benefits. Green Senator David Shoebridge says it's an inherently unfair policy, given most contribute to the tax system.
19: Permanent residents have higher employment rates than the rest of us. They are literally the people keeping this country running in many cases. And I know permanent residents who have been here for maybe 10, 20 or 30 years, there's reasons why they retain their citizenship, to keep connections with country and friends, to be able to travel.
17: Kiama Council has welcomed a proposed extension to its state-issued performance improvement order, giving the organisation an extra year to balance its budget. Council must now work to fix a $4.5 million deficit by mid-2028 instead of June next year, easing pressure for cuts to local services and jobs. The extension is also expected to reduce the need for cuts to facilities like libraries, the leisure centre and youth programs. Public high school students in the Illawarra will soon be given more subject choices for their HSC. The state government has granted permission for them to enrol in an online virtual school used by regional and rural pupils. The policy will benefit those students whose school doesn't offer subjects like chemistry, physics and economics. And US President Donald Trump is meeting with the Chinese leader after touching down in Beijing.
1: 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Call 131806 I-98 Sport.
17: Master coach Wayne Bennett is throwing his support behind the intimidating Campbell Graham for a State of Origin call-up. Graham is one of the contenders for a Blues wing spot in the series opener. Meantime, the Blues say they'll target the Maroons fullback Tamika Upton under the high ball in tonight's second women's State of Origin clash in Brisbane.
1: Geely EX2 Roadshow May 20. 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
17: Showers across the Illawarra, light rain continuing tomorrow, reaching 20. Showers again on Saturday with tops of 21. Right now in Warrawong, it's 19 degrees on I-98.
1: I-98's golden ticket. Thanks to Wynn Entertainment Centre.
0: Yeah, I know you've been dreaming of the golden ticket. It's coming up really soon, I promise, this hour. 422-698-98 when you hear... Every event, every sporting event, every gig, Wynn Entertainment Centre, you will be there. When you hear that, not now. 422-698-98. And Miles Smith, drive safe at I-98.

0: Jinping, two of the most powerful men on the planet. They're basically deciding how much you'll pay for things that you didn't know that you needed from Temu. Because when the US and China get together to talk about tariffs, you know, it's boring, but it affects everything. The cost of that $4 garlic crusher, the rechargeable lint remover, the tiny screwdriver set that you bought at 2 o'clock in the morning, the inflatable hot tub for $46.54. Why am I talking about those products in particular? Because I'm the idiot that's bought all of those things. You know, when the spinning wheel comes up on Instagram and then you spin it and you go, ooh, inflatable hot tub, I need one of those. I remember when it I remember when it arrived. I didn't want anybody in the family to see that I'd bought this stuff on Temu. I went to the spare room and unboxed it like I was a it was really bad. I inflated that hot tub. I looked at it and felt dirty. Where is it now? Yep, it's in landfill. Now, Donald Trump is there to get a better deal for America. That's what he's all about. Xi knows that China manufactures 99% of the stuff that we consume, including the plastic tub that you bought from Kmart last week to store the things that you bought from Temu the following month. So it's going to affect everything. You know, meanwhile, China's threatening to invade Taiwan, but Donald Trump is like, yeah, I know, that's cool, but what about a deal on MAGA hats?
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3: Slow on the M1 southbound through both Unanderra and Berkeley, then clear all the way down to the Albion Park bypass. The Oak Flats interchange busy, New Lake Entrance Road southbound to the roundabout. Also congestion on Memorial Drive northbound through Ferry Meadow, or clear the M1 at Mount Ousley. 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

It's Alex Warren and music that makes you feel good here at i98. I love playing this new BB Rexha song, New Religion, because I get to play you the song that it samples, Faithless as Insomnia. I can't get no sleep. The last concert I had my shirt off. I love that song and I love this one too. Hear the sample? BB Rexha. 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
1: Here at I-98, hey, when you go do the groceries this afternoon, you might have seen this in the news that Coles has been found to have misled shoppers with their down promotion. Yeah, that's a big surprise. Yeah, big surprise. Actually, the one thing I have noticed at Coles too is if you go in on a Wednesday, right, and you see those little yellow stickers where they talk about their specials. For example, they'll have special crumpets, $3. And then you go in the following week, it'll have two packets of crumpets for $6 and it'll be labelled special. How is that special? Because the previous week it was one for three, now it's two for six. There's nothing special about that other than the fact that you're trying to get us to buy two packets of crumpets. But I'm the idiot that continues to shop there.
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4: Heavy traffic on Memorial Drive northbound out of North Wollongong up through Fairy Meadow. The M1 behaving through Mount Pleasant past near Mount Pleasant Road. Fig Tree, the avenue busy westbound to the Princes Highway, and the M1 slows southbound through Berkeley past Northcliffe Drive. Australia's biggest Keno jackpot is yours for the taking. With $40 million on the line every 3 minutes, your dream win could be just one play away. 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Tomorrow's weather, showers, tops of 20. That's the latest on Feel Good I-98.
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0: 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Hey, coming up, this brand new song from Olivia Rodrigo. She was amazing on Saturday Night Live the other night. 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
1: i98 Traffic.
19: The M1 still busy southbound between Five Islands Road and Northcliffe Drive. At Dapto, a little bit busy, the Princes Highway at Bong Bong Road, and also at Fig Tree, the Avenue, so westbound to the Princes Highway. No issues, the M1 at Mount Ousley or Bulleye Pass. 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Tomorrow's weather showers, tops of 20 degrees. That's the latest on Feel Good I-98.
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20: Across the Illawarra. Good afternoon. I'm Ashley Wright with your 5 o'clock news. Independent Tammy Tyrell says she's a Labor girl and is proud to be joining the party and become a member of the federal government. Senator Tyrell was elected as a Tasmanian senator as part of the Jackie Lambie network before falling out with Senator Lambie in 2024. The Prime Minister has praised Senator Tyrell's advocacy across a variety of issues. She says Labor is a good fit for her.
21: I've supported Labor regularly over the last 4 years. But I've also pushed back when things for Tasmania is important. And I will still do that, but I will do it respectfully and calmly within caucus. And I'm very proud to be a Labor girl.
20: Permanent residents would not be able to access welfare benefits or the NDIS if they're not Australian citizens under a plan from the Coalition. Opposition leader and Hume MP Angus Taylor will outline the policy in his budget reply tonight. He says permanent residents would still get access to health services, but no other benefits. Kaima Council has welcomed a proposed extension to its state-issued performance improvement order, giving the organisation an extra year to balance its budget. Council must now work to fix a $4.5 million deficit by mid-2028 instead of June next year, easing pressure for cuts to local services and jobs. The extension is also expected to reduce the need for cuts to facilities like libraries, the leisure centre and youth programs. Public high school students in the Illawarra will soon be given more subject choices for their HSC. The state government has granted permission for them to enrol in an online virtual school used by regional and rural pupils. The policy will benefit those students whose school doesn't offer subjects like chemistry, physics and economics. And US President Donald Trump is meeting with the Chinese leader after touching down in Beijing today.
1: 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I-98 Sport.
20: Master coach Wayne Bennett is throwing his support behind the intimidating Campbell Graham for his State of Origin call-up. Graham is one of the contenders for a Blues wing spot in the series opener. His Rabbitohs coach says the 26-year-old is ready.
22: Always a quality player and intimidating guy to play against. He's big and strong and hits pretty hard and runs good, so can play wing, he can play centre. He's an ideal player for Origin.
20: Meantime, the Blues say they'll target Maroons fullback Tamika Upton under the high ball in tonight's second women's State of Origin clash in Brisbane.
1: Geely EX2 Roadshow May 20. 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
20: Showers across the Illawarra, light rain continuing tomorrow, reaching 20. Showers again on Saturday with tops of 21. Right now in Warrawong, it's 19 degrees on I-98.
1: I-98's Golden Ticket. Thanks to Wynn Entertainment Centre.
0: Yeah, hi there, it's Marjay for the drive home. Your chance to win the Golden Ticket. It's coming up really soon.
23: I've got a Golden Ticket.
0: 4226 when you hear that. And you'll be in the running to go to every single event at Wynn Stadium and Wynn Entertainment Centre. Shay from Oak Flats is calling right now. You can hang up. I haven't played it yet. Why you're going to be paying more next time you go overseas, I'll tell you about that. At this right now, Tame Impala, all the way from Perth. Good stuff comes out of Perth, you know, occasionally. This is Dracula. It's I-98.

0: still a great song. Reminds me of the Glass House. CNC Music Factory, gonna make you sweat.
1: Y98's Golden Ticket. Thanks to Wynn Entertainment Centre.
0: Yeah, some memorable nights there at the Glass House. Can't really talk about it right now. But anyway, i98FM's Golden Ticket. It's Big and Jess. Congratulations, you're in the running for i98FM's Golden Ticket. Anything in particular you want to go and see?
2: We've got some big basketball fans in my house, some football fans.
0: Yeah, nice. Probably,
2: which they're around those games. And a few date nights without the kids would be nice too.
0: You can go and see Ursula Carlson, the comedian. You know, she's the New Zealand comedian, very funny. She's got a show coming up in August. It's called Fatty on a Yacht.
2: I do know her. That would be good.
0: Yeah, I'm not making any derogatory comments. That's what the name of the show is, just in case you were going to lodge a formal complaint. But anyway, you're...
2: Definitely not.
0: Yeah, oh, good. All right, that's nice. You're in the draw for that ultimate ticket, the Golden Ticket. Of course, every single event for the next year, all the sporting events, all the gigs, all the performances for the whole year, plus food and drinks included. So, yeah, very, very exciting. Lots of date nights.
2: Awesome. Thank you very much.
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4: At Oak Flats, New Lake Entrance Road, a bit busy southbound past Pioneer Drive. Also the Brunswick Highway at the Oak Flats Interchange. Southbound is congested. The M1 slows southbound from Five Islands Road to Northcliffe Drive. No issues, the M1 at Mount Ousley, and scattered traffic in both directions, Ferry Meadow and Corrimal both ways. 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T's and C's apply. Weather tomorrow, showers, tops of 20. That's the latest on Feel Good R98.
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0: Hey, it's Christian and Bella for breakfast, and we are back tomorrow. I'm feeling a little bit nervous about our surprise guest.
1: Well, it's a person who hopefully can get you to quit vaping.
0: Well, you know, whatever works.
1: Dylan Egan's

Guy Sebastian, it's 098. Hey, coming up in a sec, why it's going to cost you a whole lot more to leave the country starting on the 1st of January. Did you see Olivia Rodrigo on Saturday Night Live a couple of nights ago? She's very talented. She can sing, she's funny, she's beautiful. Trust me, it's a burden with so many talents. Olivia Rodrigo, this is new. And Drop Dead here at I-98.

0: That is Teddy Swims here at I-98. Hey, next time you go overseas, starting on the 1st of January next year, you're going to have to pay $80 instead of $70. Why? It's a levy by the Australian government called the Passenger Movement Charge. You know, like most Australians, when you book your airline ticket, you don't see those numbers. You just click confirm booking because you don't want your seat to disappear for fear of having to holiday in bloody Toowoomba. Buried deep within all those charges is one of the great achievements of the Australian government, the Passenger Movement Charge. Before you leave the country, you've got to pay an exit fee. It's $80. And we accept it because it sounds official, you know, Passenger Movement Charge. If they were to call it, see you later, buddy tax, you're not going to pay that. And the beauty of the charge is that most people don't even know that they're paying it because it's hidden amongst all the other fees and taxes. By the time you leave Australia, you've already paid a fuel surcharge, an airport charge, a security fee, and then you've got to pay $15 for a double shot latte. Just as you're preparing to leave for Bali, the government reaches into your wallet one final time and whispers, safe travels. I'm convinced that in the future, they'll have a boarding gate appreciation levy, the carry-on handling contribution, and the window seat enjoyment tax. Because, hey, this is Australia, the lucky country. If you can move, breathe, or briefly experience some kind of joy, there's somebody at the ATO developing some bloody tax for it.
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3: All clear the M1 at Mount Ousley, slow southbound through West Wollongong and also from Five Islands Road past Northcliff Drive southbound. Dapto, busy the Princes Highway both ways at Bong Bong Road and Fig Tree, the avenue slow westbound towards the Princes Highway Junction. With Hyundai Prius First, enjoy early deals on a range of new and demonstrator models like the i30 sedan hybrid from $34,990 drive away at your participating Hyundai dealer. Tomorrow, some showers, tops of 20. 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
1: 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I run.

0: Love that. It's Oasis and Wonderwall. I-98, don't forget the food markets are on in the Crown Street Mall tonight. You can head there for some Goslamay. And Saturday, don't forget, I'm going to be at Charlie's Liquor Barn for the big giveaway. They do incredible giveaways, Charlie's Liquor Barn at Albion Park. This time it's a 25K holiday. And that happens at 1 o'clock. I'll be broadcasting live between 11 and 1. You can head down there and be involved with all the fun and frivolity and see how little work I actually do. But the big draw happens at 1. Now, you need to be there for that draw, because if I pull your name out of the barrel, we give you like a minute. If you're not there, we move on to the next person. So that happens this coming Saturday, Charlie's Liquor Barn in Albion Park. I'll see you there.
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1: I-98 Traffic.
7: the earlier delays, Memorial Drive through Ferry Meadow and Corrimal, that's all easing now. M1 Mount Usley, there's no issues. Still a bit slow southbound through Berkeley past Northcliff Drive. Northbound reports of an accident before Northcliff Drive is causing delays back past Canna Hooker Road. And Fig Tree, the Princes Highway and the Avenue busy both ways. Cherries, May drive-away sale ends Monday. 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Cherry for the road ahead. Tomorrow's weather showers, tops of 20. That's the latest on Feel Good I-98.
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19: Showers across the Illawarra. Good evening. I'm Ashley Wright with your 6 o'clock news. The Consumer Watchdog says customers should be able to identify genuine value for money at the supermarket. A judge has ruled Coles misled customers with its down-down promotions, finding while price rises for the sample products weren't artificial, the higher cost hadn't been in place long enough before being used to show savings under the promotion. ACCC Chairperson Gina Cass-Gottlieb says the court will now decide what penalty the supermarket giant should face.
22: The ACCC will seek a substantial penalty reflecting the importance of accurate pricing for consumers, and also because it is very important that a penalty is not just able to be dismissed as a cost of doing business.
19: A judgment will be handed down in a similar case against Woolworths at a later date. A man has been charged following a string of alleged break-ins at businesses across the Illawarra. Police say cafes and restaurants in Corrimal, Bulleye, Ferry Meadow, Gwynville and Wollongong were targeted during March, with cash and passports among the items allegedly stolen. A 27-year-old man was arrested in Wollongong this morning and charged with 17 offences. He will face court tomorrow. The state government has proposed giving Kiama Council an extra year to meet the requirements of its performance improvement order. The extension would push the deadline to balance a $4.5 million deficit to mid-2028, allowing Council to take a more measured approach to savings and budget repair. Council says the extra time means it can avoid immediate cuts to local jobs and services while continuing work on long-term financial sustainability and future plans for Bluehaven Terralong. The Health Minister insists the shutdown orders for stores selling illicit tobacco are working, despite some businesses reopening in defiance of orders. More than 200 short-term closure orders have been issued since the powers came into effect, including dozens in the Illawarra and South Coast. There has been multiple examples of businesses reopening, sometimes within a day of a crackdown. But Cura MP Ryan Park says the penalties escalate for repeat offenders.
23: Often we go back multiple times. If we are able to be there when they do open, then the increase in the order continues beyond the 3 months, so they'll get other fines and other penalties can be then imposed. So I can assure those retailers we do go back.
19: And a man is in police custody after a pursuit linked to an alleged property offence in the Illawarra. Police attempted to stop a sedan in Unanderra just before 1 o'clock today before a chase was initiated and later terminated due to safety concerns.
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19: Dolphins coach Christian Wolf is confident his players can handle rampaging Rabbitohs star Latrell Mitchell. Wolf backing his centre Jack Bostock to get the job done on Mitchell in tomorrow night's NRL clash at Suncorp Stadium.
24: You've seen over the last couple of weeks, you know, he's made a big difference to us. So, you know, it's not about him going out and trying to stop Latrell. He's got to go out and play his own game, and you know, he's got plenty of strengths to his game too, so it's a great little matchup.
19: And months after becoming an Australian citizen, American-born Bryce Cotton will make his Boomers debut. The 33-year-old six-time NBL MVP has been selected for World Cup qualifiers in July.
12: Geely EX2 Roadshow May 20. 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
19: Showers across the Illawarra, light rain continuing tomorrow, reaching 20. Showers again on Saturday with tops of 21. Right now in Bulleye, it's 18 degrees on I-98.
12: I-98's Golden Ticket. Thanks to Wynn Entertainment Centre.
0: Yeah, it's back tomorrow morning with Christian and Bella. Your chance to go to every event, every single gig, every sporting event at Wynn Stadium and Wynn Entertainment Centre for a whole year when you hear...
25: I've got a golden ticket.
0: Yeah, back tomorrow morning with Christian and Bella. So make sure you're listening from 6. Plus, over $2,000 with a big bad birthday wheel. This is Alex Warren and Fever Dream at I-98.

0: Brent Brand, and music that makes you feel good at Tide 98. Hey, what about that 707? That was donated by John Travolta, 10 years in the making. It landed yesterday. Well, that's not totally true. It had no wings. It came over in a shipping container, and now the Haas people have to put it together. It's like a big Lego set. If those Haas people are anything like me, it'll just sit unassembled in a garage for 10 years. I'm sure they're more dedicated than me. So this weekend, it's Wings Over the Illawarra, one of the biggest air shows anywhere. It's huge, and it's right here at Chill Harbour Airport. Saturday and Sunday, it's going to be really busy if you're going to be travelling through there. Very, very busy. Lots of guys wearing aviator sunglasses that have never been in a cockpit their whole life, but they pretend that they're, you know, aviators. I'll be going down there. Wings Over the Illawarra, Saturday and Sunday. We'll see you there.
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3: The M1, it's slow moving through Berkeley both ways, just south of Northcliff Drive. Northbound traffic back through Dapto. Southbound delays back to Five Islands Road. A good run in Prumby for the Prumby Bypass, south towards the Windang Bridge. This winter, too many people are one crisis away from homelessness. 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Weather-wise, a wet one tomorrow with a top of 20 degrees. I'm Andrea. That's the latest on Feel Good I-98.
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I-98, and speaking of magic, oh, what an incredible segue that was. You agree? Miley Cyrus. Love Miley. I just love listening to Miley speak and sing. 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

0: it's Christian and Bella for breakfast, and we are back tomorrow. 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
0: Oh, it's very exciting. Your chance to win tickets. 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More chances to get into the draw tomorrow morning with Christian and Bella. Ursula Carlson is coming to Wynn Entertainment Centre in August. You could be there. Jim Jefferies is coming. Ursula has got this show called Fatty on a Yacht. I'm not making any derogatory comments. That's actually the name of the show. Coming to Wynn Entertainment Centre. If you have the golden ticket, you can go to that. Jim Jefferies, all the Hawks games, all the Dragons games, Rodeo for Life. Plus, you'll get food and drinks too. You'll be like a rock star. More chances tomorrow morning with Christian and Bella when you hear...
2: I've got a golden ticket.
0: 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Back tomorrow.
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1: I-98 traffic.
4: Earlier congestion on the M1 through West Wollongong and Berkeley have all cleared up. At Fig Tree, the avenue is still a bit slow westbound to the Princes Highway. No delays Memorial Drive between North Wollongong all the way up towards Bulleye and Bulleye Pass. That's clear. Australia's biggest Keno jackpot is yours for the taking. 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Showers and tops of 20 degrees tomorrow. 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

0: Usher, yeah, on i98. Hey, don't forget tomorrow it's back. The Golden Ticket and Christian Bella with over $2,000 with the Big Bad Birthday Wheel. And we're trying to get Christian off the vaping thing. How are they going to do it? 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Carrie Bickmore and Tommy Little are next. I'll talk to you soon.
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12: Incident free across Wollongong, the M1 Mount Ousley or clear past New Mount Pleasant Road and no delays down through West Wollongong and all the way through to Dapto. Prince's Highway also clear through Unanderra and Fig Tree both ways. Memorial Drive, that's running to speed between Bulleye and North Wollongong. 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Showers and 20 degrees tomorrow. 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
11: Carrie Bickmore
13: and Tommy Little.
11: This is Carrie and Tommy.
14: The Bickmore away today. Loz Barry is back.
15: Yes,
16: Lozzie. Thank you.
17: How are you today? I got a rating yesterday out of 10 for you. How are you today?
16: Today.
17: Sorry, I didn't. You responded then like I rated you.
16: I thought you were saying you rated me yesterday, and I was like, is this some kind of performance thing? Like, what's happening here?
17: Performance review. Well, I think you were a 3 out of 10 yesterday. There's some areas we need to work on. No, sure.
16: Today I'm feeling good.
17: Yes.
16: I'm starting here at a 8.5.
18: Whoa.
16: I'm feeling good.
17: Well, we had lunch earlier. It was very pleasant. You had a gluten-free pasta.
16: I did.
17: As is your want and choice.
16: As is my ailment.
17: Yes. I embarrassingly asked. It's an old Italian place that I've been going to for years. I know they don't have oat milk, but I'm trying to lose weight at the moment, and I asked for an oat latte, and the look of disgust.
16: Well, because they only have two milks.
17: Yes.
16: Soy, to cover the people that don't have dairy.
17: And tit. And you have to pick. And I naturally, when I'm so embarrassed, I'll go straight out of the teeth. Thank you very much. And a large latte, please. I'll expect it in 10 to 20 minutes.
16: Yeah.
17: It was wonderful. It's very nice to see you again. We've got heaps coming up on today's show, including the time game. Nearly $5,000 to give away. Oh. And 5 seconds of your life is all that's needed. We've got a star-studded show. Our MasterChef favourite joins us a bit later on. But up next, we need to talk controversial takes because I am a dog owner, but I have a controversial one about dog owners next.
11: I-98.

0: Barry and Tommy for the drive home because he's away. We got Loz Barry filling in.
1: Andy Allen coming up a bit later in the show, who has a brand new bub.
2: A month to the day.
1: Yes. That's creepy, you know that.
2: I'm very familiar with his work.
1: His work, your kid.
3: I'm very
1: familiar. All right, you sleazy man.
0: Passionate about his work, you know. He's been cooking.
1: Hey, I don't know when this happened. I don't know when opinions got called takes. But it seems to be that now you don't say, hey, I've got an opinion or a thought about something. You're like, hey. Want to hear my take?
2: Hot take.
1: Hot take.
2: You got a hot take for me?
1: I've got a controversial take for you.
4: It's time for some controversial takes. Controversy.
1: Now, I am one of these people. I'm a dog owner, and you don't want to get the dog owners offside. They are much in the same ilk as cyclists, which are very passionate about their stance on things.
2: Mm-hmm.
1: And bless them both.
2: Yep.
1: But mine is related to dog owners. You are also one, Loz.
2: I am.
1: So I think that getting your dog to do tricks is similar to caged eggs. Like, I think it's as moral.
3: So if you're training him to roll over.
1: Uh-huh.
3: Yeah, that's okay.
2: But that's like, that's a behavioural thing. It's not just a trick, like jump through this hoop.
1: But you can make him. We have one of our friends that came in here and brought his dog in here, and he could get his dog to high five, and then he would actually pretend to shoot his dog, and his dog would roll over and play dead. And while very cute, I don't think it's great for the dog.
0: I know exactly what's happened here.
1: I've tried to teach my dog to do tricks.
2: Okay.
1: Both of them. And they can't. And so now I have no other option but to be firmly against it.
2: Yeah.
1: And when I see people at the park getting their dogs to run through their legs and stuff, I'm like,
0: unethical.
1: I treat my dogs like people.
2: Yep.
1: And I would never say, hey, have you met my friend Lauren? Have a look at this. Lauren, sit.
2: Yeah. It's a bit performative. Bit dance monkey.
1: Yeah, so are you with me?
2: My dog refuses to do all tricks. He's an Italian greyhound. He's like, I'm not an animal. I'm a me.
1: No, I'm gonna sit here shaking.
2: Yeah, yes.
1: With my eyes bulging out.
2: Yeah.
1: Producer Kieran has his hand up, which weirdly, even though I've said I treat my dog like people, Kieran has performed a trick to get to speak here, and he has put his hand up.
2: Dog.
5: How old are your dogs, though?
1: They're three.
5: I don't think the thing you teach them at 3 years old. I think it's the thing you do when they're like 3 months
2: old. No, you can. I taught my dog how to play hide and seek like last week.
5: Get Dr. Chris Brown on the phone. I want to know.
1: The saying is you can't teach an old dog new tricks, but they're three.
2: Yeah.
5: Yeah, but they're still old. They're not 6 months old, are they?
2: No,
1: they're just
2: still
1: out of being called puppies.
5: Well, I mean,
1: I think puppies is up to two.
2: I think it's like 18 months to two is still puppy.
5: I would say they're a year. That's double the length of being a puppy. So they're not just out of being a puppy.
1: They're at most teenagers.
2: I would say they're tweens.
1: They're tweens.
2: Yeah.
1: Yes. And do you see tweens around and go like, well, if they haven't got a job now.
2: Yeah.
5: Yep.
1: Producer Sammy.
6: According to Google, adult dogs are actually often easier to train because they can focus longer.
5: Shush.
2: Well, there you go. You don't strike me as a dog person, though, Kieran.
5: I've got two cats.
2: Yeah.
1: Hey, we will take your takes on anything. They just need to be mildly controversial. 131060, give us a call if you've got a controversial take. Lauren, Barry, do you have one?
2: I have one that I'm too afraid to say on the radio, so I'm going to wait and just see what other people say first.
0: Oh, yeah.
2: But my first one, matcha, disgusting.
1: Yeah. It's algae milk.
2: It's like drinking grass.
0: But no one's drinking it for taste, are they?
2: Apparently they are. They sit there and they tell me how delicious it is. I'm like, you're lying because society's telling you to.
1: You know what my test will be with matcha? It's the same of, remember wheatgrass shots?
2: Yeah.
1: It's a drink for a season.
2: Yes.
1: And the people who are like, this is the best thing ever, in 4 years, you'll be like, do you remember matcha? And they'll be like, oh, barely. And I'm like, you were literally the person saying it was the best thing ever.
2: Yeah. And they go, oh, but you've got to try strawberry. I'm like, well, that's not matcha. You're pumping
0: that's
2: it with
0: cordial.
2: With flavor. That's not, have a strawberry milk.
1: Yes. Yeah. Yes.
2: Enough. I have another one.
1: Yeah.
2: Now, this is more of a something that the world should do.
0: Mm.
2: Cars should be made of inflatable material.
1: So I don't, I pitched an idea that it's not too dissimilar,
2: okay,
1: which was bumper cars are all cars. So we drive around and it's for the same thing.
2: Yeah.
1: We can just bumper car everyone. And imagine the stress that would be relieved. You know, if you get a bit of road rage, mm-hmm. imagine if you could just ram the person.
2: Oh.
1: Do you know what I mean? There'd be no pent up anger and you've all got bumpers on. Nobody gets hurt.
2: It's
1: bit
2: kind of fun.
0: I think, yeah, the problem with the inflatable car one is it is too fun. People would be like, I want to get hit by a car.
2: It would just be chaos.
0: People would just be throwing themselves into traffic.
1: No, because then you've got the gorgeous Polynesian carnival workers who jump in the way and they reverse your car.
2: Aren't they the best? I would trust them with my life.
1: I never feel safer than when I'm in a bumper car and I've been told, take your hands off the wheel, champ. Yeah. And he's standing on the back and spinning the wheel like 360 degrees to get it to go in reverse. And I'm just, thank you, sir. Controversial takes. We'd love to hear yours. Give us a call, 131060. Feel good. I'm

0: Carriers away. We got Loz Barry filling in, and we want your controversial takes.
1: Yeah, give us a call on 131060. This is a small one, and I actually don't think it's that controversial. Salt, get rid of it. Chicken salt across the board.
0: Oh, yeah.
2: So you want chicken salt to replace all salt?
1: Yes. Tell me one thing that wouldn't be better, like that you need salt instead of chicken salt, because I can't think of one.
2: Yeah, but chicken salt, it's like the state of it too. It's more powdery.
1: I had eggs this morning. Well, but they make the
2: like Himalayan salt.
1: Himalayan chicken salt.
2: Okay, oh. I'm into that.
1: Yes.
2: Yeah, I'm into that.
1: Okay.
0: Or like bath salts, turn them into bath chicken salt.
1: Bath chicken salt.
0: Just cook me in a broth.
1: And you could make like a little salt chicken that you drop into the bath and it goes like a bath bomb.
0: Oh, that's good.
2: We're onto something.
1: G'day, Alan.
3: G'day, guys. How you going?
1: Good. Who's annoyed you?
3: As much as it pains me to say, mate, because I'm normally on your side, it's you right now.
1: Alan, I had a feeling it might be. What have I done?
3: Mate, there's, you know, you're barking up the sort of tree that, you know, when parents have got shit kids, you know, who do you blame? You know, no such thing as a bad dog, mate, only a bad owner.
0: Yeah.
1: I can't believe I'm agreeing with you, Alan, but I think you're right. You know what it is, Alan? I see all these dogs down at the park and they're all so good. And then I look around and mine are just cut and sick and I try. But they're so cute that I never want to tell them off. And, yeah, so I have, Alan. I've lashed out.
2: Yeah.
3: Well, you shouldn't have bought him an iPad, mate. You should have been in the dog park walk.
1: Yeah, but I need some time to myself. Thank you, Alan. Who you got, Loz?
2: Ian, what do you have a gripe with? What's happening? Do you have a... Ian? We've lost Ian.
1: Oh, no.
2: He hung up.
1: He's out enough. G'day, Sean.
4: Pete, how are you?
1: Yeah, good. What's your controversial...

0: take?
1: I reckon tomato sauce on a well-done steak. Like, I mean,
2: hang on.
1: Type brand.
0: Yeah. So, Sean, just to give us a baseline of how liberal your tomato sauce use is, would you say if you had a like lasagna or something, would you put tomato sauce on lasagna?
1: On top of it, yeah.
0: Yeah, because one of my best mates who I used to live with, he would put it on everything. So like, yeah, lasagna, steaks, chops, anything. Sean, what's your? It just tastes better. Is that what it is?
1: I honestly reckon it does, and I know you can get like fancy branded tomato sauces where you know it's got, I don't know, herbs and all that.
2: Yeah, oh, fancy.
0: Yeah, yeah.
1: Just stock standard tomato sauce. Don't know what it is about it. That or hot sauce.
0: Yeah, Sean, I don't agree with you on tomato sauce on everything, but I do agree with you that if I buy a sausage roll and they're like, do you want a tomato relish? No. I'm so angry because I'm like, I'm not 80. No. I just want a sauce in a container.
2: Yep.
1: 100%, yeah.
2: Yeah.
3: Okay. What's the most rogue thing you've put tomato sauce on, Sean?
1: Well, this kind of, that makes me think back to when I was a kid and Dad used to make these real fancy roasts. Like, you know, you don't need sauce or nothing because it's juicy enough, but again, tomato sauce on even one of those, you know, $60 bloody roasts that you get.
0: Yeah. Sean, I remember because when I was young, I always used to put sauce on all my mum's cooking and she'd get so angry before because I hadn't tasted it. Yeah, I hadn't tasted it, but I'm like, Mum, I have years of experience of eating your food. Like, I know it needs something.
2: Yeah.
1: Yeah, it's the exact same as my dad's when I was cooking. It always, like, it did taste good. It's just, I don't know, man. Something about tomato.
2: Sean, are you a picky eater?
1: Typically, yeah. I won't usually eat it unless it's got tomato sauce.
2: Right, I see. Carrie and Tommy.
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6: No delays on the M1 this evening. All clear through Mount Ousley, through West Wollongong and down towards Kanahooka. That's all clear as well. A little bit of movement through Dapto on the Princes Highway at Bongbong Road, but no delays through Unanderra and Fig Tree. Memorial Drive behaving both ways through Corrimal and Ferrymeadow. Behold the lychee boba refresher. KFC's humble lemonade has ascended, swirled with exotic lychee syrup, delicate floral osmanthus and popping boba. Bit posh. Tomorrow showers, tops of 20 degrees. That's the latest on Feel Good.
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2: Thank you. Full name.
3: And sorry, I know we've got our wonderful partner's name to get away, but I literally thought you were going to go, we've got the hot Lauren Barry.
0: Don't take that away from her.
3: Yes. The
0: hottest.
3: Hey, yeah, who are we brought to you by today?
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2: Now, yesterday when I was on my way home, I took an Uber home and I sit in the back seat now in Ubers. I used to always be in the front, right?
3: Did you?
2: Always. Pre-COVID, I was in the front. I was talking up a storm with my friend next to me. Then sometimes I don't want to do that. So I'm just always in the back now. However, I'm 36 years old. I still, to this day, get car sick so badly that I'm like, no one talk to me. I'm going to vomit.
3: So you're not looking at your phone. You just get car sick.
2: I know I shouldn't look at my phone, but I do start looking at my phone.
3: What do you mean?
2: So I'll be like, look down, then I'll be like, gotta stop looking at my phone. But sometimes it just happens regardless, right?
3: You gotta pop those headphones in and listen to something.
2: No, headphones are also bad, I think.
3: For what?
2: Because.
3: For motion sick?
2: Yes.
3: No, they're not.
2: Yes.
3: What?
2: Kieran was telling me.
3: Don't listen to
2: that him. Teslas apparently are the worst for car sickness.
3: Hang on, what's
2: because
3: this
2: they're
3: got to
2: quiet.
3: Do with the headphones?
2: Well, because you need to hear the car, apparently.
3: No,
2: so your
3: do
2: brain's
3: not need
2: like,
3: to hear the car.
2: Yes.
3: No,
2: yes.
3: No, I think if Teslas are bad, I think it's because they accelerate fast. I don't think it's got anything to do with the sound of the car.
0: Imagine that if the cure to your car sickness is getting a fully sick exhaust on your car.
3: Yeah. So if you're in an aeroplane, right?
2: Yeah.
3: The smaller the plane, the louder it is, and it doesn't make you less motion sick.
2: I don't get sick in planes. It's only cars and boats.
3: Okay, producer Kieran, everyone has their hand up.
2: But,
3: yes, producer Kieran.
4: It's so we don't talk over each other. according to why people get car sick in Teslas, it's because there's no noise in the instant acceleration. It's a sensory mismatch.
3: It's because of the noise.
2: Yes, yeah, so, no, it's so you don't hear it. So you're just like, my body's moving. It shouldn't be. It's like you think you've got that thing that you get off boats sometimes.
0: Sea legs.
2: Yes.
3: Oh. But so what? If you were on like a whizzy diz thing in a playground, if that made noise, you wouldn't get as sick. Yes is the nod I'm getting. This is the dumbest.
2: No, it's not. 13 10 60. I want a remedy. I want a cure.
3: You know,
2: for car sickness that isn't not looking at your phone, because I shouldn't do that. I know that. Not looking out the window and not those stupid liquid glasses that people put on their face.
3: Liquid glasses.
2: Have you seen them? They're
3: no.
2: like these glasses that have like a liquid at the front, so it stops your brain thinking that things around you are moving. They look ridiculous, and
0: I'm
3: like,
0: you more sick.
3: You've got a mini like aquarium,
2: kind of.
3: No, because then you're on a car, but also in a boat.
2: Yeah.
3: It's like you're looking out two portholes.
0: That is, making fun of you and saying, here, where there is this picture problem.
3: You know, the great news is I've got one for you.
2: Go on.
3: And it's delicious, but I'll bring it to you. I'll bring it to you next. You want 13 10 60?
2: Okay. Yeah.
3: We have, just before we do, we have a Tesla owner. G'day, Donna.
5: I don't own a Tesla, but I get motion sickness. I cannot be the passenger in a car. I can't go on swings at park. But I had to have a driver when I went interstate once, and it was a Tesla.
3: Yeah.
5: I have never been more violently ill in my life because I could not hear the car or feel the car moving. It made it so much worse.
3: I'm so sorry then, Donna. I trust you far more than our producer, and I will happily fall on my sword on this one silently as well, so it hurts me more. So you want a cure for this?
2: I just want, what do you do to get the car sickness to go away?
3: Because also I feel like when you mentioned your age, you're like, I'm 36 and I still get car sick. I hate to break it to you guys. I think all this stuff gets worse.
2: Because
3: my sister can't swim now.
2: Because of the motion.
3: She gets motion sickness in a pool. Not in the
2: pool.
3: Ocean. In a pool.
2: Because it's happened to me in the ocean on like the Great Barrier Reef going out there, and it was, I was so sick the whole trip out, and I was like, maybe if I go for a swim, I'll feel better.
3: I've done that before, and now I'm just spewing in the water.
2: Horrendous.
0: Straight up your snorkel.
3: Yeah, and just fish from everywhere feeding. Yeah. Like, it's a good way to get a photo opportunity. 13, 10, 60, Loz needs a cure for
2: carsickness. Yes, I do. Carrie and Tommy. I-98.
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0: Carrie is away. We got Loz Barry filling in and she needs your help.
1: Yes. Yesterday I was on my way home from work in an Uber and I was like so car sick. And I know I'm not supposed to look at my phone. I know I should look out the window. I know that I can get those stupid ugly glasses. But I need some new advice.
2: The glasses with water in them that makes it look like
0: reverse goggles.
2: Yeah. Yes, they're reverse goggles.
1: They are. Yes. Kirsty, can you help me out? Do you have any car sick advice? Car sick advice?
3: Well, this is a weird and wonderful one. Okay. Sit on newspaper.
1: What?
2: Whoa. Does it have to be a bare ass, Kirsty?
3: No. So bus company that we used to use for school trips. Used to take CWA ladies. Apparently, they swear by it.
1: Mm.
3: And it's called the slippery effect.
1: Oh,
2: so what's that?
3: Your body moves and your head stays still and you don't get car sick.
1: Whoa.
0: I just love the idea of you telling the Uber driver, sorry, I'm just going to put some paper down.
1: Do you mind?
0: It's not what you think.
1: Yeah.
2: I also love the idea of you getting to work in your white pants and you've just got today's headlines just across the R's.
1: I like that. I've never heard that before.
2: Kirsty, have you tried it?
3: On school trips, yes, and it works.
1: Wow.
2: Really?
1: Because buses are the worst for it. Buses for...
2: I thought we just worked out Teslas were the worst.
1: No, but buses are pretty bad too.
2: Yeah.
1: School trip, and you don't want to be... You don't want to be telling everyone, I have to sit at the front because I get car sick. So you just sit at the back like a cool kid.
0: On newspaper.
1: And now I have new...
2: On your little drop sheet.
0: Don't worry. No one will bully you about that.
2: The idea of kids just reading the broadsheet.
0: Yeah.
2: No, I'm really into the... Just seeing what the Dow Jones is doing. Thank you, Kirsty. G'day, Josh.
4: G'day, mate. How's it going?
2: Yeah, living the dream. What have you got for Loz to help her?
4: Bit of an odd one. So myself, my sister, my nephew, we all suffer car sickness, right? Me, not until later on in age.
1: Oh.
4: Mid-20s, early 30s I started. Earplugs, right? But just one.
1: One?
4: You take one foam earplug and plug one ear.
2: Josh, how did you work this out?
4: My sister worked it out. I don't know. I think it might have been an old wives' tale, but it works.
1: Wow. It must be something, to do with the balancing of... ear stuff, the whole thing.
2: Yeah, but does it matter which ear, Josh?
1: No,
4: left or right, you take your pick.
2: Do you reckon it's which the placebo effect is real, so it does work? Do you think it's just in your head? If you've got, you're like, I've got my earplug in, so I'm good.
4: That's a good question. I'm somebody who is very self-aware, so no, I don't think it is.
2: Okay. I like it.
1: All right.
2: So far. You've got to be sitting on newspaper,
1: one ear plug in. I'm a very difficult passenger at this stage.
2: This is much easier than just getting off your phone.
1: But sometimes it happens regardless. It's
5: in a Tesla.
1: In a Tesla.
2: G'day, Emily.
6: Hi,
1: Emily. What have you got for me?
6: Best thing I've heard of is a Band-Aid over the belly button.
2: Oh, my gosh.
1: Over the belly button.
2: Why, Emily?
6: Well, I'm pregnant and... it is the only thing that has helped my car sickness.
1: Really?
2: How did you find out about this?
6: I've heard a few people have said it, that it works.
2: Really?
1: I'm so perplexed.
2: I've never even heard. Is there an explanation as to why, or is it just do it and you'll see for yourself?
6: Yeah, just do it.
1: All right, I'm going to try.
2: You come in tomorrow, you're pregnant. You're like, you had the opposite of
1: it. It's the wrong advice. I don't know.
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0: because he's away at the moment. We've got Loz Barry filling in.
1: So exciting. I've been watching just these, they're not even dishes, these creations that are now getting made on MasterChef. They're getting more complex, more incredible, more mind-blowing. It is back tonight, 7:30 on Channel 10 and 10 Play. The man that is the main reason I tune into the show and the new dad, Andy Allen, joins us now. G'day, Andy.
2: Thank you, crew. Love that, Tommy.
1: Mate, I want to get to MasterChef, but firstly, you've got a newborn, baby Jude.
2: Yeah, baby Jude.
1: 1 month in the trenches so far.
2: Yeah.
1: How's it all going?
2: It's going. he is going. It's been amazing, mate. Like, I far out, you have the utmost respect for women after you watch what they do when they give birth, and then from there on out, they're just weapons. Like, they're weapons. It is totally relentless for the females. And like, I feel tired. I don't know how bloody Alex is getting through it. Like, it's amazing to watch. But it's been good. Like, you know, I think the first 3 weeks, it's like eat, shit, sleep, yeah, cry, repeat.
1: What about the baby?
2: Yeah. Sleeping like a baby. but like, I think only over the last few days, like there's these more regular moments of like him being awake and showing a bit of personality, and then the big gums come out with a nice smile. So it's really epic, mate.
3: Are you seeing in personality wise so far, man? I know we're a month in.
2: Yeah.
3: You or Alex?
2: I'm hoping like throughout all of its years, it's 90% Alex and 10% me. That's the sweet spot I feel in our relationship. Probably with looks as well. So I don't know. And even looks, like I feel like he changes every day. Like some days he looks like me, mostly when, you know, he's squawking and carrying on. Mm-hmm. And then other days he's as cute as a button like Alex. So yeah.
1: And I have two questions. Mm. And then we will get to MasterChef, I promise. The first one is an earnest one, and the second one is more fun. I'm keen to know about the moment, because my friends that have had kids, they try and describe it to me, and they can't read the first moment when you get to hold your bub. Can you best describe that to us?
2: I think for me, it was like you are so wrapped up in just being the support. Yeah. Like going through labor is gnarly, like fully gnarly. And I knew it was going to be hardcore, but like just to watch the person that you love go through that for such a long period of time, I feel like for me, it didn't really, I didn't have that moment probably until everyone left the room.
1: Yeah.
2: You know, and you do a little like skin to skin, you know, the shirt's off, you're on the chair, and then he's yours. Because for that first kind of hour, you know, you're still in shock about what just happened, and you're still just trying to be there to support Alex, because the job is far from over. Mm. You know, it's really just begun. So I think for me, when I first held Jude like solo, I was just like, I can't believe this is a combination of Alex and I. Like, and for me, it was like, I wonder what he's going to be like. You know, I wonder what this life is going to have for him, because, you know, he's come into this world where it's just like, it's been chaos. Like the last, you know, it's chaos, not in terms of the world, but like, what, like, 15 minutes ago, he was swimming around in a little swimming pool inside Alex, and now, like, what's he thinking?
3: He's like, never felt air. He's what is going
2: exactly.
3: on here?
2: Exactly. So I was like, just so many, like, I wonder what is going through there at the moment. But just pure joy, mate. It's pure joy, and it's been pure joy. It's been absolutely, like, hardcore, but it's so amazing.
3: I know you have another question, Tommy, but just quickly off the back of that, are you familiar with the comedian Daniel Sloss?
2: No.
3: You know, so he does this whole bit where he's like, no, not to discredit what women go through in childbirth. He's like, but it is so traumatic. He's like, but men don't have the hormones afterwards that forgotten. It's all gone. He's like, we still have to remember what we just witnessed.
2: Yeah.
3: And it's like, you've seen the person you love the most in this, in the depths of like hell.
2: Yes.
3: And then they're just like, I'll do it again.
2: Yeah. There are a few moments in there without going too graphic where I was like, oh my God, like, oh my God. Yeah, I don't know whether I should say this, but like, it's not like for the faint hearted. You know? No. There's a fair bit going on, and I remember
0: there's a fair bit going on.
1: The most Aussie description ever. I don't know if you guys know, but there is a bit happening.
2: And I remember like going around, I was on one side of the bed and the obstetrician was like, come around the other side of the bed. Probably don't look down here for now. And it was like the red button, you know, I was like, don't push the red button. Don't. Of course I looked.
1: Putting your glasses on.
2: So, yeah, I mean, there was a bit going on. There still is a bit going on.
1: Well, it kind of leads into the question I wanted to ask, which is, I'm interested if you had a slip up. Because one of my mates, he said to me, he goes, Tommy, if you ever have a kid, just be aware that if you say the wrong thing once while your partner is giving birth, they will remember that forever. And what he did after his wife had been in labor for like 7 hours already, he asked one of the nurses, he said, excuse me, my feet are getting sore from standing. Do you have a chair? And he's been reminded that. Did you have a moment?
2: I felt like I was pretty good. Probably, I reckon Alex would know straight away. For me, I was an angel. You know, I was the best support unit there is. But I reckon Alex would be able to tell you a few comments maybe. But you do get caught out. Like, you know, even just after the birth and you're at home and you go, oh, man, I'm freaking tired. And then you're just like, oh, dude. You weren't up to change and feed four times last night, mate. Be very careful.
3: Yeah.
1: Andy, I keep saying we need to talk about MasterChef and then we haven't got there, but we need to. And so stick around because I want to find out next if you think you'd be any chance if you took part in the competition now.
4: I don't even.

0: because he's away at the moment. We've got Loz Barry filling in, and we've still got MasterChef's Andy Allen with us.
1: Let's talk MasterChef. The first thing I would like to know is I've watched it for years now, and we've watched the dishes get more and more complicated. And as I said at the start, they're kind of more creations than almost food sometimes.
0: Yeah.
1: You won season 4.
0: Yes.
1: If you were to enter the competition now, would you win?
0: No freaking way. No freaking way. Like, absolutely not. I think it's like, and there's a lot of reasons for that. And I think I've spoken about this before. Like back in my day, 2012,

0: 12, you were very like confined to the MasterChef house because back then we all lived in the same house together. And you literally went from the house to the studio and back and forth, and that was it, right? And these days they live in like pairs or in an apartment together, and they all live in the same apartment block. But you can go out and you can kind of like, you know, have a bit of a social life if you choose to.
1: Wow.
0: You know, I was 23 years old living in Double Bay, like in Sydney, in this big house. If I was allowed to go out and see my mates on a Tuesday, Wednesday, Thursday night and go have a couple of beers, bloody oath I would have. Yeah. But, and I feel like for me, it was just that perfect bubble that I was in, that I was like, this is my life now. Let's go. So nice. Like they've got, and I mean, that sounds harder, but in a sense, it was kind of easier because that was it. You were locked in.
2: Yeah.
0: You were totally locked in. Don't get me started about the bloody creations that they're cooking today. That's just another level.
1: I mean, we think back how big the Crockenbush was, and everyone lost their minds over the Crockenbush. Now it feels like every episode has a Crockenbush.
0: Well, I think it was last season the season before last, so they were all amateurs. Zumbo came in and we set a Crockenbush test, but we didn't give them a recipe. They had to know how to make a Crockenbush without the recipe. In season two, when the Crockenbush was obviously the craziest thing ever, which it is, you know, they had a detailed recipe, whereas we were just like, make us a Crockenbush, you know, and they smashed it.
1: Is that a prerequisite now for the audition process?
0: Yeah, exactly.
1: You have to be able to make from head.
0: Yeah, exactly why I would not be able to compete.
2: Well, it's come a long way. We love Julie Goodwin on the show, but I think she won with a pie.
0: Yes. Well, no, she actually did this very famous thing called a puddle pie because she made this pie and it basically turned into a puddle because it didn't set. So, it has come a long way. And I think it's because of so many reasons, right? And I think, you know, even we've kind of tapping into it on the show is social media.
2: Yeah,
0: you know?
2: Big time.
0: I think we learned a lot from last year when we got the boys from Sushi Mango to come in and they knew a lot about food. But for us, it was just a different style of episode for us. And it was still, you know, you had to cook the best dish and it was judged very fairly. But that was our highest rating show last year.
2: Yeah, right.
0: You know? And so this year, you know, we're not going to any crazy extremes, but we're kind of getting guests that are, you know, have a following on social media because, mate, I would scroll more for my food content on my phone on social media than I would if I sat down and watched a cooking show, you know? Yeah. So it's been a gamble, but it's really paying off.
2: Well, I was going to say,
1: one of those people, Meghan Markle.
0: Yeah.
1: Talk us through that.
0: Oh, I wasn't there. That was when I was being the best support that I possibly could while Alex was pushing Jude out.
2: Imagine if you tried to say to Alex, hey, Meghan Markle's here.
1: I just got to duck out for a sec, hun.
0: Yeah, I don't think it would have flown. No. But, from all reports, she was a legend.
1: Yeah.
0: Super down to earth, but also very professional. She knew everyone's name on set, contestants and crew. And she knew a lot about food. You know, like for her, apparently her first critique was like done and dusted. There you go. That's me. Like, see you later. Move on. Like she was legit. I think for a lot of people out there, like they don't know how involved in food she is.
1: Yeah.
0: So, and Poe and Sophia, like apparently they're like best friends by the end of the day. So
2: You mentioned Sushi Mango, obviously a huge online presence, and we see that more and more with the guests that you get on the show, including none other than Rick Stein.
0: Yeah.
2: That young up-and-coming TikToker. I'm obsessed with Rick Stein.
0: Yeah, yeah.
2: I mainly watch, of course, when I'm not watching Channel 10, which I'm glued to, I watch SBS Food, and Rick Stein's old shows are on replay there. I need to know, is the man as much of a legend as I think he is?
0: Like massive legend.
2: Yes.
0: Massive legend.
2: Because he lives here. He's ours now, isn't he?
0: Pretty much. He's six months here, 6 months back in the UK because he's got his restaurants, newest ones in Coogee. He's got one in Port Stephens and one in Mollymook. So he loves Australia hard. Mm. But I reckon Rick's like, he was the first chef to go viral. I don't know if you've seen it, but there's a clip of him and he's microplaning. He's got a mandolin and he's, a Japanese mandolin, super sharp, like a finger slicer. And he's mandolining a piece of garlic. Don't know why, Rick, but anyway. And he's talking everyone through this, this dish. And then you hear this, beep. Yeah. And And then it cuts straight back to him, and he's chopping the piece of garlic. And he's going, oh, if you didn't hear, that was the sound of a mandolin getting thrown and crushed beyond belief. And it is so gold, and it is, I'm sure it must have an absolute squillion views online.
2: He's the best. He would often, in his show, he would often talk to producers while he's on camera, and he'd be like, the producers told me not to wear this shirt. They said I sweat too much, but it's my favourite shirt, and I think it looks great. And then they'd like zoom out, and he's wearing a light pink shirt with just the sweatiest pitch you've ever seen. And he's like, isn't it great? Isn't it great?
0: Yeah, Rick is a lord. And I love like that he, like I love like people like Maggie Beer and Rick Stein, you know, with all due respect, they've done everything and they probably don't need to do much else anymore. Yeah. They still clear the calendar. They still come back for MasterChef nearly every year. I think it just, it speaks volumes to the show and what they feel the potential is that it can, you know, that it can create, you know, the new superstars of food.
1: Yeah. But the audiences do it too. I mean, the formula for MasterChef has never changed. It's familiar. It's what they like. They know they enjoy it. Yep. And that is the key. You don't want, we've seen judges come and go, but it's sort of, the formula has always stayed the same.
0: Yeah, I think we've dabbled, but we've never strayed, you know, too far, you know, out of the lines. And I feel like, you know, even with like the challenges, like I remember one year we didn't do the mystery box, like there was an uproar, you know, the mystery box was back, you know, and I feel like it's kind of, and we're always just trying to get the best out of people, like we're never trying to have people hang shit on each other or anything like that. It is just about positivity. Bloody 18 seasons of things been rolling around for, and it's, you know, it's still kicking goals in terms of the ratings. So it's I'm stoked to be a part of it.
2: Well, we absolutely love it on the show, MasterChef Australia tonight, 7:30 on Channel 10 and 10 Play. Andy Allen, you're the best. Thank you both.
0: You're right back at you.
3: Feel good.
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1: Time, oh, mime, banana, banana, for mime, beep, mime, oh, mime, time game, Carrie and Tommy's time game.
2: Give us a call, 131060. All you have to do is say stop on exactly 5 seconds, and that amount of cash is yours.
3: Yeah, now I do practice this because I'm at my desk usually when you guys play this game in the office, and I try and do it.
2: Yeah. Would you like to? I will even put the money up.
3: Are you serious?
2: Personally, if you get this, $4,600 will be yours.
3: I get it on the knocker.
2: That's the only way to get it. You can't get it near the knocker. You can't get it under the knocker, over the knocker.
3: Straight on.
2: Bang on le knock.
3: How much are you putting it up?
2: I'm giving you $4,600.
3: Oh, you're giving it to me?
2: If you get it on the knocker. What did you think was happening?
3: I thought you were putting the money up, like, for the next person.
2: No, I meant I can't. You're an employee of the company, so we can't give you the company cash that is going to our wonderful listeners, and we don't want to deprive them.
3: Of course not.
2: So.
3: You'll give it to me.
2: I will give it to you.
3: All right, here we go. I'm going to stand up. Yep. This is scary.
2: And if you get it wrong, you will pay me. No. Are you ready?
3: Yeah, I'm ready. I'm ready.
0: Start.
3: Stop. You're kidding.
2: That actually.
3: You're kidding. You are kidding. Don't.
2: Oh, I've got to check that I've got it. Hang on.
3: Don't. I'm going to wee in my pants.
2: Hang on. So, no.
3: You can't go back.
2: I'm not. I promise I'm not backing out of it. But I hope. Producer Kieran.
4: I was doing the one elephant in my head, and as I went to say five elephants, you'd already said stop.
2: See,
4: so I reckon you're bang on.
2: So where do you stop it with elephants? Do you say, is it when you go
4: one elephant, two elephants, three elephants, four elephants, five? Then we stop.
2: Oh,
4: we stop before you can say five because that's 5 seconds.
2: No, that doesn't work because if you say one elephant, it's at the end. It's at elephant. So according to yours, Roz will be a bit under because otherwise you'd go. Stop, that's 1 second.
0: How much wee is about to come out, Loz?
3: Oh, God, it depends on what you're about to tell me.
2: Okay,
3: I'm ready.
2: For $4,600 of my money, all you need to hear is 5.00. This is like, you know, this has happened before. Andy Lee came in and he won. Jesse, how did our dear friend Lauren Barry go, and how much broker am I going to be?
0: Have you got your bank open?
2: Oh, I think I've got. I'm going to have to move
0: just
2: some money
0: case.
2: Around.
3: God, I'm sweating.
2: I do have to move some money around. But yeah, okay. How did Lauren go?
0: 4.88.
2: Thank the Lord. 131060 is our number. Your chance to play next.
1: Carrie and Tommy. I-98. 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

0: Yes, but the Bit More is away today, so we got the Hot Hits Loz Barry filling in.
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4: Oh, my God, yes. Oh, my God.
2: The Time Game Jackpots Weekly.
5: Oh, mate, you make our dreams come true.
2: All you need to do is say stop.
5: Stop.
2: When exactly 5 seconds is up. This week, the jackpot is up to...
1: $4,600. Yo.
2: Carrie and Tommy's Time Game.
1: Brooke, $4,600 is pretty good.
6: Holy moly.
1: Holy moly. Struth, Stone, the Crows, all the others. Heebie jeebies, no.
6: Well, no, that's
1: you got
6: fine.
1: Anything to add?
6: No, I was going to say, Brooke, you sound very nervous. Don't be nervous.
7: I am so nervous.
6: Ooh, do you practice?
7: I do, kind of, sometimes when it's in the car, yeah.
6: You're making me nervous now.
1: Okay. Brooke, there's nothing to be nervous
6: no.
1: about. As Lauren said, all that happens is if you win, you get $4,600, and if you lose, you just plummet to your death. It's not really something to be nervous about.
6: No.
7: You've got to be in it to win it.
1: That's correct.
6: Exactly.
1: We're going with more catchphrases.
8: That's good. Risk it for the biscuit.
1: Yes, that's good. Lauren, you had your time. Have you got a catchphrase now?
6: The early bird gets the worm.
8: Good.
6: Yeah, the on-time bird gets the worm.
1: Oh, yeah, the early bird will plummet to the death.
6: Yeah.
1: Sorry, Brooke, we're back. are you ready to play, Brooke?
7: Yes.
1: Start. Ooh, felt like there might have been a micro sleep in there, Brooke.
6: Yeah.
1: Felt a little long for mine. Yeah. Was he? How did it feel for
6: it
1: yours?
6: Felt like about 7 seconds to me.
1: Okay, but we are not the...
6: I don't have a time in front of me.
1: Yeah, we are not one with time.
6: No.
1: It is over to our furry little friend over there. For $4,600, we need to hear 5.00. How did Brooke go?
8: 6.36.
6: Oh.
8: She laughed.
6: You were the late bird.
1: Laughing while you fall is wonderful. It's like cackling in the face of death.
6: Yeah.
1: G'day, Stacey.
9: Hello.
1: Have you ever cackled in the face of death?
9: Yes, many times.
1: Oh, have you, Stace? Tell us about one.
9: Oh, I can't really write this second. I'm in the hospital.
1: Oh, are you okay?
9: Yeah, my son's just going to have a surgery.
1: Oh, okay. Well,
9: he's just about to go in. So.
1: Okay, well, we'll make it very quick.
9: Yes.
1: I'm sorry we've caught you at this time.
6: I have a good feeling about Stacey, though.
1: Yes. Okay, Stacey, all you have to do is say stop on exactly 5 seconds and the cash is yours. Are you ready to play?
9: Yeah.
6: Okay.
9: I am.
8: Start.
9: Stop.
1: That was real quick. Yeah, she's got the stuff
6: on. She's
1: got
6: something to do.
8: Yeah.
1: Well, she doesn't have to.
6: Well, I know, but she, you know,
1: there's a lot happening. There's a lot going on in the mind. Stacey, I don't want to preempt what's about to happen, but we just wish you all the best in there. We hope your son is okay.
6: Yes.
1: I don't think you're going to win the cash, but it's over to Jessie.
8: 3.01.
6: Oh. Sorry, Stacey. Oh, she's gone. She
1: found someone else to pick him up. Okay. Thank you. G'day, Jamie Lee.
10: Hi.
1: You're not in the hospital?
10: No.
1: Oh,
10: no, not
1: Jamie
10: in the
1: Lee, thank gosh.
6: We can have some fun.
1: We can have some fun. How's your day been, Jamie Lee?
10: Yeah, not bad. Just clearing out my daughter's room.
1: Oh, yeah, clearing out your daughter's room? Okay. She's okay, though?
10: Yeah, she's fine.
1: Okay,
6: oh,
1: okay,
6: God,
1: good.
6: That made me really nervous.
1: Yeah, I know. For a second there, too. Hey, what's the biggest thing you've ever won in your life, Jamie Lee?
10: Actually, I think the biggest thing I've won is maybe like a $300 shoe voucher.
1: A $300 shoe voucher?
10: No, $200 fuel voucher.
1: I didn't get one of the words correct.
6: No.
8: That voucher. You were there.
1: I got a voucher.
6: Yeah.
1: Jamie Lee, are you ready to play?
10: Yes, I'm ready.
8: Stop.
10: Stop.
1: If you have won with all the distractions going on, Jamie Lee, this would be the best win we've ever had on this show. It felt pretty good for mine.
6: It feels like if she gets this, it is a classic mum thing. She can do it all at once.
1: Oh, my gosh, Jamie Lee. We only hear that noise when it's close.
10: No!
1: We just need to hear 5.00 and $4,600 is yours. And please tell me if you win, you're going to stop cleaning and get a cleaner.
10: Yes, definitely.
1: Okay. For $4,600, we've never had a mum multitasking, crap going on everywhere, win the time game, and this would be very fitting. How did Jamie Lee go?
8: Five.
1: That's a great start.
6: Oh, my gosh.
8: Point.
1: That bit's necessary.
8: 1-0.
6: No!
10: Oh, so close.
1: Oh, The great news is jackpot's next week.
11: Carrie and Tommy.
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I like her for her.

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9: Something big is coming to Yalla, and it's nothing like this. Or this. This is close. But not quite. Be listening Monday, and all will be revealed. 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
2: 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I'm like one step away from pickle juice vodka.
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1: So I've been scrolling through Instagram and I've noticed that a lot of parents around our age, so we're 39, are going back to reminisce their favourite movies with their kids.
2: Oh, 100%.
1: And I think that's one of the best things about having a child, is that you can relive your childhood and the things that you loved about it and put it onto them.
2: Yeah, definitely. It's very, as you live vicariously through your child. You get to live another childhood, and it is awesome.
1: So good.
2: Because I've been showing my son all of the movies that I watched in the 90s. He doesn't particularly care for them, though. Have you noticed this?
1: No, Gigi's in because she's a year older.
2: She's a little bit older. Yeah. Like, he's still, like, if I show him a cartoon, he's like, what is this? Because he's so used to Pixar and Disney and all that. Like,
1: no, Zach, my baby daddy slash partner slash fiance, big movie guy like you, has introduced Gigi. Like last night, we watched The Sandlot Kids.
2: I mean, she's at the stage where she'll watch like real kids doing
1: real
2: stuff.
1: Real kids doing
2: yeah,
1: stuff.
2: Yeah, he's not there yet.
1: Like Little Rascals, we watched the other night as well, which was fantastic. Heavyweights? Everyone remember Heavyweights?
2: Heavyweights is hilarious. It's underrated.
1: With Ben Stiller?
2: Ben Stiller, yeah. Oh, it's way underrated.
1: What a blast from the past. It was so good.
2: I forgot about that movie.
1: Yeah.
2: Little Rascals, you've said, did you say Little Rascals?
1: Yeah, Little Rascals.
2: Got to do Little Rascals.
1: So we're doing wholesome things, watching these movies and just relive it. And then I thought, I wonder if Mum and Dad did this with me. And I had a flashback of when they showed me a movie and it was absolutely cooked.
2: Well,
1: I was about 8 years old.
2: Yeah.
1: And we actually went to the movies back in the day. Remember, we used to go to the movies? So 8 years old, my twin brother and I, sitting in the movie, comes on, opening scene, very graphic, shots, blood, everything. Gross, right?
2: Yep.
1: Once We're Warriors.
2: Once We're Warriors. As in like the Kiwi movie that's about DV and very full on.
1: It's so full on. And then the next
2: Did your mum know it was about that?
1: I don't. I think she didn't think it was going to be that full on, and I just remember her leaning over and blocking our eyes.
2: Yeah.
1: But then I'm thinking, why don't you get us at the stand up and move?
2: Well, you paid for it, you know, and we have Italian mothers. My mum's never walking out of anything if
1: she
2: paid for it.
1: That's
2: You're sitting through the whole thing.
1: Yes.
2: Doesn't matter if it's going to be traumatic for you.
1: No.
2: That's what you're doing.
1: So I had to block my eyes. I blocked the majority of the movie, and my twin brother was like fully watching everything. And there were some scenes, where there was like romantic scenes, and then there was other.
2: There were some bad scenes in that. There's some really bad scenes in that, actually.
1: Like,
2: wow.
1: That
2: explains heaps about you, actually.
1: Oh, come on.
2: No, it does. It explains a lot about why you, like, because sometimes you look at stories in the morning when we're all trying to be in a good mood and you're like, oh my God, there's 19 people who have just been killed and look at what's up. You love that stuff. You don't love it,
1: but
2: you like reading
1: it.
2: I'm drawn to it. And we all think, what are you doing?
1: I know.
2: I think that might stem from Once Were Warriors when you were eight.
1: But it was the 90s, and I reckon, like, what did your parents show you? There would have been a movie that you...
2: There's an absolute ripper that my dad did once. Because, you know, dad's like, I'm a dad now, and I understand why he did it then, but he was just trying to get us to do something for a bit so he could focus on, like, mowing the lawn or something.
1: Yeah.
2: And we would have been annoying him. And I remember he sat my brother and I down, my younger brother, and he was
1: How old are you at this point?
2: 10, probably 10.
1: Okay.
2: And he sat us down and said, just watch this and turn the TV on. And it was the movie Seven. And we watched the entire thing.
1: The Brad Pitt
2: movie.
1: Gwyneth Paltrow.
2: Yeah, with the head in the box movie.
1: Oh, my God.
2: And I remember just sitting there thinking, what is going on here?
1: And your dad's ring.
2: And then I told Mum. I told Mum. And she was like, you watched what? What happened?
1: Oh,
2: and
1: gosh.
2: The fight that ensued after that was more traumatic than the movie. So full on.
1: Well, that's what we're after. Surely this is a common thing, isn't it?
2: Oh, yeah. I did it with my son accidentally. Remember, I told you. Because, and I just didn't even think about it because, again, I'm a dad. My son loves sharks.
1: Yeah.
2: And he saw Jaws pop up on the thing. And so he put it on. And I was like, okay, yeah, you can watch that. Jaws. And left him to watch Jaws. He ran out after about 5 minutes crying.
1: Oh, that is insane.
2: And I was like, oh, whoops.
1: That is insane. I'm still terrified. I'm 39 watching Jaws.
2: It's so scary.
1: It was like three at the
2: and
1: time.
2: And they play it every summer. Why does Wim put it on every single summer?
1: I don't know. But 422 698 98, that's what we're looking for. What cooked movie did your parents show you?

0: 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I'm Jace Flaxman. 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
1: There's been a big movement in my household to get my daughter Gigi, who's nearly five and a half, to watch the movies that we grew up with. Because that's the best thing about parenthood is you can just, anything you love, you try and pass on to your kids.
2: Absolutely.
1: Just so you can relive it.
2: All the time. Remember, I convinced my son for months and months to like the Teenage Mutant Ninja Turtles so I could go out and buy the toys so we could play with them.
1: Yes.
2: And it was awesome.
1: Yeah.
2: It was the best thing I've done.
1: So we've been watching Sandlot Kids. Underrated, that movie.
2: Yeah, it is underrated. You know what else? Have you done Mighty Ducks yet?
1: Oh, she's not ready for Mighty Ducks. She's a bit too young for that.
2: You reckon? Why? Nothing happens in Mighty Ducks.
1: I can't remember. Don't they have a big punch-on scene in them?
2: Who cares?
1: Well, I just don't want to show violence to her. Okay, so
2: God, you're a helicopter mum. You're a drone mum.
1: I know, but then I did
2: show... It's one punch-up. Actually, it's not even in the first one, I don't think.
1: Okay. No, I just like Little Rascals and all the fun stuff.
2: Yeah, she's probably, to be fair, she's probably at the Little Rascals age,
1: yeah,
2: not the Mighty Ducks.
1: Yeah, she's not at the Mighty Ducks. It's the teenagers and whatnot.
2: She probably won't even like it yet.
1: I don't think she will. Mm. But yes, I'm a protective parent, correct? But then I had a flashback because I was so like, I mean, Zach's the movie guy, my baby daddy, such partner, such fiance. So he's saying all these movies to watch and I'm like, nah, that one's too violent. No, this is this. Da, da. But then when I look back at our childhood, our parents were showing us
2: anything.
1: The worst of the worst and walking away.
2: We were just talking about it. So you got Once Were Warriors.
1: Warriors as an 8-year-old.
2: Took you to go and see it at the movies. My dad just wanted us to watch something. I'm sure neither of our parents knew what they were actually showing us.
1: No.
2: But he just put on the movie Seven and walked outside to mow the lawn. We watched the entire thing.
1: Yeah.
2: And now that I think about it, there was some crazy ones. I remember watching Indecent Proposal with my parents. Remember that? Robert Redford?
1: Oh, and The Hand That Rocked the Cradle.
2: That was
1: I
2: a big one.
1: That.
2: I watched that with my mum.
1: Yes. Okay, so that's what we're asking on 422-698-98. What cooked movie did your parents show you? Let's go to Dapto first with Lauren. Good morning, Lauren.
3: Good morning.
1: All right, what is it, Loz? Tell us.
2: What are we talking about?
3: So when I was 11, my sister took my friends and I, and it was like the Regent Cinema in Wollongong, to see Dirty Dancing.
2: Dirty Dancing. Interesting.
3: Yes, totally, I'm sorry, but inappropriate for an
2: 11-year-old.
1: Oh, yeah.
2: The way that Johnny's grinding in that movie.
1: Oh God.
2: It's not for an 11-year-old.
3: And my mum allowed it. Like, I still laugh about it now. Like, I'm like, oh, my God, like, who does that?
2: Well, you know what? Nobody keeps baby in the corner, and that's the important lesson from that.
1: Yes.
2: You learned that at a very young age, Lauren.
1: Oh, okay. Well, these things happen, don't they? Yeah. Let's go to Blake in Warragee. Blake, what did your parents show you? What cooked movie?
4: Well, same situation. My dad put a movie on to make me kind of shut up because I was being a little terror.
1: Yeah.
4: I don't think he realised what he put on, but he put on the movie Ghost Ship.
2: Ghost Ship?
1: What's Ghost Ship?
2: Oh, that's terrifying. How old were you?
4: I was probably about 9 or 10.
2: Yeah, that's scary. Doesn't it have Alex Dimitriades in it? I think it does from Heartbreak High.
4: I think so.
2: Yeah.
4: But in the first 20 seconds after the boat kind of did its thing and then all the wires, you know, the wires snapped and did a number on a few people.
2: Yeah.
4: Yeah, I kind of ran out crying.
2: Man. Yeah, no, it's not a good one. Yeah.
1: Blake, I'm just looking at even just the official trailer, the opening scene is like this haunted girl.
2: Yeah, the synopsis is not great. God. It's like a ship that literally kills everyone that's on it and it's filled with ghosts of the people that it's killed, right? Something like that.
1: Oh, jeez.
4: Yeah, but let's be real. It did the opposite of shutting me up, didn't it?
2: Yeah, of course. Yeah, so it's just really made it worse for Dad. That's good.
1: Well done, Dad. Let's go to Helen in Oak Flats. Helen, what cooked movie did your parents show you?
5: Well, we were actually a bit nicer to our kids, my husband and I. When they were young teenagers, we made them sit down and watch Sound of Music.
2: Oh.
5: And I must say, they're now in their 30s and their 40s. Every year we play Sound of Music.
2: Okay.
5: Our grandchildren know it now, every single song.
2: Oh, okay.
1: That's really cute.
2: Helen, I like it. It is very cute, and I'm glad you did that. We were looking for cooked movies, though. Although,
5: I know,
2: all in the eye of the beholder, you know, Helen, so that's okay.
1: Well,
2: some would think that's cooked.
1: Yeah, well, yeah, there's too much singing.
2: Try and get Bella and I to sit through any musical, cooked. We'd rather watch Ghost Ship at the age 10.
1: Also, what was on that spoonful of sugar? Was it sugar?
2: That was Mary Poppins.
1: Okay.
2: So, yep. Well, often. Okay. Olivia from Port Kembla, what cooked movie did your parents show you?
6: Hi, Christian and Bella. My parents showed me at 11 Game of Thrones.
2: Oh.
6: So, like, I really liked dragons, and my parents were like, hey, do you want to watch Game of Thrones? I'm like, yeah, sure.
1: Liv,
6: 11-year-old Liv. Didn't know what that was.
1: Oh, my God. I remember that, because I only ever watched one episode of Game of Thrones, and it was with the brother and the sister upstairs, and he threw her out the window.
2: And then he kicks the kid out the window.
1: And I stopped watching it because I'm like, this is I can't watch this.
2: And you're 11?
1: And you're 11.
6: Yes.
2: And how are you now? Do you have some issues? Is there anything going on in your life?
6: I'm okay.
2: So, I think it's probably important to give your kids some trauma young.
1: Liv, are you in love with your brother? Yeah. Do you love your brother?
6: No.
2: Okay, all right. Well, that's a start. I 98.

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1: I-98 Traffic.
2: It's a clear start for the early birds of the Illawarra, the M1 Princess Motorway. Northbound from Yalla to West Wollongong, no hold-ups. The M1 through Mount Ousley is looking good. Bulleye Pass all clear in both directions between the Bulleye Lookout and Lawrence Hargrave Drive. Memorial Drive running smoothly between Bulleye and North Wollongong. If you're up or down the mountain today on the M1 Princess Motorway, just keep an eye out for those roadwork zones at the bottom of Mount Ousley at the Mount Ousley Road intersection. 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I'm Jace Flaxman. 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
1: What's your friend's group chat called? I mean, mine's pretty PG. I've got Secret Squirrel, Familia, Cam and Gals.
2: Yeah, I have, and I think everyone has just the normal ones. I have one, Forced Friends, because it's like the parents of all the kids. Yes. And we've been forced together.
1: Oh, but that's funny.
2: Yeah, that was, I didn't come up with that. I didn't come up with any of these, including the one I'm going to reveal in a second. And I've truly, because Bella was like, what is wrong with you and your friends? I have no idea why it was called that. And it's been that way for probably 9 years.
1: Okay. Well, let's go to Tony first in Wollongong, who has a group chat friend group. What's it called, Tones?
3: The Wacky Wanderers.
2: It's the Wacky Wanderers. Is that what it is? Oh, that's nice. Like, what, do you travel around a lot together or something?
3: Oh, yeah, always going on camper trips and that, like, out there. We always end up getting too pissed and the plan never ends up going the way that we planned it.
2: Gets a bit wacky. I see what you're saying. Are you perhaps on your way out to go camping now, but you're sitting on top of the car? Is that why it sounds so loud?
3: Nah, we've still got one more to go. One more day to go.
2: No. One more day and then you're out.
1: Where are the Wacky Wanderers wandering this weekend?
3: Oh, no, nothing's planned for this weekend, but yeah, hopefully something's coming up soon.
1: Okay.
2: We know it's going to get wacky and you'll do some wandering. That's the good news, you know?
3: Quite definitely.
2: Yeah. Okay, mine's way worse than that, Tony. Way worse.
1: Okay, if anyone can beat this one from McHugh, 422-698-98.
2: So this is, it's been this way, I reckon, for 8 years, maybe nine. And it's just friends from school, and I have no idea why, and I showed Bella a message that came through yesterday because it was funny, and I pointed it towards her. And I'd actually forgotten it was called this. And Bella said, why is your group name called Two in the Pink, One in the Stink? And I was like, I don't know, actually.
1: Why?
2: I don't know.
1: Why? Who just said, yeah, that's good?
2: There's no
1: Let's put
2: idea.
1: That on there.
2: I don't know, but you can change it. Someone might have changed it to that. And
1: can't you change it now?
2: Yeah, but I'm not. Well, what am I going to be the person who changes it back? And I'm like, oh, no. Well, come on, let's get more sensible, guys. Just we're almost 40.
1: What, and we've got children now, so I'll call it Two Girls, One Cup.
2: That is slightly better.
1: It's more PG.
2: Well, you wouldn't want to join a group called Two in the Big One in the Stink?
1: I have joined a group like that. But
2: I've heard about the stories from your uni days.
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3: A goat.
4: Like a billy goat?
3: Billy goat. 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
4: He would have been so upset. Imagine when he got lost, he would have been like...
3: He would have looked around and went... This is in my backyard.
4: Are you allowed to have a goat just as a pet?
3: Yeah.
4: You are?
3: Emma from News lives next to someone who has geese in a townhouse.
4: Well, you're not allowed to have... 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
3: Yes.
4: Geese in a townhouse?
3: Yes. Is that legal?
4: What's next? A horse in an apartment?
3: Sounds like a joke.
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5: Showers and a top of 20 on the way today. Good morning, I'm Emma Smith with your 6 o'clock news. The opposition has pledged to create a future generations fund to help pay down debt and build infrastructure. The coalition says when resource revenues are higher than forecast, 80 cents of each dollar would be poured into the fund. A quarter of the money raised would be directed toward regional areas. Delivering his budget reply, Liberal leader Angus Taylor says the policy will benefit the nation.
6: An Australia where we have confidence in our nation's future. An Australia where we have hope and optimism. This isn't the Australia we know today, but we have known it and we can know it again.
5: The state government has proposed giving Kiama Council an extra year to meet the requirements of its performance improvement order. The extension would push the deadline to balance a $4.5 million deficit to mid-2028, allowing Council to take a more measured approach to savings and budget repair. Council says the extra time means it can avoid immediate cuts to local jobs and services while continuing to work on long-term financial sustainability and future plans for Bluehaven Terralong. A man has been charged following a string of alleged break-and-enters at businesses across the Illawarra. Police allege cafes and restaurants in Corrimal, Bulleye, Ferrymeadow, Gwynville and Wollongong were targeted in March with cash and passports stolen. A 27-year-old man was arrested in Wollongong overnight and charged with 17 offences. He'll face court today. Rental Task Force investigators are using new data matching technology to identify breaches of no grounds evictions. Around 600 properties have been identified for potential breaches over the past year and more than $50,000 in fines issued. And a new type of giant long-necked dinosaur has been identified by scientists after remains were uncovered in Thailand.
1: Power your home or business with Aussie-owned Red Energy. Call 131806 I-98 Sport.
5: The Blues have silenced the Brisbane crowd in a nail-biting finish, sealing back-to-back series victories in the women's State of Origin. A try-saving tackle from Tegan Berry in the final minute helped seal the 14-10 win at Suncorp Stadium. Player of the match, Jessie Southwell, warning they aren't done yet and are still hunting the first series whitewash since the three-match format was introduced.
7: It was a very special game and I'm glad we got it done, but I think we want to redeem ourselves from last year and kind of sweep the series. So I think, yeah, we're really looking forward to game three.
5: And the Dragons have landed a major signing. Warriors halfback Luke Metcalf will join the Red V on a three-year deal from next year.
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5: Showers and a top of 20 on the way today. Light rain forecast over the weekend, reaching highs of 21. Right now in Shell Cove, it's 15 degrees on I-98.
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2: Christian and Bella.
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3: Charles Croucher, Nine's political correspondence. I love you long time.
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1: Yeah. Wake up with the Feel Good Fun.
2: I'm ready. Christian and Bella for breakfast.
1: On I-98.
10: Move your butt.
11: Good morning and welcome to Friday. And what a Friday, baby, if you are a Dragons fan.
12: Ooh, for you guys.
11: Oh, I tell you, we're having a terrible... Well, we all know. We're having the season from hell. We're having a terrible season. We're having like a Tigers-level season.
12: Hey.
11: And just to see that news come through last night that we've signed Luke Metcalf from the Warriors, like Emma was just saying. I nearly wore my Dragons hat today.
12: You should have, mate.
11: I should have, but...
12: We've got the Razor Red flag here.
11: We do. I'll drape that over my shoulders in a little bit. Or I'll just stand there like Matt Cooper does before a game in the morning, just holding it above my head.
12: Serious face.
11: For the, I might do that the whole show, actually. Send it over here. Can I do it? Can you just chuck it over? You're standing right next to it. It's just there. Just walk. Take a couple of steps.
12: Go. Nah, I'm not doing it.
11: See, lazy.
12: I'm a tiger, mate. Claws lazy. Up. Claws
11: and we're
12: up.
11: About to shout out to a whole bunch of people who are about to run 360Ks
12: yes,
11: for charity.
12: Yes.
11: And she won't take two steps.
12: No.
11: Just to chuck me a little towel.
12: No.
11: You know what? I'm getting it myself.
12: Fine, get it.
11: Wait, everyone, just wait here.
12: And while you do that, Ben Cray.
11: No, well, I'm just going to pull your mic down.
12: Well, I've got to talk about Ben Cray.
11: Fine, I'll leave it up.
12: Ben Cray, the head of football for the St. George Illawarra Dragons, will be joining us at 7:40. So you'll see how they got Metcalf to the Dragons. But also, big shout out to the girls, the Blues.
0: Oh, what a game.
11: Oh, yeah, that was really good. Here I'm back.
12: Look. Oh, they amazing. Played so well.
11: Okay, hang on,
12: they were so good.
11: Who am I? Who am I?
12: I don't know. Who are you?
11: Matt Cooper.
12: See, it wasn't worth it.
0: Now swing it around. Go
12: no
0: crazy.
12: One can
11: and then
12: see
11: you
12: it.
11: No, no, Emma loves it. Look, yeah, she's swinging around.
0: Build
11: ready?
0: Up. Ready? Hey. Oh
12: my God.
11: And he makes the most serious face when he does it. And I love it. And we love Matt Cooper. He was on the show yesterday. Actually, you know what? When we were talking to him, I called that we were going to sign Luke Metcalf, didn't I?
12: Well, get that grab, mate.
11: I should
12: so
11: get
12: you
11: that.
12: You can just boast about
11: now
12: it.
11: Now I look like trending. NRL Nostradamus. Yeah. I'm like the mole.
12: Well played. Big shout out to 360 South Project. They're starting in Wollongong this morning. They've gone off. Marty Nicholas Haynes is down there. He shot the gun because they are raising money for the Illawarra convoy.
11: It's so good. It's one of the guys behind it was Ethan, who works with us, Ethan Spears, who is he's a super runner, like loves his running. And these people will be doing 360 kilometres. Think about that. Over like the next, 30 hours?
12: Yes.
0: That's 30 consecutive hours.
11: Intense.
12: And it's a relay style. So, like, you can run 5K and then pass it on.
11: Oh, relay style.
12: 5K, pass it on to your friend. They run 10.
11: Yeah.
12: You don't want to let your team down, would you?
0: No.
11: And they've already raised over 20 grand. Like, it's a really cool way to raise money for the I-98FM Illawarra Convoy and, of course, the Illawarra Community Foundation. And we're seeing all these people raise all this cash. And we're still, how far away are we? About 6 months?
12: May, June, July, August, September, October, November. Yep, 6 months.
11: There you go. Thank you. Did it on the fingers.
0: Quick maths.
12: Had to get that out. So well done to the team there at 360 South Project. Good job, everybody. But let's get into fun facts, shall we?
11: Yeah.
12: Emma, get prepared.
0: Oh, best
11: what are we
0: time
11: doing?
0: Of the week.
12: Stretch. We're doing random ones.
11: Random
12: ones.
11: Some
12: great ones. That
11: I
12: we've
11: found some
12: through.
11: Earlier yeah, this week
12: yeah,
11: too.
12: That
11: yeah,
12: is random.
11: Unreal. Don't you go? You're going to be very facted
0: lucky
11: today.
0: Lucky girl.
11: You'll be like, stick around. It's on 98. We are looking at tops of 21. It's Christian and Bella. I could be

0: Good morning and welcome to I-98. You are with Christian and Bella for breakfast. It's 13 past 6 and tops of 20 degrees today with showers right across the Illawarra. Pretty much the same for the days ahead as well. Looking at a little bit of sunshine over the weekend, but not getting over 21 degrees very soon. What's going on in the background here? Is that music?
1: Beep, boop, boop.
0: My phone or your phone? What's happening here? What is that?
2: Okay. I don't know. It's weird. Is that you?
3: Get fact.
0: And just listening to a little Spotify in the background of the week.
2: What song was it?
0: That sounds cute.
1: I'm not sure.
0: All right, it's time to fact Emma, as we always do on a Friday, but we get consent from her first. Are you okay with being facted this week?
1: I am enthusiastically okay with
2: it. You probably need it because you've been a bit tired this week and snoozing your alarm,
1: yeah,
2: so you need
1: sluggish.
2: A bit of a pick-me-up.
0: Yeah, we'll talk about why we think you're snoozing your alarm in a little bit.
2: Yeah.
0: So, because I have a theory.
1: Okay.
0: But just sit there and... I can't wait to fact you today, to
2: These
0: be honest.
2: These are random facts, Emma.
1: Okay.
2: Random facts.
0: I'll hit you with a quick one.
2: Go on.
0: Did you know, Emma, that barcode scanners scan the white bars, not the black bars?
1: Get fact.
0: Isn't that weird?
1: What?
0: I never would have thought that. Yeah. So it's like the space is in between the black.
1: Yeah. That feels wrong.
0: It does.
1: Wow.
0: Yeah, it feels backwards.
2: I knew that one.
0: That's did you?
2: I did know that one. Yeah, I did. I bet you did. Nobody knows this one.
0: Go on.
2: Theodore Roosevelt. Does everyone remember Theodore Roosevelt?
0: Teddy. Yeah, no. We remember Teddy. He was the president of the USA.
1: Oh, yeah, sounds important, yeah.
0: Like over into the early 1900s, right? That one.
2: Yep. So he went on a hunting trip and
0: I know this.
2: Refused to shoot a bear that was captured because he said it was too cruel. Mm. And, you know, in the early 1900s, you've got to be a man and you've got to shoot things and that's what proves yourself.
0: He did have a big moustache. Anyone with a big moustache had to shoot things back then.
2: So he refused to. Anyway, it got told around the community. And he didn't shoot the bear. He didn't shoot the bear. And so political cartoonist drew a cartoon of Theodore Roosevelt and a bear, right? Him hugging a bear.
1: Aww.
2: And then that inspired toy makers to make the teddy bear.
0: Yeah.
1: What?
2: And that's where the teddy bear was first created. Off a political cartoon.
1: Get fact.
2: Isn't that mind-blowing?
0: It's good, isn't it?
1: I don't know if I believe that.
0: I know I've heard that before, but I don't know. I never checked it, but
2: I believe it. His name was Teddy.
1: Nice.
0: Yeah, his name's Teddy.
2: Teddy, makes Theodore, sense. Your Teddy, so and you he had a teddy bear. Yeah.
1: Wow.
2: Tell people at work when you get there, guys. Tell them on the way.
0: You know what's the weirdest thing about Teddy Roosevelt is his name has like 14 O's in it, but it's Roosevelt. It's not Roosevelt. Roosevelt.
2: Yeah.
0: Yeah, it's very annoying. Okay. One of those annoying names.
2: It's true. Jessica's fact check.
0: Yeah, it is.
1: Oh, good.
0: There you go. Bang.
2: Bob.
0: Okay, here's another one about a bear. Did you know there was a bear named Walczek who enlisted in the Polish army?
1: Aww.
0: Or was enlisted. I don't think he walked up and signed the thing. He would drink, mainly, and just carry weapons on the front line during World War II.
1: Wow.
2: The bear.
0: Yeah. They would just, like, load him up with weapons and he'd just carry him out. And they just rewarded him with vodka.
1: Mr. Reliable.
2: I know.
0: It's very good.
1: Wow.
0: Apparently.
2: Now bear means That's a very insane. Different thing in this day and age.
0: Well, it depends where you are. If you're down at Parkies and you run into a bear, it's pretty dangerous.
2: It's just as dangerous as having a bear at war.
0: Yeah, that's right. Everyone says there's no bears in Australia. Go have a look at Parkies. There's heaps.
2: False news.
0: Heaps in the bush down there.
2: Fake news.
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5: I-98 traffic.
6: Some areas of lower visibility this morning due to fog that has rolled in. Just take caution on the roads. We're still getting a good run up and down Mount Ousley at the moment. Not too many cars out there, but take caution. Traffic along the Princess Highway clears southbound down towards Kiama. And for the M1 off-ramps to Unanderra at Five Islands Road, that's already building. 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Showers with a high of 20 degrees today. I'm Brittany Gorrell. 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

0: Good morning and welcome to i98. You are with Christian and Bella for breakfast. Make sure you're listening very hard to i98 because your chance to... Give me one second. I'm just going to try and get this thing to work now because the computer's just frozen again, which is cool. Listen out for this. Wait.
1: We'll wait. We are waiting.
0: Yes. Okay, when you hear that, 4226-9898 is the number to call, and you could be picking up two of i98's golden tickets, which means you get along to every single event that's happening at Wynn Stadium or Wynn Entertainment Centre. It could play at any moment, so keep it locked on i98.
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1: Hello.
3: Emma from News. Now, before we get into the headlines on the news day on a Friday. You've created a massive headline yourself.
0: You have. Yeah, you have. Now, you came in a little late this morning, which is fine. It's okay. It happens from time to time when you start this early.
1: Yes.
0: But you have been burning the candle at both ends, we've been saying a lot.
3: We always say you need to cut this basketball game business out.
1: I know.
3: Yeah. And Oztag as well.
0: You play
3: twice
0: a bit of Oztag.
3: Twice a week. You can't go down to school night.
0: Is it Tuesday Oztag?
1: Tuesday and Thursday night.
0: Thursday night.
1: I've got my
0: basketball.
1: Sport.
0: Yep. So you play in the I-98 team, which is called the Seacliff Seahorses for some reason, even though no one in the team is from Seacliff. It's not even really a place. It's just a bridge.
1: Can I just mention, got our first win last night after about 13 games.
0: And that is what we wanted to bring up this
3: headline.
0: Morning.
3: That's the news headline. That's the headline. So
1: massive.
3: Tell us, was it close?
1: It was so close. So I'm just going to... critique the other team.
0: Before you do,
1: way better than them.
0: Before you do, can you just premise the season thus far?
1: On
0: a St. George Illawarra Dragons 2026 level, comparison.
1: Exactly the same as their season.
0: Okay, winless.
1: Desperately need new signings.
3: bottom of the
1: really
3: table.
1: Really struggling, never been worse.
3: Yeah.
1: Our fans are upset.
0: Yeah.
1: But we have been terrible. A lot of us have never played. I used to play a bit of rep basketball in year six, so I've got a bit of
0: If I was going to make a call
1: history.
0: On seeing any, because I've seen quite a bit of footage, Emma's not bad. She puts a shoulder in.
1: Yeah.
0: She gets in there, gets in the lane. She goes to the hole a lot.
3: Now, you're very netball style, though, when you shoot.
1: I am.
0: Yeah, she is.
1: Yes. Yeah. Sometimes I pivot
3: if
1: you're on the court.
0: And goes on one foot.
1: Yeah. But, last night we could have beat them. We were fatigued. No subs. So that was tough.
0: No subs.
1: No subs. But we hung in there and just clawed our way back. There was about a 2-point lead of the other team when double digits scored a 3-pointer buzzer beater claim the game.
3: He loves Steph Curry, so he would have felt he was Steph Curry in
1: it
3: that moment.
1: It was unreal.
0: Are we talking a little bit like maybe Tyler Harvey,
1: exactly
0: Illawarra Hawks,
1: the same.
0: Season gone, season before, buzzer beater in the final against Melbourne United.
1: It was unreal.
3: Whose ball?
1: Hawks ball.
3: Let's go.
0: Seahorses ball.
1: So good.
3: We're very proud of you.
1: Thank you. You never gave up.
3: And this could switch the season around
1: But
0: unfortunately for you, you're going to have to stop burning the candle at both ends. So this is where you end. You should go out on a
1: high. Okay, sure. First win, that's enough.
3: Thank you.
1: We'll get a video with our highlights soon because they film you and it tracks your number and it'll be like, Emma, here's your highlights, and it shows me all my
3: points.
1: That's
3: amazing.
1: I know.
3: Do you have to pay extra for that?
1: No, it's just part of the rego.
3: That's unbelievable.
0: So someone sits there and goes through everything.
1: No, it's
0: automatic.
1: Films you and it tracks the back of your number, like number 8. I'm in the system as 8. So every time I get a point, I don't know, it just knows and it emails me. It's
3: wow.
1: So fancy.
0: Wow, that's AI, man. That's hectic.
3: Where's that at the same
0: For like a fourth division comp at the Snake Pit.
1: But then it's embarrassing.

0: So that gives them until mid-2028 so they can be less aggressive with slashing stuff.
1: Well, you know what that means. Seacliff Seahawks. They got to get a new sponsor. Well, it's the bloody Kayama Council. They've got money to spend.
2: They're called the Seacliff Seahorses.
0: Close.
1: Oh, damn it.
3: What did you
1: I
3: write
1: say?
3: That down?
1: Seahawks.
0: Damn.
1: I always do.
3: Doesn't matter.
1: Seahawks would have worked better.
3: It would have.
0: After we get a point, we go Seahorses and we like make our hand in a little S.
3: Now, see.
0: Like a seahorse.
3: Now, see. I'm going to argue something here. That's probably why you lose.
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0: Showers and a top of 20 on the way today. Good morning, I'm Emma Smith with your 6:30 news. Opposition leader Angus Taylor has urged coalition supporters to believe again during his budget reply speech. He's announced a $22 billion plan to cut income taxes over the next 4 years. He would also slash Australia's migration rate and confirmed welfare benefits would be limited to Australian citizens. Mr Taylor has told Parliament he's prepared to take the fight up to Labor.
14: But with the policies I've announced and the vision I've outlined, I hope you can begin to believe again. Believe in our promise of better government. Believe in the prospect of a fairer, freer and better Australia.
0: Kayama Council has welcomed a proposed extension to its state-issued performance improvement order, giving the organisation an extra year to balance its budget. Council must now work to fix a $4.5 million deficit by mid-2028 instead of June next year, easing pressure for cuts to local services and jobs. The extension is also expected to reduce the need for cuts to facilities like libraries, the leisure centre and youth programs. Consumer advocates hope more action will be taken

0: to crack down on price gouging after the federal court ruled Coles had misled shoppers. Of the 14 examples of pricing tickets submitted to the court, only one was found not to be misleading as it didn't include the old price on the label. Choice's Andy Kelly says it's a significant loophole for other supermarkets.
1: We could see that supermarkets just remove the was price and continue very similar conduct. So this is why we're calling on the federal government to implement a range of minimum information requirements to prevent that happening.
0: The lives of four Australian soldiers who died during a rescue mission off Bass Point 83 years ago will be commemorated at a service in Shell Harbour this weekend. On May 16, 1943, a tanker carrying 62 American crewmen ploughed into the rocks near Bass Point after sailing closer to shore in rough seas to evade Japanese submarines. 35 soldiers from the 6th Australian Machine Gun Battalion based in Kembla Grange managed to save everyone. However, four were tragically swept off the rocks and out to sea. Locals are encouraged to attend this year's memorial event at Bass Point Reserve from 11 a.m. on Sunday. And Delta Goodrum is preparing to take to the Eurovision stage in Vienna in the second semi-finals.
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0: The Blues have taken back-to-back Women's Origin titles after downing the Maroons 14-10 at Suncorp Stadium. It's the first time New South Wales has retained the Women's Shield since 2019, with the Illawarra's Tegan Berry and Jessie Southwell boasting two try-saving tackles in the game's dying minutes. Coach John Strange labelling it one of the best defences he's seen.
3: Yeah, it was a bit of an odd game in certain aspects. Queensland kept coming, we knew they were going to, and these girls, led by our captain Izzy, just didn't give up, and obviously that was telling in the end.
0: And Matilda's captain Sam Kerr has announced she'll depart Super League club Chelsea after tomorrow's clash against Manchester United.
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0: Showers and a top of 20 on the way today. Partly cloudy with light rain tomorrow, reaching 21. Rain continuing on Sunday with tops of 22. Right now in Kembla Grange, it's 15 degrees on I-98.
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0: Good morning and welcome to On98. You are with Christian and Bella for breakfast. Hey, On98's golden ticket is going to come up sometime between now and 9 o'clock. You can get two tickets to every event at Wynn Entertainment Centre and Wynn Stadium for an entire year. All you have to listen out for is this. I've got a golden ticket. And like I said, could happen at any time. So you can't miss a minute of Feel Good on 98.
1: Sometimes you're going through a drive-thru at a fast food chain and you see some odd things. Like, have you seen anything odd in a drive-thru?
0: Maybe. I don't know. You know what annoys me about a drive-thru, though?
1: What?
0: Is I always find it odd that you ask for the one thing and they say, and is that all at Macca's? And you're like, no, I've given you one thing. Like, why would that be all? And then you say the next thing, they say, and is that all?
1: No,
0: you're
1: they like, go no, like this.
0: Wait until I'm finished.
1: You do the order, I'll be the person.
0: Okay, can I get a Big Mac meal, please?
1: Is there anything else?
0: Yeah, can I also get a McChicken burger,
1: please? Is there anything else?
0: I'll get a frozen Coke.
1: Is there anything else?
0: Yeah, yes. Just wait until I'm not finished. Can I get a Happy Meal?
1: Is there anything else?
0: No.
1: Is there anything
0: you know
1: else?
0: No.
1: Is there anything else?
0: No, I've had enough.
1: Please drive through the next window.
0: That drives me absolutely bananas.
1: It is so annoying.
0: But it does work sometimes because you weren't going to get something else.
1: And then you do.
0: Yeah, and then you're like, pressure. Oh, yeah, all right. Do you have cookies still?
1: Is there anything else? Okay, this is wild, and it's in Australia. This person's filmed it. So there's a car that goes through the drive-thru, and it's actually a hearse. with the coffin there inside the hearse.
0: No, there's not.
1: Promise you. So I'm thinking, when is this driver, is this on the way to the church ceremony or is this on the way to the burial site? Like where did you decide when you're driving, go, you know what I need? I need a quarter pounder. That's what I need.
0: Yeah.
1: And then you turn around and go, Beryl, what do you want? Oh, that's right.
0: No, it would have to be on the way to the funeral service,
1: you
0: right?
1: You would think.
0: Because otherwise everyone's following him.
1: Yeah.
0: And then there would be the full procession in the drive-thru.
1: Or with their headlights on.
0: Yeah, just going through getting Big Macs.
1: Yeah, you're right.
0: Is there anything else?
1: Anything else?
0: It would have to be on the way to the...
1: But is that not... Like, couldn't you just wait?
0: Yeah.
1: Like this is someone's final...
0: There's someone dead in the back and you're getting a Big Mac.
1: They just need to be put to rest. And you're like, hi, can I get a large frozen Coke?
0: There's a whole family in a church while this is playing in the background. Going, where's Nan? Is Nan coming? And you're in the drive-thru. Is there anything else?
1: Can I get a Big Mac meal, please?
0: Anything else?
1: I don't know. Do you want anything?
0: Is there anything else?
1: Oh, you're dead. Yeah, just another frozen Coke too.
0: Is there anything else?
1: Just some cookies, thanks.
0: Anything else?
1: Can we make it quick? I'm just going to drop this body off.
0: Is there anything else?
1: No. That's it.
0: Go to the second window. Thank you.
1: Sure. Canberra Classic Autumn Carnival.
2: I-98 Traffic. Roads are a little bit damp and it looks like the fog is starting to burn off, but not too much activity on the roads at the moment. If you are heading out the M1, fairly clear northbound heading up towards Sydney. It joins onto the Princes Highway quite nicely in Waterfall. Little bit of activity up and down Bulambi along Memorial Drive at Bulambi Lane. And for the Princes Highway southbound around the Oak Flats interchange, just light traffic. Get the model year 26.5 Ford Ranger Black Edition from 53K drive away at participating dealers. See ford.com.au for details. Showers and higher 20 degrees today. I'm Brittany Gorrell. 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

0: Welcome to Friday on 98 with Christian and Bella. We're feeling good this morning, and we are feeling very good after watching a little bit of Eurovision just then.
1: We'll give you an example. Jessica's just grabbed it because Delta Goodrum has just hit the stage.
0: Mate.
1: And bloody Aussie.
0: We'll tell you about it in 1 second. But one thing you should know is the easiest way to win cash in the Illawarra is with the Big Bad Birthday Wheel, and we're sitting at $2,050. You could pick it up straight after 7:30. Don't go anywhere.
2: Trending now.
3: What is happening?
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1: We'll get to Delts.
0: We're a little puffed out because we just watched it.
1: Oh, my God, it was amazing. But let's talk about another huge performance happening at the FIFA World Cup. Now, it's the first time ever that they're going to have a halftime show at the grand final.
0: Which is very American.
1: Yes.
0: And it is in America. They've been talking about this for a little while, and there were a lot of detractors from it saying they shouldn't have it, but... You know, America are hosting it. They can do whatever they want.
1: It is Super Bowl-esque. And if this goes off, then they'll do it every year. They should.
0: I think so.
1: It's fun. And it's the most watched sporting event in history, the World Cup.
0: Oh, yeah. By far. It's watched more than the Olympics, like for one event.
1: Yeah. Yeah. Now, Chris Martin was chosen. Chris Martin of Coldplay, obviously, to choose the lineup.
0: And he was chosen to choose the lineup.
1: Yeah.
0: That's inception of choosing.
1: Yes.
0: Why didn't they just choose him?
1: I don't know, because he would have been great.
0: Did they? They probably asked him and he said no.
1: He said, I'll help you.
0: He was like, you know what? I'll choose the other people. Couldn't be bothered.
1: Look at this eclectic mix, all right? This is all in one halftime show. You've got Shakira. Which makes sense because she's Mrs. World Cup. Every time they have an official World Cup song, she's the one that sings it.
0: Is she singing The Hips Don't Lie with Wyclef Jean?
1: Possibly.
0: Maybe.
1: I don't know. But she has got the official World Cup song at the moment. She's had it for the last four World Cups.
0: She's also very big in South America. Like, huge. She's as big as it gets. And we know how big football is or soccer is in South America, of course.
1: So you go Shakira. Like, what order do we do here? Do we start with Shakira and then go with Madonna? Because she's chosen.
0: Oh, I don't know if you can start. Do you?
1: I think you would start Madonna, Shakira. No, this
0: depends how they categorise it. Like, are we categorising it by how popular they are in the football world or, like, in the world?
1: Yeah, or in the way it sounds. Like, you want to end with a bang, you know?
0: Yeah.
1: Because the other person that's coming on stage is a group. It's a boy band. It's not Backstreet Boys. Disappointing.
0: No, very disappointing.
1: It's BTS.
0: That makes sense because football is... exploding in Asia.
1: Okay.
0: It's so big.
1: But I'd put BTS in the middle.
0: I think
1: They're not starting or ending it.
0: No, they can't start or end. No. You chuck them in the middle.
1: They'll be in the middle just for a bit of a filler.
0: Yeah.
1: I'd probably start with Madonna.
0: I think, no, well, really?
1: Yeah, for nostalgia. And you're like, oh my God, she's amazing. And then you're BTS in it. And then Shakira's like, at the end.
0: Because she always does that noise.
1: Yeah.
0: I don't know. Well, you could go either way. Because do you want to start with a bang with Shakira where everyone's in that World Cup mood, and they're shaking around. Then you throw a little BTS in there.
1: Yeah.
0: And then you bring out Madonna with just a worldwide hit. Like,
1: yeah, but what's her last song? Like, what's Madonna's biggest song? I mean, I like all her old stuff. Vogue, all that. But I don't think that would work for the World Cup.
0: Yeah, I don't think Vogue works for the World Cup. Ray of Light would work for the World Cup.
1: Just
0: coming up with what they should do at halftime.
1: I know.
0: We are Chris Martin.
1: We are Chris Martin.
0: Do you reckon he picks it?
1: The songs?
0: Yeah.
1: No, I think it'll be collaborative with the artists. Because Madonna might be like, I want to sing Rain.
0: Oh, you know what she could do?
1: What?
0: La Isla Bonita.
1: Oh, my God.
0: Because
1: that's a banger.
0: Yeah.
1: And it's a banger. South American vibes.
0: Yeah.
1: Hang on. What's the language? Is it Spanish? She's singing there?
0: I would say so.
1: Yeah, okay. So that's huge.
0: Wouldn't you think it's Spanish? La Isla Bonita?
1: What's it called? La Isla Bonita. Yes, I believe.
0: All right, it's not that's coming up. Spanish. Here, we've got the full version. Let's just sit here and listen to three minutes and 47 seconds of it.
1: Good start. Yep, I vote this.
0: Yep. Get this on.
1: It is a banger.
0: I don't think you can, to be honest.
1: God, good,
0: but
1: though.
0: it would be big for the South Americans this year.
1: La Isla Bonita is Spanish for the beautiful island.
0: Mm.
1: Thank you, Jessica.

0: as well go for morning.
1: Okay, all right. Okay,
0: so
1: pull
0: good.
1: It down because I'm getting carried away. Pull it down. I can't.
0: All the way?
1: I'm going to talk about Delta. La Isla Bonita. Okay, now.
0: Okay, we're talking Delta now because
1: yes.
0: we just watched her performance on Eurovision.
1: Australia, we should be so proud, and we're in with an absolute shot to win this.
0: Yeah. Now, I'm not going to lie. I always, and this will be surprising for people to hear this, but when I was watching it, I had to hide my face a little bit because I almost cried. I was so patriotic.
1: I know, and you usually are not a Eurovision fan. You always
0: no,
1: go,
0: I like Eurovision.
1: With
0: I do.
1: Me, with me.
0: No,
1: you're
0: I
1: like,
0: just
1: you
0: think
1: so
0: I just think you think it's way more important than it is. But I do like it. I just don't care about anything that much.
1: But
0: let me tell you, when I was watching this, the two girls, so Bella and Jessica, came in here. Emma from news, no interest.
1: No.
0: Were standing behind me, had to hide my face a little because a little bit of a tear was starting.
1: It was beautiful. She just sings so well, and she gets on top of the piano and raised up from the piano, guys,
0: oh.
1: with lights and fire behind her. Have a little listen to it.

0: I'm not going to lie. Most patriotic I've ever felt.
1: Australia.
0: I was like, this is a bang. Now,
1: there were the wait. Listen to that.
0: She's so good. The choreography was good. The lighting in the background was great. Could she have some swinging things more? Yes.
1: Maybe.
0: Like, maybe a little bit. But it was very impressive regardless. She could, like, float it up on a piano in the sky.
1: Listen to our trending. Like, all of a sudden we become directors of every performance.
0: Someone get me a bandana or a little scarf to tie around my neck.
1: And
0: an open shirt.
1: We will show you where to place people and what they should be doing.
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11: Showers and a top of 20 on the way today. Good morning, I'm Emma Smith with your 7 o'clock news. The Albanese government has accused the opposition of making policy on the run without any real costings. Liberal leader Angus Taylor has delivered his first budget reply since becoming Liberal leader earlier this year. His centrepiece policy is $22 billion in tax cuts, which would see most workers $1,000 better off by 2032. But senior Labor Minister Claire O'Neill says there is no detail as to how the policy would be paid for.
19: It looks to me like something he came up with on the back of a napkin. I mean, can you imagine coming forward with a proposal like this without a proper costing? Our initial look at this suggests that in some cases this is actually going to mean a tax increase for some lower income Australians.
11: The state government has proposed giving Kiama Council an extra year to meet the requirements of its performance improvement order. The extension would push the deadline to balance a $4.5 million deficit to mid-2028, allowing Council to take a more measured approach to savings and budget repair. Council says the extra time means it can avoid immediate cuts to local jobs and services while continuing work on long-term financial sustainability and future plans for Blue Haven Terralong. A man is in police custody after allegedly leading police on a wild chase through the Illawarra overnight. A pursuit was initiated in Unanderra just before 1 o'clock after the driver of a sedan allegedly failed to stop before being terminated due to safety concerns. The car was later found on Cordo Road at Mount Kembla, where a man in his 20s was arrested. Six passengers from a hantavirus-hit cruise ship are due to touch down in Perth today. The five Australians and one New Zealand citizen will be transferred to a quarantine facility when they arrive. And a new type of giant long-necked dinosaur has been identified by scientists after remains were uncovered in Thailand.
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11: The Dragons have landed a major signing. Warriors halfback Luke Metcalf will join the Red V on a 3-year deal from next year. Considered one of the competition's most dangerous running halves, the 27-year-old led the Dally M voting last year before an ACL injury derailed his season. And world number 7 Daniel Medvedev is through to the Italian Open semis. He'll face local hope and top seed Jannik Sinner.
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11: Showers and a top of 20 on the way today. Partly cloudy with light rain tomorrow, reaching 21. Rain continuing on Sunday with tops of 22. Right now in Coonawarra, it's 14 degrees on I-98.
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0: Good morning and welcome to Friday, and a Friday where we've just watched Delta Goodrum perform in Eurovision and we think she's going to win.
1: She's smashing it.
0: Oh, we're very excited. Speaking of winning, though, you could win big when you hear this.
24: I've got a golden ticket.
0: All you have to do is call 422-698-98 and you could be picking up two golden tickets to every event that's happening at Wynn Entertainment Centre and Wynn Stadium, but it could play at any time, so keep it locked on I-98.
1: Now, big Dragons news overnight. You were frothing at the bit.
0: Mate, like it.
1: Gagging
0: like
1: for
0: a,
1: it, if you will.
0: Like a beaver with rabies. I was like, when I saw this news, it was awesome.
1: There was a big announcement. There's a new signing. We've got Ben Crayon. He's head of football for St. George Illawarra Dragons, and he'll tell us who it is, if you don't know yet, and how they lured him in.
0: Yeah, he's also former great of the club.
1: Of course. Of
0: Australian
1: course.
0: Representative.
1: Yeah.
0: State of origin representative.
1: Yeah.
0: Yeah.
1: Go
0: and
1: the
0: just
1: Blues.
0: All-round good guy. Grew up in Victory.
1: Fantastic.
0: Yeah.
1: Next up, we're going to talk about this sneaky tax that the government thought they could just slide in there and no one would notice. Yeah. Someone's picked it up. It's gone bunter.
0: This bunter?
1: I don't know why I said
0: what
1: that.
0: The,
1: I've never said that.
0: What is it? All right. Welcome.
1: Why did I
0: it's
1: say
0: Christian
1: that?
0: And bunter for breakfast.
1: Oh, my God.

0: It's on 8, and we are feeling good on your Friday. We're watching the qualifying rounds of Eurovision. If you're like waiting to get home and watch or you're recording it, we don't want to give anything away other than the co-host, the guy.
1: Yeah.
0: What's he wearing?
1: He's so Euro, I love it.
0: It's so insane. He's got like this sequined tracksuit on.
1: Yeah.
0: That is just, it looks like he's going in for open heart surgery. And he looks like a drug dealer from the 70s.
1: Yeah. Next Radio Awards, you have to dress like that, please.
0: Oh, that's what I've actually ordered that already.
1: Stunning.
0: $4 off Temu. Brilliant.
1: Can't wait.
0: Yeah. Tops of 20 degrees today and possible rain across the area. We're going to catch up with Ben Cray, who is the head of football for the Dragons, former great of the St. George Illawarra Dragons as well, about this massive new signing from last night.
1: I know we've been talking about the federal budget all week, but it's the biggest thing that's happened in a while, and it does impact everyone here in the Illawarra and around Australia.
0: Have you seen this new thing that's going viral where everyone's using ChatGPT to post a photo of them and their new business owner, their new partner?
1: No.
0: And it's Anthony Albanese.
1: Oh, I love when people do that stuff.
0: My mate did it last night, and he had it, and Albo's hand was in his pocket.
1: That's so good. But they've been sneaky, this government, sneaky little suckers, because obviously we know they lied and they went back on their lie. But this slipped through unnoticed on Tuesday night. Somebody in Australia has picked it up and went, hang on a second.
0: Mm-hmm.
1: And now it is making everybody in Australia so angry. Have a listen.
2: Now, this is one of the sneaky ones that came up in the federal budget. It's called the passenger movement charge and is essentially an exit fee to leave the country. It's $70 every time you buy a plane ticket or a cruise ticket. The government wants to raise it from $70 to $80, so only an extra $10, but really, it adds up.
0: What?
1: I didn't even know we did that in the first place.
0: Neither did I.
1: So we've been paying to leave the country and paying to get back into the country where we live.
0: What? Why?
1: I know. So just think.
0: Why would you tax us for leaving the country?
1: I don't. Because we are the most taxed bloody nation in the world.
0: It isn't. We're already up there, and I think they are arguing we are now the most taxed. That is.
1: Yeah, we are.
0: You know what? I'm giving up on. If it wasn't for Delta making it through the grand final of Eurovision just now.
1: Spoiler alert.
0: Spoiler alert, sorry. She just made it. I'd leave the country. I've had enough.
1: Yeah.
0: I've had enough of this place.
1: Well, think about, okay, you are a family of four. I've got a family of three. So if you do, okay, your kids, right? You want to go on our winter escape, you're going to go to Bali.
0: Yep.
1: So you will have to pay $80 per person to leave and come back. That's $320 extra. You're going to have to get Vader a passport because she hasn't left the country yet.
0: Yeah.
1: And our passports are one of the most expensive passports in the world to get. Over $400 to buy, I think. So you were out of pocket before you even start.
0: I don't. I'm so angry.
1: I know.
0: And I want to leave. But even if I leave, I have to give them tax.
1: Yeah. Imagine that. You're like, that's it. I'm out.
0: Yeah. And then
1: 10, there's 20, 30. 30, 30.
0: Now I've got a family of four. So that's 320 on the way out. Is that right?
1: And, oh, you want her passport? Okay.
0: Okay.
1: 100,
0: no worries.
1: 200, 300. Yep. Thank you so much, bud.
0: Oh, I just. I'll tell you, if it wasn't for delts.
1: I know. It's okay. We do live in a beautiful part of the world, though. Look at this.
0: I know. Look outside. It's fantastic. Outside. But I tell you,
1: city sings.
0: Soon you'll be taxed to look out the window.
1: That's
0: They'll
1: true.
0: Be like, window tax. Sorry. It's $5.
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4: I-98 traffic.
5: Around Port Kembla North, some heavy westbound congestion along Flinders Street approaching Five Islands Road. We've got a good run up and down Primby Bypass this morning. Minor congestion already through Albion Park, the Terry Street Tongara Road intersection. Up and down Mount Ousley, we're doing quite well for the M1. Behold, the Lychee Boba Refresher. KFC's humble lemonade has ascended, swelled with exotic lychee syrup, delicate floral osmanthus and popping boba. Bit posh. Today, showers with a high of 20. I'm Brittany Gorrell. That's the latest on Feel Good I-98.
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0: Hey, good morning. Welcome to Friday.
1: Guys, have you had a board game bust up? Because it's very fresh for me. It happened last night. So if you've ever had a game with your family or your partner, whatever game it is, could be Monopoly, could be Snap, could be Go Fish, whatever. Have you had a bust up? We want to hear from you. 422-698-98.
0: Get calling. You are with Christian and Bella for your Friday morning. Welcome to the show. I said it.

0: It's Feel Good on 98 with Christian and Bella for breakfast, 7:23. And very soon, we're going to catch up with Ben Cray. He is the head of football at the St. George Illawarra Dragons, talking about this massive signing from last night. If you haven't heard about it, you will hear all about it very soon. And you can win $2,050 on the Big Bad Birthday Whale. It's the easiest cash to win in the Illawarra. And I said, well.
1: I can't help it.
0: I'm just going bunter today.
1: I said that earlier in the show. I don't know why. I've never said that in my
0: Christian
1: life.
0: Christian and Bunta for breakfast.
1: You know why I've said it? Because I'm thrown. Because last night, Zach and I, my baby daddy slash partner slash fiance, and Gigi, my daughter, we all sat down and have a big wholesome game of Uno. Is number one. Uno is lots of fun. So we've taught her like Snap and all that sort of stuff. So now I'm like, I think she can graduate to learning how to play Uno.
0: Yeah, you just like on a Thursday night at home play games that you only play when you're on a holiday.
1: It's so fun. I highly recommend it, though, until this happened.
0: Okay.
1: So I was playing with Gigi, trying to teach her how to do it, right?
0: It's hard playing with kids. Is Gigi at the point where she understands losing yet?
1: Yes. And she was out game one because we lost.
0: And okay.
1: So she's okay
0: with that?
1: No, God, no.
0: Because my
1: tears,
0: son
1: tantrum.
0: Loses mine.
1: She ran away.
0: Yeah, you'd walk into the bedroom, they smash everything in there just out of anger.
1: I was like, we just go again. It's okay. She was like, and ran off.
0: Yeah, it's not
1: so
0: good.
1: I was just left with Zach and I. And I was like, well, this isn't fun. There's only two of us. You need more than two for Uno. Because when you skip the one person reverse
0: back to
1: the run. It's like, and he was so frustrated because I had to teach him how to play. He's never played Uno before.
0: What do you mean he's never played Uno?
1: He's never played Uno, and he's 41 now.
0: Where did he grow up?
1: I don't know.
0: Under a rock? Where they didn't have, even under a rock, I think they have Uno.
1: I know. So he kept saying, I'm going to block you, but it was a skip one. I'm like, it's skip. And he goes, and I'm going to reverse it, and now I've got Uno. And I'm like, I want to punch you so hard in the teeth right now.
0: And I know how competitive you can get.
1: Oh, and he's another level too.
0: Yeah, he's very competitive. I'm competitive too. We never, to be fair, the three of us, and my wife's fairly competitive, should never be in a room together.
1: Never.
0: But we are.
1: Yes.
0: Consistently, and it always ends up in a fight. So I know where you're going with this.
1: Yeah. So he was 3-0 up. I said it's best of five for the games, right? Meanwhile, Gigi's just having a scream.
0: Best of five while your child's losing her mind in the bedrooms a bit.
1: She kept coming back in and she was like, I'll be the leader. So she's like looking at all of our cards. And then we got so competitive. I was like, don't tell him my card. Yelling at the poor child.
0: Okay, so he was just quickly, 422-698-98 is the number to call if you want to get involved, if you've ever had a board game breakdown. This sounds like a family breakdown that Bella's telling you. No. So this will end in divorce.
1: So he's 3-0 up.
0: Yeah.
1: And I had the biggest comeback of it. And then it got to three.
0: But how's he 3-0 up in best of five? How are you going to win that?
1: Oh, no, first of five, sorry. First of five.
0: Okay.
1: So he's 3-0 up. Then it goes 3-1. Then it goes 4-1. Then I come back. Boom. We're 4-4.
0: I don't know why I'm asking for the details because I don't really care. But keep going.
1: So it's 4-4, final game. We're playing. He's like, block you, reverse. I'm going to change it to yellow.
0: I really want you to win in this story.
1: Gets to the final card. We've both got Uno. It's a draw two, right? So then I have to pick up two. I was like, but then I put down straight away. And then he was arguing that I couldn't pick up and put down straight away. I was like, you didn't even know how to play the game
0: three minutes ago.
1: No, you can pick up. You can pick up and put down.
0: Whoa.
1: Anyway, this is where the fight ensued. So then he was like, well, it's Uno. And then he put the card down. He wins. I have never felt so angry. I had to walk away.
0: So he said you can't pick up and put down.
1: Yes, because I picked up and I put down. And it was a skip. Then I had a reverse and then I would have won the game.
0: No, you can do that.
1: That's what I said. That's what I said. And he was like, no, you can't. And I was like, you didn't even know the game 20 minutes ago. I taught you how to play the game.
0: We actually have audio from it.
2: No, don't you walk away. She can. She can punch you. You can. Go, kick him. You're wrong. You're wrong.
1: That was Gigi in the background.
0: Yeah, that was. Yeah. So she can hit me.
1: Anyway, I walked off. I didn't speak to him for about 20 minutes, had a shower. Then I came back and we all apologized.
0: Okay.
1: But it was a good teaching lesson for our daughter.
0: Was it?
1: I don't know.
0: I don't think it was.
1: Was she damaged?
0: Because, well, she walked into another room and cried and no one followed her.
1: Well, she came back though. She came back.
0: Which is fair. You can get him, like, let him go and have a cry and come back and whatever. But the reason you didn't do anything about it is because you were so deep into your Uno game.
1: Oh, God.
0: I think the only lesson she learned there is that Her parents are very competitive.
1: Yeah. And angry.
0: And very angry.
1: And angry.
0: Yep. Should we go to Sarah from Mangton and see what happened with her?
1: Let's go quickly to Sarah. Hi, Saz.
3: Hey, how are you?
1: Good. Was it over Uno, your family bust up?
3: Monopoly.
0: Yeah,
3: Monopoly,
0: mate, I am in on that. We have one every single Christmas and it almost breaks up the

0: But never win it. Never, ever let him win Mario Kart. And my wife always comes in and says, can you just let him win once?
1: No.
0: It's a good learning lesson.
1: You've got to teach him.
0: Yeah, even at four.
1: Now, even if you end up in divorce, it's worth it. I'll be in court and I'll go, he used a skip and a reverse.
0: Yeah.
1: And I can't.
0: And the judge will go, that's fair. I would say that's fair.
1: She gets full custody of the child.
0: You have to pay her everything.
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12: Showers and a top of 20 on the way today. Good morning, I'm Emma Smith with your 7:30 news. The opposition has pledged to create a future generations fund to help pay down debt and build infrastructure. The coalition says when resource revenues are higher than forecast, 80 cents of each dollar would be poured into the fund. Quarter of the money raised would be directed toward regional areas. Delivering his budget reply, Liberal leader Angus Taylor says the policy will benefit the nation.
13: An Australia where we have confidence in our nation's future. An Australia where we have hope and optimism. This isn't the Australia we know today, but we have known it and we can know it again.
12: Kiama Council has welcomed a proposed extension to its state-issued performance improvement order, giving the organisation an extra year to balance its budget. Council must now work to fix a $4.5 million deficit by mid-2028 instead of June next year, easing pressure for cuts to local services and jobs. The extension is also expected to reduce the need for cuts to facilities like libraries, the leisure centre and youth programs. the lives of four Australian soldiers who died during a rescue

0: rescue mission off Bass Point 83 years ago will be commemorated at a service in Shell Harbour this weekend. On May 16, 1943, a tanker carrying 62 American crewmen ploughed into the rocks near Bass Point after sailing closer to shore in rough seas to evade Japanese submarines. 35 soldiers from the 6th Australian Machine Gun Battalion based in Kembla Grange managed to save everyone. However, four were tragically swept off the rocks and out to sea. Locals are encouraged to attend this year's memorial event at Bass Point Reserve from 11 a.m. on Sunday. Pro-Palestine protesters are set to gather in Wollongong this evening as part of nationwide demonstrations. The march will begin at the Crown Street Mall Amphitheatre before moving through the CBD to the Lighthouse Precinct. Similar rallies are also scheduled to take place in capital cities and regional centres across the country. And Aussie Delta Goodrum has taken to the stage in Vienna, performing in the second semi-finals at Eurovision. The Blues have silenced the Brisbane crowd in a nail-biting finish, sealing back-to-back series victories in the women's State of Origin. A try-saving tackle from the Illawarra's Tegan Berry in the final minute helped seal the 14-10 win at Suncorp. Player of the match Jessie Southwell warning they aren't done yet and are still hunting the first series whitewash since the three-match format was introduced.
1: It was a very special game and I'm glad we got it done, but I think we want to redeem ourselves from last year and kind of sweep the series, so I think, yeah, we're really looking forward to Game 3.
0: Meantime, the Dragons have landed a major signing. Warriors halfback Luke Metcalf will join the Red V on a three-year deal from next season, and world number 7 Daniel Medvedev is through to the Italian Open semi-finals. He'll face top seed and local hope Yannick Sinner.
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0: Showers and a top of 20 on the way today. Partly cloudy with light rain tomorrow, reaching 21. Rain continuing on Sunday with tops of 22. Right now in Bombo, it's 15 degrees on I-98.
3: Christian Abella's Big Birthday Wheel.
4: It is the easiest way to win cash in the Illawarra. It's the Big Bad Birthday Wheel, and we're spinning for $2,050 today. We were close yesterday.
5: Yeah, one off yesterday. And amazing to take $2,050 into the weekend. It could be you, Craig, from Marilla. Good morning.
6: Good morning.
5: Okay, a fellow October baby like myself. So we're already connected, Craig, you and I.
4: He seems excited about that.
6: Yes, hello.
4: Okay, yes. Craig. So you're born on the 13th, am I right?
6: That's correct.
4: Lucky 13. Okay, what do you want to start on?
6: 24, please.
5: And why is that?
6: Well, I think it's my grandson's birthday, but I don't want to be wrong if it's the wrong day.
4: You know what? That's okay. It's understandable. It was my daughter's first birthday yesterday, and I thought she was actually born on the 15th, which is today. I was wrong. It was the 14th. So, look, it happens.
5: Men. Am I
4: also,
5: right, ladies?
4: We have her christening on the weekend, and I, for all money, thought it was on tomorrow. It's on Sunday. My wife only told me last night. She was like, stop telling people it's Saturday.
5: I had to tell you yesterday.
4: Oh, did you?
5: She said, what time does it start? I said,
4: I wasn't listening when you said that either.
5: Craig, let's win you some cash, all right?
6: Thank you.
5: Here we go. 3, 2, 1.
6: Spin that wheel.
4: Okay, $2,050 could be going the way of Craig and Marilla. We need to learn on land on 13.
5: And I did a double-handed one there, Craig, for you.
6: Mm-hmm. Thank you.
5: Double-handed for you, Craig.
4: Craig, Craig, Craig, Craig, Craig.
5: Come on, you're in the drone.
4: Could hear you in the background there, Craig. Go, come on. Okay, we needed to land on 13. You have the drone, means you're right on or very close. You could be a big winner today, Craig. What would you spend $2,050 on?
6: Maybe a deposit on a couple of outside backs for the Dragons.
4: Oh, mate. Tell me about it, please.
6: I just lost. Okay, thank you.
4: Okay.
5: Craig. That's
4: good. I wish you won, Craig, because we could use those bloody outside backs.
5: You're a loser like the Dragons, Craig.
4: We landed on
6: Dragons, you can't win.
4: Yeah. We landed on 14.
5: You're one off,
4: and we were one off yesterday.
5: We'll chuck that on the socials just so you can relive that.
4: Oh, Craig.
5: Sorry, Craig.
6: My mum said I was born early too, so there you go.
4: Oh, well, there you go. God. You went a little early. That's your problem.
5: Craig.
4: Mate, I really, really wish you won so we could put that deposit on the outside backs.
5: Don't worry, Craig. Speaking of St. George of the Illawarra Dragons. We've got Ben Cray, the head of football, next, because there is good news with St. George of the Illawarra Dragons. This could be the change you need.
4: Very good news. We could have a whole new look spine next year, starting with this big signing that was last night, along with the Drinkwater signing a couple of weeks ago. But we'll catch up with Ben and Cray next. Do not go anywhere. It is on 98, and you are with Christian and Bella for breakfast. Good morning.

0: Welcome to Feel Good on 98 with Christian and Bella for your Friday morning, 18 minutes away from 8 o'clock. And remember, sometime between now and 9 o'clock this morning, you have to be listening out for this. I don't know why it's not playing. That's awesome. Cool. Be listening out for this.
1: Yes, you hear that anywhere throughout the show. Give us a call, 422-698-98, and you get that golden ticket, a chance to win two tickets to every event at Wynn Entertainment Centre and Wynn Stadium for an entire year.
2: Dragons fans, they will be over the moon. This is magnificent to watch. Dragons are steamrolling.
0: Okay, it's been no secret. It's been a rough season so far for the St. George Illawarra Dragons.
1: Why? But, what's happened?
0: Where are they? The Tigers fan over here gets a couple of wins. Yeah. Very chirpy, isn't she?
1: Yeah.
0: But there has been a massive announcement overnight, along with a couple of other big signings for next year. That announcement was the signing of Luke Metcalf from the Warriors, star halfback, which is what we have been dying for over the last couple of years. The guys who have been in there have done a decent job, but we have needed a half, and he's a very good one. Can you tell how excited I am?
1: A little bit, yeah.
0: A little bit excited. So we thought, who better than to get Ben Cray, head of football of the St. George Illawarra Dragons, also local legend, and a guy I'll be sitting on a table with at the ERC dinner over the weekend. Hello, Benny.
3: Good morning, Christian and Bella.
1: Hello.
3: Thanks for having me on.
1: Well, how excited. Well, there's a vibe in the Illawarra.
0: Firstly, I just want to ask, are you more excited about Luke Metcalf or sitting with me at the ERC gala dinner this weekend? Sorry, what are you more excited about?
3: Sorry, Christian, Luke Metcalf.
0: Yeah, I thought so. All right, cool.
1: That's easy. So how exciting. And I've always wondered, Benny, how this comes about. Like, do you go, he would be great to come and play for the Dragons. So what we'll do is we'll pick him up, we'll take him oversee Cliff Bridge, and we'll show him the lighthouse, and we'll get a fish and chips at Lavendi's. And do you show them the package of this great city?
3: Yes, we do, actually. It kind of works like that. They get to experience Bruce Gordon Centre, the town, where we live. It's a pretty special place, Wollongong, so to be able to show him that and his family was great. And that's only one part of it, right? He wants to know about the team and the coach and what the future looks like, and it's great that Luke's come on board. As Christian mentioned, off the back of some other good signings for 2027 for us with Keon, Phil Sami, and also Scotty Drinkwater as well. So, as Christian said, it's been a tough season so far, but there's some light at the end of the tunnel, I think, for next year.
0: Yeah, definitely. So how do you go? Actually, just to follow on from Bella's question, because I've never actually thought about that.
1: Yeah.
0: With NRL journalists now, there is so much focus on what happens with each club. Like, and there's not enough news, I think, on a normal NRL week for 5 days. So they just start looking for it anyway.
3: Definitely.
0: How do you keep it secret when you're moving? Say, like, Luke Metcalf came during the week, from what I understand, he flew over here, met with us, met with the Bulldogs. Did you take him around in like a blacked out van or something? Like,
3: no. I'm not going to give away all the trade secrets. But there was no blacked out van. It was if you keep the group of people small that know who he's going to be there, you can keep it quiet. So, we're lucky in that sense.
0: Okay, so one of the things that is going around at the moment, we know he's signed from next season onwards, but there is some talk, and I don't know if you can confirm or can't confirm, that he may be coming immediately because it is before the 30th, the off-cut there. So how does that work?
3: Yeah, from my understanding, the Warriors won't let him go this year. So the Warriors want to keep him for the rest of the season. They've got a pretty good team. They're doing very well on the ladder, performing well. So at the moment, Luke's coming in 2027 to us.
0: Okay, but that could change.
3: Funny things happen in rugby league. As of today, no, he's with the Warriors the rest of the year. So we're expecting him on the 1st of November.
0: Yep. Okay.
1: 1st of November. Okay.
0: All right. Well, this is starting to look good for next year. This is really starting to look good.
1: Let's focus on this weekend because it's magic round this weekend. And I know, can we turn it around here? Can you get the win this weekend against the top Penrith team?
3: I hope so. It's been a tough season for the team. And it would be great for them to get a win up against the Panthers because they've been one of the best teams for the past decade. So to be able to turn it around and get a bit of a boost from that would be excellent. Some of our guys have been playing really well. Our young forwards pack's been doing a good job. Experienced players have been good doing a good job at different times as well. I just hope they can get it together for 80 minutes and put in a good performance and show the Panthers what we can do.
0: Well, the news last night was very, very big, and I think has given a lot of quite dejected Dragons fans some hope after watching the last few weeks. It's definitely gotten me excited. I was frothing at the mouth like I had rabies. It was wild, Ben. You should have seen it.
1: That was for other reasons, Ben.
0: I have rabies. That was the reason for that. Benny, thank you very much for jumping on and having a chat with us, mate. I'll see you on the weekend at the ERC Gala dinner, so make sure you're all dressed up. Are you wearing a tie?
3: Definitely a tie.
0: Yeah, okay, right.
1: Now, that's the Edmund Rice Gala, if people don't know.
0: Oh, yeah. Sorry. Yeah. Everyone knows what ERC is, mate.
1: Well, just in case there's people listening, they're like,
0: they know.
1: You've got a disease. We'll see you at the ERC.
0: Okay, enough of that. That'll do. Ben Cray, head of football for the St. George Illawarra Dragons. We'll catch you later. Thanks, buddy.
3: Thanks, guys. Thanks for having me on.
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5: Macquarie Pass, we do have some congestion with our overnight roadwork zone, Illawarra Highway at Mount Murray Road, and a stop slow condition through the day. A little bunch up around Albion Park, Terry Street, Tongara Road intersection. For the M1, some congestion here northbound as you head past the Kanahooka Road on-ramp, and we're building two of the M1 off-ramps to Five Islands Road in Unanderra. When a child is in hospital, Ronald McDonald House gives their family a community of support, warm meals and a place to rest. Because when a child is sick or injured, family stays. 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I'm Brittany Gorrell. 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
0: Okay, as we always do on a Friday, we welcome the Riddler into the studio, and we will be doing that within minutes. So if you are a bit of a riddle fan, you think you can out-riddle the Riddler.
1: 422-698-98 is the number to call, and you will be able to spend some money at National Necessity Surf Shop.
0: Natural necessity. Always worth the drive. And it is, to be fair.
1: I love it.
0: You can go down to the cafe, get yourself a little bikini, a little mankini.
1: I got my bikini last time I went to Fiji there.
0: Oh, cool story.
1: Hola.
0: My favourite one you've told in ages.
1: It was pink.
0: That's enough.

0: Good morning and welcome to On 98 with Christian and Bella for breakfast. With tops of 20 degrees and a little bit of rain across the Illawarra, it is looking like a nice day. You're looking out the window right now, so don't worry about the rain later. Who cares?
1: You can call me
2: the Riddler.
0: All right, just before we welcome the Riddler in, because he's on a rip today because he likes the Dragons.
3: Yeah.
0: And we all heard the news about Luke Metcalf last night. Just spoke to Ben Cray from the Dragons.
3: Mm-hmm.
0: So we're all very excited. Remember, after 8 and before 9, make sure you're listening out for this. I got a golden ticket. When you hear that, 422-698-98 is the number to call, and you could be picking up on 98's golden ticket. Two of them, and you'll be going to every event at Wynn Entertainment Centre, Wynn Stadium. That includes Dragons games and Hawk games, everything. So keep it locked on 98.
3: But here comes the Riddler. Come on in, buddy. Hello.
0: Hello.
3: Good morning.
0: Yes.
3: Now, we just watched Delta Goodrum live get through to the grand final of Eurovision.
0: It was so good, Riddler. You would have loved
3: it. Did you love it?
0: Yes.
3: So fun.
0: She's going to win?
3: I think so. She's got a good song. She's a good performer.
0: Yeah.
3: 422-698-98. The Riddler will tell us a riddle. If you can work it out, you are off to Natural Necessity Surf Shop. Definitely worth the drive to pick yourself up something good down there.
0: Is that where you got your mankini from, Riddler? Yes. Okay, can you jump into the riddle for us? Yes. What starts with E ends with E, but only has one letter.
3: Oh, I hate these ones.
0: These are annoying.
3: Because they're short and the answer's going to be really obvious.
0: Yeah, but yeah. I'm actually looking at your page here, Riddler, and that's what it is. I'll read it out because no one understands when you talk. You sound like Scooby-Doo. What starts with E, ends with E, but only has one letter?
3: Starts with E and ends with E with one letter. I don't like riddles.
0: I don't know. I've got a guess, but I don't want to say it just in case it's right.
3: Is it like...
0: turn the mics off.
3: Okay, turn the mics off. Okay.
0: Yep.
3: Yeah. I'm on the right track. Well, this will go off pretty easily then.
0: I would think so.
3: 422-698-98. If you think you know the riddle, you could be off to Natural Necessities Surf Shop. Definitely worth the drive.
0: Okay. Should we go to someone now? We're just waiting. We've got heaps of callers coming through, but we don't know which one we're supposed to take yet. We'll get there in the end. Hey, Riddler, what do you think about the Luke Metcalf signing? Very good. Yes. It is good, isn't it? We have a whole new look spine for the Dragons next year, which I'm excited about. Yes!
3: Did you used to, Riddler, follow any other team? We've always been a Dragon.
0: The Raiders? Makes sense.
3: Everyone's second team.
0: And you also dress entirely in green like the Riddler.
3: That makes sense.
0: Yes, it does.
3: Okay, stop talking, Riddler. Kelly from Albion Park Rail, hello.
4: Hello.
3: Good morning. Okay, what do you think the riddle is today? Can you say it again, Christian?
0: Okay. What starts with E, ends with E, but only has one letter?
4: Is it I?
0: No, it's not I. That has three letters.
3: Oh, E-Y-E. Sorry, Kelly. I thought you meant the actual letter I, and I was like...
0: No, but I kind of get that as well, because the letter I is also I, but it doesn't start with E.
3: Okay, let's go to Emily from Dapto. Emily, it's not I. What do you think the riddle is today?
5: Oh, we think it's E.
6: Yeah.
0: Like the letter E.
5: Yeah. But it starts with E and
0: it's
5: O.
0: It does, though. Yeah, you're kind of right. They're kind of right with Riddler. They're kind of right. No.
3: Oh, sorry, Emily and Summer there. Sorry, girls.
0: I guess it doesn't start with E and end with E, even though it does.
3: There's no start and end point.
0: There's no start, middle, and end when it comes to one letter. That's a technicality there, Riddler. Yes.
3: Cheeky bugger.
0: You're annoying today.
3: Let's go to Big Mike from Shell Harbour. Good morning, Big Mike.
7: Good morning.
3: All right, buddy. What do you think the riddle is today?
7: It's an envelope.
3: Oh, that makes complete sense.
0: It is an envelope.
3: I hate that.
0: God, that's so annoying because they do contain a letter.
3: Yeah, they do. Oh, yeah, they do. That's clever. Well done, Riddler.
0: Like an envelope has a letter in it.
3: A letter inside it. Starts with an E, ends with
0: Riddler.
3: An E.
0: That's very good.
3: Very good.
0: Well done, Big Mike. Oh, okay.
7: Thank you.
0: No worries.
3: Do you want to say anything to the Riddler, Big Mike?
7: Nah. It's too easy today.
0: No one ever wants to say anything to the Riddler. So you can go now, Riddler. Goodbye.
3: See you, Riddler. Big Mike, you are off to Natural Necessity Surf Shop. Congratulations.
7: Thank you.
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20: 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Good morning, I'm Emma Smith with your 8 o'clock news. The Albanese government has accused the opposition of making policy on the run without any real costings. Liberal leader Angus Taylor has delivered his first budget reply since becoming Liberal leader earlier this year. His centrepiece policy is $22 billion in tax cuts, which would see most workers $1,000 better off by 2032. But senior Labor Minister Claire O'Neill says there's no detail as to how the policy would be paid for.
21: It looks to me like something he came up with on the back of a napkin. I mean, can you imagine coming forward with a proposal like this without a proper costing? Our initial look at this suggests that in some cases this is actually going to mean a tax increase for some lower income Australians.
20: The state government has proposed giving Kiama Council an extra year to meet the requirements of its performance improvement order. The extension would push the deadline to balance a $4.5 million deficit to mid-2028, allowing Council to take a more measured approach to savings and budget repair. Council says the extra time means it can avoid immediate cuts to local jobs and services, while continuing to work on long-term financial sustainability and future plans for Bluehaven Terralong. A Wollongong man has been charged after allegedly breaking into a number of local businesses. Police say eight cafes and restaurants across multiple suburbs, including Corrimal, Fairy Meadow and Bulleye, were targeted in March, with cash and passports allegedly stolen. The man was arrested at a unit complex on Church Street overnight and refused bail to face court today. A rally in support of Palestine will get underway in Wollongong this evening. Attendees will gather at the Crown Street Mall Amphitheatre before marching through the CBD and along Maureen Drive to the Lighthouse. The event coincides with similar demonstrations planned across Australia today. And Australia's Delta Goodrum has qualified for the Eurovision final in Vienna.
18: 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I98 Sport.
20: The Dragons have landed a major signing. Warriors halfback Luke Metcalf will join the Red V on a three-year deal from next season. Considered one of the competition's most dangerous running halves, the 27-year-old led the Dally M voting last year before an ACL injury derailed his season. And day one of competition has been called on at the New Zealand Surf Pro.
18: Geely EX2 Roadshow May 20. Register your interest today at Geely Wollongong.
20: Showers and a top of 20 on the way today. Partly cloudy with light rain tomorrow, reaching 21. Rain continuing on Sunday with tops of 22. Right now in Oak Flats, it's 15 degrees on I-98.
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5: He's in his 30s, named Alan. You never hear of that, do you?
22: There's a guy that works here, and he's 41, and his name's Alan. And you quite often say, he's so weird, Alan.
5: No, I don't.
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18: Get up and go.
0: Welcome to Friday. Sliding into the weekend. I'm excited.
3: It's been a big week for you, buddy.
0: It has, actually.
3: You're trying to give up vaping.
0: Mm-hmm.
3: And we're at Friday, so we've started this on Monday. How do you think you're going on a scale of 1 to 10?
0: Like, is 10 good?
3: 10 is like, I'm about to, like, I'm pretty much there.
0: Okay, in my head, and what I want to do, I reckon I'm at a 8. Okay. But, like, actually doing physically doing it, I'm at maybe a 4.
3: Okay. I had an inkling this
0: maybe
3: was going to happen.
0: Maybe a 3?
3: Yeah. I think you're at a 1, to be honest. Pretty sure you went outside just to puff there.
0: It was to take in some fresh air and look at the beautiful Illawarra. I like the view. We've got this beautiful view here. Yeah, like, you have to go outside and have a look.
3: What's a big puff of smoke is around
0: It's not
3: you.
0: Smoke, it's vapour.
3: Okay.
0: But it's still, look, it's bad. I'm making excuses.
3: No, I know. And that's why I thought I've got to bring in the big guns. So I've got a special guest coming in.
0: Okay,
3: before 8:30.
0: I'm a little nervous.
3: And this guest, great track record on getting people to quit.
0: Really?
3: Mm-hmm.
0: Okay, I'm into that.
3: Yeah.
0: I'm into that because I do. Well, the whole reason we're talking about it is because I didn't think I could do it by myself.
3: Yeah.
0: Because the clutches of the vapes have got me.
3: We'll try and unclench your.
0: Clench?
3: Unclench it?
0: What would you say there? Clench.
3: Look, we're trying to get you off the vapes. That's
0: it. That's all we're trying to say here, right? Okay. So we'll get into that
3: get
0: very
3: off
0: soon.
3: The vapes. He's going to come in too.
0: It's on 98 with Christian and Bella for breakfast. Good morning and welcome to Friday. It's 8 past 8.

0: It's Feel Good on 98 and you're with Christian and Bella for breakfast. It's 13 past 8 with tops of 20 degrees. How good is waking up to a little bit of Mariah Carey?
1: Oh,
0: especially when it sounds a little bit different, you know?
1: Yeah.
2: I-98's Golden Ticket. Thanks to Wynn Entertainment Centre.
0: It is I-98's Golden Ticket right across the day here on I-98. It could play at any time, so you have to listen out for your cue to call, which is this.
3: I've got a golden ticket.
1: And I'm pretty sure we just heard that in Mariah.
0: Yeah, just all over her going.
1: Like slow to write down. Yeah. Now, the golden ticket. I'll tell you what it can get you. It can get you unmatched access, unlimited events. It's got everything you could want. Drinks package, food package, down at Wynn Entertainment Centre and Wynn Stadium for an entire year.
0: And who doesn't want to win, as Bella put it, a food package?
1: Who doesn't want to win that? I do.
0: I want to.
1: Camellia from Wongawilly.
4: Yes! Yes!
0: Well done, girl. You are on our ticket list for I-98's Golden Ticket.
4: Oh, thank you. We've got the kids in the car. We've got my daughter and my son, and we've been doing this every week, every day, haven't we, babe?
1: Oh, good job, guys.
0: You made it.
1: Are you going off to school now?
4: We are. We're driving to school,
0: You know what? Don't worry. Take the day off. It's a day of celebration now. Kids, don't worry. You're going home. Turn around. Mum's going to turn around. She's taking you home.
4: Oh, this is amazing. Thanks, guys.
1: No
4: That's
1: worries.
4: Great.
1: What would you like to see, Camellia, if you get this golden ticket at Wynn Entertainment Centre or Wynn Stadium?
4: I would like to take the kids to the Hawks, I reckon. We haven't done those things yet with them, so to go and do date nights with the kids, one each, and go and do that, that would be amazing.
1: Oh, that's beautiful.
0: Yeah, and the Hawks games are the best. We're at all of them because we do the court announcing, and it's the best family experience.
1: Yeah, Harlem Globetrotters as well, Camellia, you can see that. If you get this golden ticket.
4: Yeah, that'd be great.
1: It's going to be amazing. Well, kids, enjoy. What school are you guys heading to, if you want to reveal?
4: We're at the Montessori school in Wollongong.
0: Oh, nice. I hear good things about the Montessori school.
1: Yes.
4: Yes, sir. We've done Montessori preschooling before in Flinders, and so we just continued. We really love it.
0: Good stuff. Well, give us all of your schooling background. No, I'm joking. Well done, Camellia from Wongawilly. You are on I-98's golden ticket list.
4: Thank you. Say thanks, guys.
5: Thank you.
0: Oh, cute.
1: Thanks,
0: all right.
1: Team.
0: Another chance later on today. Remember, listen, right across the day on I-98. Keep it locked on 98.1 for your chance to win I-98's golden ticket. Next, we have a very special guest. I have no idea who this guest
1: is. You can't see him. I've hidden him behind. See that wall there? Don't look. Don't look.
0: Okay. All right.
1: He's going to come
0: in. Am I going to know? Like, if I see the guest, will I know? He's like...
1: Like celebrity?
0: Is it
1: it's Delta Goodrum.
0: Is it Humphrey Bieber?
1: It's Delta Goodrum. She's just flown back. She's now in the finals of Eurovision. No, it's going to help you on this quit vaping journey.
0: Okay, stick around. So on 98, you are with Christian and Bella.
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6: Slow northbound stretch is now on the M1 through Dapto, heading up towards Northcliffe Drive and another section passing the avenue in Fig Tree. There's delays coming down through West Wollongong, Mount Kira Road, travelling eastbound onto Crown Street, patchy for Crown Street 2 through Wollongong Centre, passing Gladstone Street, and Bulleye Pass is building for your southbound run through to Lawrence Hargrave Drive. 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Today, showers with a top of 20 degrees. I'm Brittany Gorrell. That's the latest on Feel Good.
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0: Good morning and welcome to i98. It's Christian and Bella for breakfast. 23 past 8, tops of 20 as well. They're saying showers. There are some dodgy looking clouds, but it's not too bad at the moment. Sun is out, shiny. The city sings, as we like to say.
1: The city is singing.
0: The city sings.
1: Now, Monday McHugh, you admitted that you vape, which was a big admission.
0: Thank you.
1: You know, you could hide that and squirrel that away and no one would have known.
0: Yeah, I could have. I've gotten a lot of messages of support, heaps. Mm. Also copped quite a bit.
1: Have you?
0: Yeah.
1: From other people? What do you mean?
0: Not that many. Like, I'd say like 5% of the messages I've gotten. Say if I got, I don't know, 100 messages, five of them were like, give up, give up your weak dog. Or why'd you start in the first place? Which are all helpful as well, in a way. One was wild, I got. What? It was like, this is how you give up. Imagine someone else walking your daughter down the aisle. And I was like, oh, wow, oh, that stings, okay. But I was like, okay.
1: No, that's a good one.
0: Actually, it was quite good, to be fair. But I couldn't really picture it because she can't walk yet because she's just a, like, one-year-old potato.
1: Yeah, but another man walking your daughter on her wedding because like, you're not there because you vaped.
0: Well played, sir. Okay. Just guilt me into it.
1: All right. Well, it's very brave of you to do. So let's get back into operation. The vape is over with a special guest.
0: I still love the intro of this.
1: So good.
0: I almost don't want to give up just so I can keep playing it. Look, it has been a very long week.
1: Well, Christian, you've tried all these things. Look, you've given it a nudge.
0: It's hard, man. It's hard going.
1: You have given it a nudge. We've had thank you to the Illawarra who have rung up with some suggestions. Mm-hmm. You've tried all that. You've done everything. I feel like we're getting desperate at this point.
0: None of them worked. They were good suggestions, but I don't know if it's my lack of constitution that is the issue with this whole thing, which is very possible, to be fair.
1: Possible. I think it's the whole thing. But I thought, no, I need to call in the big guns. And you need some advice and some help. So I've contacted Michael Haber from Quit Smoking Wollongong, and he is a hypnotist. Welcome to the show, Michael.
2: Thank you for the opportunity. Lovely meeting you guys both.
1: Oh, we're so excited to have you on. Now help my friend. He needs all the help.
0: I'm not going to lie, I'm a little bit nervous. I've never been hypnotized before. I don't know what it entails. I don't know what to do about it. Do I need to do something special or just sit here? What do I do?
2: Christian, it's really just a matter of you and I chatting beforehand just to get an idea. Where is your motivation? What is your primary reason for wanting to stop? And before we even start the process of hypnotherapy, that could take up to an hour and a half, just working out where you are right now, where do you need to be, but what's missing in the middle to get to your goal?
0: Quite a bit. I'm going to hazard a guess.
2: It's a lot of work. I mean, not for myself, it's a lot of work. For my clients, it's really just a nice, relaxing process. And at the end of the day, they walk out feeling more positive about the outcome.
0: Well, I'm relaxed now by your voice. You have a very relaxing voice.
2: I've got a perfect face for radio, yes.
1: And a soothing voice.
0: Yeah, it's lovely.
1: So with the hypnotherapy for Christian, you get inside, is it the neural pathways of the brain? Is that the cycle you're trying to break? How does it unfold?
2: Well, originally it's just helping Christian understand that his behavior is, it's not just habitual. There is truly an addictive component to it, which is the nicotine. But the part I work with, which is helping Christian understand how the two parts of the mind are trying to work together. Your conscious logical brain says this is BS. I don't want to do this. I've had enough. But the problem is the subconscious mind says, well, tough.
0: Yeah.
2: You've shown me how to do it. You train me how to do it. My job is now to play it automatically. And I'll to make it easy to remember to do it, I'll create associations.
0: Mm.
2: And the association in your case is clearly stress. I don't want to shock you, but when you're putting 4,200 highly toxic, dangerous chemicals into your body.
0: Yeah, that's why it makes you more stressed. And there's only one way to fix that.
2: And the cycle goes up. We have it. So it gives the impression of feel, you know, it helps. And then, of course, there's a downward spiral of the guilt associated. I've just had another puff. And it's everything else. And he's going in that loop.
1: Mm. I don't think he consciously knows, because I'll be standing with him and I would visually see him just bring it up to his mouth.
2: In 100%.
1: 5 minutes, so many times. But, and then I'll pull it up and he goes, oh, did I?
0: Oh, I haven't even vaped. That's right. I'm done for ages. Like,
2: But Bella, just imagine trying to remember how to do your job. It's muscle memory. You do it automatically. The way you greet people is automatic. The way we drive a car is automatic. it has to be that muscle memory, because if we had to stop and think about everything we did every moment of the day, we wouldn't even leave home till midnight.
0: Mm, mm.
2: So it has to be, you know, so there's a combination of many things. There's a lot of reframing I have to do before hypnotherapy even starts. And that's why the process can take 2.5 to 3 hours. We don't rush, you know. If a client comes into my office and they're already hyped up, I have to help them calm down.
0: Yeah, because I'm a little hyped up now. I'm not going to, like, even discussing it is making me a little bit nervous.
1: What's making you hyped? Why?
0: Well, I think just the idea of giving up something that has become like just like you were saying, it's something I do without thinking.
2: I guess the one question that comes to my mind is this: why do you want to do it?
1: Yeah,
0: I'm just sick. You know why? Because I'm sick of feeling like I'm powerless with something. Mm. That's probably the main reason. Bella knows I don't like being in control of things. But sometimes, like, I'm completely okay with being out of control. This is one thing.

0: assure you, Christian, you've got a bucket load of willpower. I already know that for a fact, matey. And okay. I just have to prove that to you so you can understand. It's not just the willpower, which is important. It's really making that decision to want something different for your future.
1: Oh, I feel good about myself now. That was really nice.
2: Really
1: Thank
2: sweet.
1: You.
2: My pleasure, mate. Michael Haber, Quit Smoking Wollongong, a clinical hypnotherapist. Everyone can find you on site there, can't
0: Absolutely,
2: they?
0: Absolutely. Yeah.
2: Thank you. No worries. All right. So we're sending you off with Michael now. Away you go. We'll come back and we'll find out how this all pans out.
1: Well, not away you go. We've still got to do the rest of the show.
2: Oh, yeah, and then we'll do that first.
1: And then we'll work out how we're going to do the hypnotherapy.
2: Of course.
1: She even went like this with her hand. Away you go.
2: No. Thanks, Michael. Christian and Bella for breakfast. Let's do it. Thanks to R&B
3: 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Always where you are. 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
7: Showers and a top of 20 on the way today. Good morning, I'm Emma Smith with your 8:30 news. The federal government is dismissing the opposition's new tax policy as uncosted nonsense. Angus Taylor has used his budget reply speech to unveil a pledge to index tax brackets to inflation, with workers to be up to $1,000 a year better off under the $22 billion pledge. The opposition leader also promising to link migration levels to housing. Former Treasurer Wayne Swan says he believes the opposition leader's plan would be a horror show to implement.
8: I've seen more detail on the back of a milk carton than we got last night. I mean, not a single cost of policy in what was delivered, and a whole lot of fairy tales about the tax system which can't be delivered and were uncosted.
7: Kiama Council has welcomed a proposed extension to its state-issued performance improvement order, giving the organisation an extra year to balance its budget. Council must now work to fix a $4.5 million deficit by mid-2028 instead of June next year, easing pressure for cuts to local services and jobs. The extension is also expected to

0: reduce the need for cuts to facilities like libraries, the leisure centre and youth programs. The lives of four Australian soldiers who died during a rescue mission off Bass Point 83 years ago will be commemorated at a service in Shell Harbour this weekend. On May 16, 1943, a tanker carrying 62 American crewmen ploughed into the rocks near Bass Point after sailing closer to shore in rough seas to evade Japanese submarines. 35 soldiers from the 6th Australian Machine Gun Battalion based in Kembla Grange managed to save everyone. However, four were tragically swept off the rocks and out to sea. Locals are encouraged to attend this year's memorial event at Bass Point Reserve from 11 a.m. on Sunday. A man is in police custody after allegedly leading police on a wild chase through the Illawarra overnight. A pursuit was initiated in Unanderra just before 1 o'clock after the driver of a sedan allegedly failed to stop before being terminated due to safety concerns. The car was found on Cordo Road at Mount Kembla, where a man in his 20s was arrested. And a new type of giant long-necked dinosaur has been identified by scientists after remains were uncovered in Thailand.
1: Power your home or business with Aussie-owned Red Energy. 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
0: The Blues have taken back-to-back women's origin titles after downing the Maroons 14-10 at Suncorp Stadium. It's the first time New South Wales has retained the women's shield since 2019, with Jessie Southwell and the Illawarra's Tegan Berry boasting two try-saving tackles in the game's dying minutes. Coach John Strange labelling it one of the best defences he's seen.
2: Yeah, it was a bit of an odd game in certain aspects. Queensland kept coming. We knew they were going to, and these girls, led by our captain Izzy, just didn't give up, and obviously that was telling in the end.
0: Meantime, the Dragons have landed a major signing. Warriors halfback Luke Metcalf will join the Red V on a 3-year deal from next season. And Matildas captain Sam Kerr has announced she'll leave Super League club Chelsea tomorrow after 6 years with the squad.
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0: Showers and a top of 20 on the way today. Partly cloudy with light rain tomorrow, reaching 21. Rain continuing on Sunday with tops of 22. Right now in Thirroul, it's 15 degrees on I-98.

0: Good morning and welcome to Friday. It's Christian and Bella for breakfast. 20 is our top. Some expected rain. Not looking too bad at the moment. A couple of dodgy clouds floating around. Pretty much the same for the weekend, but there is a ton on around the Illawarra.
1: What's going on here?
2: That's what I'd like to know.
3: Wollongong, what's up?
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3: Yes, let's whip around and find out what you can do with the family. And usually these are free things, so we want you to be able to access them because we all know the federal budget just blew us out of the water.
0: Oh, mate, hasn't that been fun the last couple of days looking at that?
3: The Melbourne Comedy Festival Roadshow is happening at Wollongong Town Hall tonight, 7:30 p.m. It's on tonight and tomorrow night. So if you want to get tickets to that, you can do that. Saturday, Charlie's Liquor Barn. You can win a $25,000 holiday.
0: How good is I love these giveaways, Charlie's do.
3: Charlie, Terry and the team down there, we love you.
0: Kills it. Terry is also the tallest Greek man you will ever meet in your life. Yeah. What is he, like 7 foot?
3: I think he's 6'5".
0: No, tall enough.
3: No.
0: And look, Greek, you know, the Greeks are quite small, like Lil Zorba.
3: Yeah.
0: So he's very tall.
3: Okay.
0: He's definitely hot. He's taller than 6'5".
3: You can see Terry there at Albion Park at Charles Liquor Barn from 11 to 1:30. You must be on site to win that $25,000 holiday giveaway. You've just got to spend $50 or more in the store. Saturday, a big congratulations to the Project South 360. They're doing their finishing party at the Yard Gym in Wollongong. 10 until 2, there's going to be food trucks there, kids activities, face painting, street fleet, and these guys raise money for the Illawarra Community Foundation, Illawarra Convoy. They are running as we speak.
0: Yeah, they kicked off this morning and they're literally running 360 kilometres
3: yes.
0: in 30 hours. Yep. It's wild.
3: They've raised over $50,000, which is huge.
0: Are they at $50,000
3: yes.
0: now?
3: So well done well to the done. Team there. We really appreciate everyone who contributes to Convoy, obviously. Kembla Grange Racecourse is happening tomorrow. There's Country Music Race Day on from 11 a.m. And on Sunday, we've got Run Shell Harbour. It's at Junction Road, Eric Creary Park. Now you can go along the side of the road there and cheer everybody on.
0: All right. So next, we're going to jump into trending. Obviously, Eurovision
3: yes.
0: is trending at the moment. We watched it this morning and it was
3: But also, Britney Spears is in the headlines.
0: What you done now? Damn it. Okay, we'll find out next. Don't go anywhere. It's on 98. Good morning.

0: It's Christian and Bella on I-98 for your Friday morning. We're 14 minutes away from 9 o'clock. Let's check what's hitting your news feeds, Laura.
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4: Well, we all know Britney Spears released. Is it not released from rehab? What's the word in there?
0: Dismissed?
4: Dismissed.
0: I think she's been released, is it?
4: Jessica, if you can help. She's typing.
0: She's been booted.
4: She's been
0: kicked out of.
4: Discharged.
0: She's been discharged.
4: Okay, she's been discharged from rehab. She was out to dinner last night in LA with friends.
0: Okay.
4: Now, the reason she's in the headlines is because witnesses said she was barking, yelling, and had a knife in her hand at the table. However,
0: you shouldn't be laughing.
4: No,
0: this is someone having a.
4: But no, it's not.
0: It's got to be.
4: Absolutely not.
0: Who barks while holding a knife?
4: This is what's happened.
0: Other than a dog, but a dog can't hold a knife because they don't no thumbs. You see, so
4: she was raising her voice. Yes, she was screaming in parts. Yes, barking at times. Correct. However, her PR has come out and said she was telling her story of her dog barking at the neighbours. And I believe that because I get right into stories. I will use props and everything.
0: Well, no.
4: Yes.
0: Hang on.
4: Yes.
0: I know you use props, but I've never heard you bark like a dog when telling a story about a dog. And you are an insanely detailed storyteller to the point where we're sitting here waiting for you to finish. And we're like, we didn't need to know that bit about Jeremy who lives down the street from you and has nothing to do with his story.
4: Listen, he does everything. Every detail is needed.
0: No, he doesn't.
4: But I do. I would bark if I had a barking dog story. I would be like, I'll be like the ACA
0: like
4: man.
0: Like the old barking man.
4: The barking man from ACA.
0: No, you would
4: I
0: not.
4: Would turn into him. Absolutely, I would. And you know it deep down. Jessica knows that Emma from News is not in her head. If I had to tell a story like Britney Spears did with her neighbour, retelling it that the dog was at the fence barking, I would do that. I would
0: they
4: say my dog was
0: bounding over.
4: My dog was at the fence. It started. So then I picked up a knife and I went out there and I was like, what? Like you would. You would retell the story at the restaurant in a loud volume. That would be me.
0: Okay. The most likely scenario is she's still crazy.
4: No.
0: That's the most likely scenario and you know it is.
4: Just give her a break, all right? She's just been released from rehab.
0: Discharged
4: from rehab.
0: Now, look, you don't just get discharged from rehab after, like, all of the stuff that's been going on and you're immediately better and then you're out to dinner with friends brandishing a knife, barking at people, and people are, oh, no, wait, she was just telling a story about a dog.
4: I believe her. I believe her and her PR.
0: All right, let's talk Eurovision.
4: Yes.
0: Because we were just getting so excited this morning when Delta performed in the semi-finals of Eurovision.
4: Yes.
0: If you don't want to know what's happened, turn the radio down for about 30 seconds because we do know a lot of people record it so they can watch it later on in the day.
4: Yeah.
0: Because that's so early in the morning. So
4: turn
0: it down
4: now.
0: But we
4: saw it live and we were so proud. Listen to this voice. Listen to it.

0: and wait for it. The build.
1: Pink change, here comes.
0: And she is in the odds. She is firming as a favourite. She's not the favourite. Woo! Finland is the favourite, but she's gone from, was she about $10, paying $10? And now she's second favourite to win,
1: she's
0: I believe.
1: She's paying $5.
0: Second favourite?
1: Now,
0: gamble responsibly if you are, obviously, if you are betting on Eurovision. And also, if you are betting on Eurovision, why?
1: Again, I would do something like that. Finland have been favourites since February. So to knock them off, it's going to be a hard ask. But after we've watched this performance and the fact that she gets shot out of a piano.
0: Well, she doesn't get shot out of it. She just gets lifted. it's not a cannon.
1: Okay. So she's using the... And here's a fun fact. Beyonce used the same lift that Delta has used to open up... in Dubai there, the hotel that she opened up, Beyonce, the Atlantic Hotel.
0: Okay, sounds important because you couldn't remember the name of the hotel.
1: But when you see she's singing Crazy in Love on it, Delta.
0: And getting
1: lifted. Beyonce.
0: Yeah.
1: And then that gets flown to Austria and now our queen, Delta, is using the same. Beyonce had her feet on there. Delta's got
0: And you know
1: her
0: what?
1: Feet on there.
0: I admitted this when we were just after we watched it because I was we're all standing in here watching it together.
1: Yeah.
0: And I had to hide my face a little bit because I almost cried.
1: It's
0: I was
1: emotional.
0: That proud and
1: it's
0: that
1: emotional.
0: Patriotic. And after everything that's happened this week with the budget, making me literally want to leave the country.
1: And
0: because
1: you quitting vaping too.
0: And me quitting vaping. Yeah. There's a lot going on in my life at the moment, I'm not going to lie. But I was like, I'm leaving the country. We're the most taxed country in the world now. I'm out of here. I'll see you later. And have to pay an exit tax anyway, $80. What's that about? When I saw that, felt the most patriotic I've felt in years. Thank you, Delta. Thank you.
1: We haven't qualified in 2 years, so we were going really well. Like, we started with Guy Sebastian fifth. Dami was our favourite.
0: She came second.
1: And then we dropped. Jess Melba came 20th. That's ludicrous. She should be way higher.
0: No, but let's be honest. Like, comparing her to Delts.
1: No, they're both very equal. It just depends on the song.
0: No, they're not very equal. Delts is our queen.
1: No, Jess can bloody sing.
0: She's good, but she's no Delts.
1: No, I disagree. Well, they're both on even playing fields.
0: Well, look at the results, mate. Like,
1: yeah, but because Jess didn't have a great song. Jess did not have a great song. Jess is the princess.
0: Jess is good, and we love Jess. We do. But it's, you know, come on, she's the queen.
1: Anyway, that's 5 a.m. Everybody in the Illawarra, let's get up together and watch it 5 a.m. Sunday morning.
0: Look, I'm not going to.
1: I will.
0: But
1: I'll tell you all about it.
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4: The M1 slow northbound patches up past Kanahooka Road and again from Unanderra heading up towards the Avenue. We've got patchiness in Fig Tree northbound Princess Highway at O'Brien's Road. It's pretty heavy again coming into West Wollongong as you merge onto Crown Street and Princess Highway at the Memorial Drive off Ramsey North Wollongong quite busy. Raise It is a simple process to support you to raise concerns about you or your loved one's condition getting worse in hospital. 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Showers at a top of 20 degrees today. I'm Brittany Gorrell. That's the latest on Fuel Good I-98.
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15: Wake up! So nothing's gonna stop my vibe.
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0: Good morning. It is on 98 with Christian and Bella for breakfast. Almost done for the day. Nate is coming up after 9 o'clock. So we'll have a quick chat with him soon. But before we do, I pressed the wrong button.
1: That's okay. It's meant to be the MVP.
0: It's Friday and it's been a long week. All right, Nate's in the background just clapping.
2: Radio's hard. Oh, jeez, that was loud. Radio's hard for some people.
0: You have a loud voice.
2: Sorry, I'll step back.
3: You know how to do anything on that desk over there?
0: Radio's hard for some people. Hey, listen, I'm tired.
2: You got my mic coming in too hot for everybody.
1: Yeah.
2: Pressing the wrong buttons.
0: Maybe your voice is just too loud for everybody.
2: You did it earlier this morning,
0: actually. Okay, I've had enough of you. I'm putting your mic back down. There you go. We're gonna.
4: You down with MVP?
5: Yeah, show me that 100K.
4: You down with MVP?
5: 100's got much to me.
4: You down with MVP?
5: Yeah, you know me.
4: Who down with MVP?
5: Yeah, I hope it's me.
0: Your mic's still down. And Radio 101, you don't talk over intros, Nate. Okay?
1: Can we just do this? MVP. It's Charlie's Liquor Bar. Okay. $100. Someone wins every week for being the best caller of the week. They're in Albion Park. Where is it?
0: Here Albion we go. Do you want to correct her now too? Albion
2: Yeah, Park. I can if you want.
0: Yeah, go for it.
1: Where is Charlie's? I say it every week.
2: Charlie's Liquor Bar.
1: Albion Park, Warilla and Unidera.
2: Yeah, and they got their big draw tomorrow that Marge is going to be out.
1: Yes, $25,000 giveaway.
0: No, he does know. He does know stuff.
2: Yeah, good plug.
0: To be fair.
1: Good plug. Thank you. Okay, the winner, let me pull the name out of the hat.
0: Who invited this guy in?
1: Oh, yes, Romeo won.
0: Oh, Romeo.
1: Romeo was who we had on the birthday wheel, and he chose this song because his name was Romeo.
6: You keep on giving me the hold.
1: That? Congratulations, Romeo. $100 coming your way.
0: Well done, Romeo. Nate, what's going on, dude? What do you got coming up after 9 o'clock?
2: Oh, plenty of music, mate. I haven't actually looked at the log, but you have, haven't you? I'm sure you would have picked a couple songs.
0: Yeah, of course I have.
2: Before we get into music.
0: Oh, okay. Here we
2: this
0: go.
2: Is.
1: You two are okay.
2: What's well, I'm going to get.
0: Going on this morning.
2: This is nothing new with you guys. Okay. I think I'd get murdered if I didn't say this on air,
0: okay.
2: But I'd like to say a big happy birthday to my wife.
1: My wife?
2: Yeah, and she's turning 29 and she's been doing it all morning. A little grab from New Girl. I'm not too sure if you know what you know New Girl, the show?
1: The TV show, New
2: Yeah.
1: Girl? Yeah.
0: What are you talking about, New Girl? What's going on? I don't know what New Girl is.
2: The TV show.
0: No
1: is
0: idea.
1: That with
2: Zoe Dunstall?
1: Yeah. I love that show.
2: Zoe okay. And who's, I don't even know who
1: that's
2: the other
1: an old
2: is.
1: School show.
2: Is it? No, yeah. It's not. It was like 10 years ago. 15 years ago. I actually saw a clip
1: this
2: morning.
1: Yeah, but that's old. That's 15 years ago.
2: Ah, true. Anyway, there's a scene in that where Schmidt goes 29, and she's been doing that all day.
0: Okay.
7: 29?
2: Yeah, there you go.
0: All right,
2: that's what Mrs. Turner has been doing.
0: Oh,
2: 29.
0: That's cute.
1: Oh, that's cute. Yeah. Look, McHugh, look, they're only freshly married.
2: Yeah, I know. It's only been 7 months.
0: So sweet.
1: I know, they're still in love.
2: We are. Yeah.
1: That'll change.
2: Yeah.
1: That'll change.
2: No, that's fair.
0: Well, with that attitude that you brought into the bloody studio today, yes, it will change. I can tell you that.
1: You know what will end up happening? And it happened to me last night. You end up playing Uno with your spouse and then you end up wanting to punch their teeth out.
0: It happens.
1: That happens.
0: It happens.
2: That is us with a game called Rummy.
1: Oh, Rummy. I hate that game.
2: Yep, great game.
1: No,
0: I've
1: it's
0: never
1: not.
0: Played
1: it's
0: Rummy.
1: The worst.
2: It's because I win every single time.
0: Isn't that an old person's name?
2: Yeah.
0: Game? Gin, like Gin Rummy?
2: Yeah, my nan actually taught us that.
0: Get out of town. Yeah. Okay, well, coming up.
1: This used to be my ringtone.
2: Of course it did.
0: Yeah. Well, we could have picked that from a mile
1: away.
0: Also, some Gaga. You got some real bangers coming up, actually.
2: Golden Ticket as well. Next chance to get onto the ticket list is coming up with me throughout the morning. Can't give too much away, but I might give a clue at 9 o'clock. Just
1: okay.
2: After 9.
0: All right,
2: well,
0: cool.
2: I mean, it's 9 o'clock now. So.
0: And, of course, it is magic round this round, so a big good luck to the Dragons because we don't want to be hearing this.
8: 13 in a row, brother! Why do we have to name like the Dragons? We don't deserve something scary like that. We deserve to be named St. George Illawarra Lizard.
0: As funny as it is, we don't want to hear that again. So good luck to the Dragons.
2: Against Penrith, yep.
1: Good luck.
2: Need all the luck.
1: Good luck.
0: Okay, you know what? That's enough of this.
1: Do
0: you
1: remember?
0: No, you both
2: do.
0: See ya, whatever. Shut up. Game's over. Show's over. See ya.
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18: I-98 Traffic.
19: The slow stretch is northbound on the M1 passing Kanahooka Road and moving towards the avenue in Fig Tree. Getting past that from the base of Mount Ousley up towards Princes Highway in Heathcote. It's only taken about half hour. Slowing up and down Princes Highway through Ferry Meadow between Elliott's Road up towards Taroji Road. Eastbound delays from Tullamba along Tongara Road moving into Albion Park. 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
19: Showers and a top of 20 on the way today. Good morning, I'm Emma Smith with your 9 o'clock news. The opposition leader is urging coalition supporters to believe again after outlining an ambitious policy response. Angus Taylor has used his budget reply speech to announce a $22 billion plan to cut income taxes over the next 4 years. The coalition would also cap the country's migration rate to the pace of home building. Mr. Taylor says it's a common sense plan.
20: What we're proposing here is each year the housing minister would say, we've got so many houses that have been built, that means we can absorb this growth in population, and that will set a cap on migration.
19: The state government has proposed giving Kiama Council an extra year to meet the requirements of its performance improvement order. The extension would push the deadline to balance a $4.5 million deficit to mid-2028, allowing council to take a more measured approach to savings and budget repair. Council says the extra time means it can avoid immediate cuts to local jobs and services while continuing work on long-term financial sustainability and future plans for Blue Haven Terralong. Pro-Palestine protesters are set to gather in Wollongong this evening as part of nationwide demonstrations. The march will begin at the Crown Street Mall Amphitheatre before moving through the CBD to the Lighthouse Precinct. Similar rallies are also scheduled to take place in capital cities and regional centres around Australia. Six passengers from a hantavirus-hit cruise ship are due to touch down in Perth today. The five Australians and one New Zealand citizen will be transferred to a quarantine facility when they arrive. And Australia's Delta Goodrum has qualified for the Eurovision final in Vienna.
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19: The Dragons have landed a major signing. Warriors halfback Luke Metcalf will join the Red V on a three-year deal from next year. Considered one of the competition's most dangerous running halves, the 27-year-old led the Dally M voting last year before an ACL injury derailed his season. And Matildas captain Sam Kerr has announced she'll leave Super League club Chelsea tomorrow after 6 years with the squad.
18: Geely EX2 Roadshow May 20. 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
19: Showers and a top of 20 on the way today. Partly cloudy with light rain tomorrow, reaching 21. Rain continuing on Sunday with tops of 22. Right now in Jamboree, it's 18 degrees on I-98.
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2: Well, a bit of a late start for me, Nate, right here at I-98. Christian and Bella just can't stop talking. But they're having fun in the morning. And don't forget, I-98FM's Golden Ticket. Your chance to get onto the ticket list is coming up sometime this morning. 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
2: Then when you hear it, call us on 4226 9898. Here's a hint for you. One hit wonder. Not giving you anything else. This is I-98, the Cardigans and David Guetta coming up inside the next 10. But let's kick your work day off. And it's Friday, baby, with Ray.

0: The Cardigans. Kicking off your feel-good Friday morning here at I-98 with Bruno. Continuing that feel-good music next. A cloudy one with a few bits of sunshine peeking through the clouds across the Illawarra today, top of 20 degrees. Gaga's Born This Way also continuing the feel-good music next.
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1: I've got a golden ticket.
0: It could play anytime on

Gaga this morning. You got Nate here at I-98 coming up inside the next 10. A big UK band who have banded back together in 2026. Actually playing up in Sydney tomorrow night. I'll play that for you. Coming up after Ella Langley and her big country hit, Choosin' Texas, right here at I-98. Just when

0: Tide 98 this morning. You got Nate all day while you were gearing up for 5 to come to Sydney tomorrow night. If you're lucky enough to get some tickets, well, it's going to be a good night as well. Their big reunion tour. They are back at the TikTok Entertainment Centre, which actually is really good. If you haven't been to the formerly known ICC building, we definitely recommend it. Such a good venue. Coming up inside the next 15 minutes, Miles Smith, Niall Horan and Pink. And don't forget, you are listening out for your cue to call to get along to every single show at Wynn Stadium and Wynn Entertainment Centre. Speaking of good venues, did you see the upgrade for it? Super keen for that. 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